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0: Brain Tumor delivered to radio with you to yours truly, the man Chavez, and the man T. Danny, 104. The man who paved the way, I with GT Bird, the legend.
1: Tony White is one of the world's greatest.

the mic over there in Clay Hall to Mr. Carlo Wilcher. You like the Bell and Zander Superpower Crew? You like the folks over at OJ's Beach Bar and Seafood Restaurant? Not picking the crew over at Dennis Beach Bar around South. That's the man. Women Brown around South. Queen Ivy around

Come back to me. Got you to go over the General Insurance, Mr. Peter Blanchard, Charlie and the staff. And the crew over there, Mike Zuri over there in Pulpit Street. We've been cleaning, fixing, mending gold and silver for over 40 years. The tradition continues at Mike Zuri over there, Pulpit Street.

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If you're a bit early for the cinema, relax in the restaurant. Okay then. It's carnival, baby. Let me say good night to the audience listeners of Liberty Radio. Good night to you, you, and you. Homeboy, good night. Good night to Algin Isaac, Sio Simon, Steady Simon. Good night to Betty Hurst, Debbie Hurst, Connie Nicholas, Max McCoy. Good night, Elmer. What's the strike and rate? Oh, you think it?

Mr. Scotland, folks over to the pitch, Russell Jonas and company. Good night to Mr. Sam Benjamin, my good buddy Dale, the jail officer. Mr. Brown and his mom over there in Parham Town, to Angela and family.

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Good night to my Sherry Lamore. Good night to Don Juan of San Juana. Good night to Makaya, Red Chitty. To Priscilla. Andrew and Charles White Jr. over there, Jennifer Stenshaw, to Jossie Neverson and family. Good night to Dean Lester Dennis. To Natasha Milton White over there, painters. To Gregory White, Amando. Run on a Shirley White Baskets over at Marble Hill. To Margaret, Edmund, Kim, Jakeep, Monica, Tasha. Jakeep. Shirley Perkins, good night. Good night to Michael Camacho, Mrs. Camacho. Young Mrs. Camacho locked in. To Quarter, Chevrolet Manuel, and the Mistress Imala's locked in the Big Apple. Marlon over there in Canada. Tyvon, Tishella, Tanisha, Vicky Men family over there in Canada.

0: the man Richie Francis. 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
1: You're gonna miss me.
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0: Oh, Stasha.
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0: am she. Press demo here in this one. 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
1: The musical sheet, Tony White. His choice in music. The best there is.
0: This is my good buddy.
2: It's me.
0: Abumba.
2: What you can't get.
0: On the road.
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0: That's right, we got a special guest in the studio tonight. We'll be getting into a chit chat and we'll be featuring some of his latest hits or call about 2026. And let me say good night to the man, Mr. Trinity Cochran. Good night, sir.
1: Good night, Tony.
0: Yeah, man. How's everything?
1: Well, everything is running smoothly, you know.
0: Well, you're back for call about 2026.
1: yeah, this time around.
0: Well, just give us a rundown on your feeling and why you really came out. And you came out about 4 to 5 songs this year.
1: Well, last year I came out with Sweet Soca, but I came out a bit late, but I didn't get much airplay either. So I did a remix on the Sweet Soca, and I did 4 more calypsos with that. So I have Want My Culture, which is going to be performing for Calypso Monarch. I'm going to be singing number 10 on Thursday. And then I have 3 more songs, like Panorama Jam. And that's a song about Panorama. I have a next one they call Jaworks. Well, that hasn't been mastered as yet. Jaworks hasn't been mastered as yet. But I have the next one, Dirty Babylon, which was really a crossover. And I was going to do it as a reggae, but I just kind of twisted it and put it to a calypso, because you know, you can use any rhythm with any lyrics you want, it's your choice. So,
0: well, you know, you're the musician. Yeah.
1: So, those are the 5 songs that I did for this year. You know, I still have a few more about time, time and very, very hectic. So, we have to just come, and I wanted to really have a very good sound. So, that is why I kind of took my time to get these 5 songs.
0: And your musician this year, your arranger this year?
1: Well, it's a collaboration. It was to really get it to the standard that it is today. It's myself along with Pat Edwards, and you have Smilers, who did the mastering and some editing with the music itself, you know what I mean? To get it to the standard that it is right now. Well, the quality and all of that.
0: Definitely.
1: You know?
0: Well, yeah, let's move into this one.
1: All right.
0: Want Me Culture.
1: Yeah, man. No, that one is Dirty Babylon, I don't know. This one that you're playing right now.
0: Well, it seems like they made a mistake.
1: This one is Dirty Babylon.
0: Dirty Babylon. Yeah. Seems like they made a mistake.
1: All right. No

0: Hey, brother, this one you're bad. This one you're bad. Mr. Cochran, this one you're bad. And you know what I love about this song? They leave the open Babylon.
1: Okay.
0: So it's open.
1: Yes,
0: so you will determine who is Babylon.
1: Definitely.
0: Now people think Babylon is one place, you know. They think America one. No way.

0: Mr. Concrete, believe in me, right? Darkened. It's the first time I hear this one. And look, we like the crossover. You feel the reggae, you feel a little bit of soul, the kind of man.
1: Yeah,
0: beautiful
1: fusion,
0: song, yeah.
1: Fusion style, you know? Yeah, driving, kind of different song.
0: Oh, yes, yes, yes, yes, yes.
1: A little fusion, you know.
0: That one is lovely.
1: Dirty Babylon.
0: Dirty Babylon. Hey. Look at him, can laugh. Really, nobody can laugh. The way we just say it. Yeah. Let's see this one. Let's give a listen to this one.
1: This is Want My Culture. This is the one I'm going to be singing.
0: Sweet Soca?
1: Want My Culture.
0: Want My Culture.
1: Yeah, this is the one I'm going to be singing.
0: I had a problem with the labeling today. Excuse me for that.
1: Sorry, that's all right.
0: Got to rectify that tomorrow.
1: No problem.
0: Manana.

0: again, I'm vexing you.
1: Tell me.
0: Because you understand this vice in the console 20 years ago.
1: A long time I never know.
0: But you know, look.
1: You can't win everything at the same time.
0: I understand, but look. What a joke at all. But still vexing you. Serious. Look, boss, you know me say almost every day, right?
1: Yes, sir.
0: I mean, know you're pan, a great pan player. But the expectation, you know, with the kind of self, oh man, should be around years ago. As the old saying go, better late than never.
1: Definitely.

0: Yeah, come Thursday.
1: Yeah, man, you'll be singing Thursday.
0: Yes, number 10.
1: Number 10. So, folks, I will be at ARG.
0: Yeah, Recreation
1: Ground. Recreation Ground. So, folks, make sure. This one is.
0: This is a remix of Sweet Soca. I did this last year, but, it wasn't, the mix and everything wasn't really of quality, okay. So I did it. Let's go.

0: man. Yeah, what a remix. Look, yeah, I'm telling you, that one is really hot. We have another one, and this one is
1: Panorama Jam.
0: Panorama
1: Night. Panorama Night. Yeah, Panorama Night. We say for the sea, man.

0: I'm going to be like a controversial here, right?
1: Talk to me.
0: No. The California used to say, oh, then I sing a tune to spots, like a birdie face get road match every year. All right, fine. Now they come, they say the soccer artist of them had a job, song. But how can you, but look at you coming and do party songs with music. So if you can't do it, why they can't do it?
1: Well, here's the topic, really. Not even the topic, why do you have the music jumpy? You can sing anything to it now. You just have to have a dancing mode to it.
0: Well, I believe that that's stuck in a social commentary mode now. God, they believe they don't sing too much this song, they can't win the crown. That's how I see it. You have a pile of California stack up, and you can't get none of it. It's as, almost as social commentary. 9.9. Just imagine you go watch, listen to on competition.
1: Yeah.
0: 30, 35 artists, 25 of them, or 25, 30 of them as a message song, social commentary.
1: Yeah.
0: I bought them both, and they started this about 25 years ago.
1: Yeah.
0: Talking about flames, and then they come, and the judge of them and also get so addicted that if you sing a party song, no, the one if you're alien. Because then they're stuck in the world, only can judge social commentary songs.
1: Okay.
0: And they just destroy the whole carnival throughout the years. There'll be one, people tell them, look, how jumpy song, and the people that in the poor had to say said nothing. So it just got into nothing. Believe you me, the people them had to say, them don't want to hear the social commentary, especially if the song of them are for the government that in the day in power, and the songs of them are for them, they'll encourage that. When they're out of power and different kettle of

0: Trudy Cochran. Beautiful songs, man. Beautiful songs. And I'm telling you.
1: Give thanks.
0: You just uplift. You just uplift the standard tonight. Trust me. Carnival, Ramajam. We're going to move. I'm going to take you out to this one.
1: The 16th, yeah?
0: Yep.
1: Thursday the 16th.
0: So, folks, make sure you come out and support culture, support the Calypso Show,
1: yes,
0: and support the artists.
1: Thank you very much, man.
0: Anytime, my brother, anytime.
1: You meet again.
0: Okay, my brother.

That's right, me want me culture. Give me culture. Beautiful song there by the man Trinity Cochrane. Oh yes, it's getting close to me to quitting time. Don't forget tomorrow, if you're looking for TV, you have the best. Oh yes, Hisense Fire TV, 32-inch smart TV, $800 special tomorrow. Blenders, two blenders in one, $150 tomorrow. That's a special for tomorrow only at the Original Plus Variety Store on Market Street. So make sure you come on out and capitalize on this one. I'm looking for this song. Oh, yes, I'm looking for this song. This one is a classic for 2026. Give a listen. Faithful. 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

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I mean him, John, at 723-1143. And all your problems are done. 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

0: people of God, would you help me thank God for the anointed Kathy Taylor? 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

0: Hallelujah. Father, we give you praise and we give you glory. Even as I, O God, petition you this morning, I pray and I invoke the blood of Jesus and I pray for divine immunity, O God, that there will be no implication because of this prayer. And Heavenly Father, right now I lift up ZDK Radio, the entire institution before you, my God. And I pray today, O God, that because of the door that was opened up to me, I pray that you will restore unto them the years that the locusts have stolen, the canker worm and the caterpillar. I pray, O God, that this institution will be like a tree planted by the rivers of water that bring forth its fruits in its season. I declare, my Father, that you will give them fresh insights, foresights, wisdom, knowledge, and understanding. Give them strategies, O God, of implementing the right programs, O God. Programs, O God, that will draw and attract, O God, advertisers and sponsors.
1: Yes.
0: I pray, O God, that you will mark this station and those who are doing the management and the marketing with favor, that wherever they go, my God, that favor will rest and follow them. Heavenly Father, if there are any evil, negative pronouncements that have been made over this station and against this station, oh God, today, by the power of the blood of Jesus and in the name of Jesus, I cancel every negative words, every negative projections, every negative pronouncements, oh God, and I declare life, oh God, upon this institution. I pray, Heavenly Father, that they will begin to experience growth and blessing. I ask you, God, let every bills be paid, every needs be met, oh God, for this organization. In the name of Jesus Christ, wherever there is a lacking, oh God, I pray, oh God, that you will cause, oh God, Brother Sean to redig the well, oh God, and you will move this radio station into a place of Rehoboth. You will make room for them, oh God. In the name of Father, because of the seed they have sown, I declare Genesis chapter 26, verse 12. You said when Isaac sowed in the land, they reaped the same year a hundredfold blessing. I declare to the Father, by divine authority, a hundredfold blessing. And I pray, oh God, for divine intervention in every area, that you will release again, restore the right people, restore, oh God, the right workers, send the skilled people, oh God, people whose voice, oh God, will attract listeners and sponsors. And Father, we lift up our nation of Antigua and Barbuda once again. Father, I pray, oh God, the blood covering over our highways, over our byways.
1: Yes.
0: I cover our airports and our seaport under the blood of Jesus Christ. I pray this hour, my God. I pray for our leaders, oh God, those in cabinet, as you have asked us to pray for them. I pray that you will grant them spiritual wisdom, insights, oh God. I pray for those in the parliament, government, and the opposition and independence, oh God. I pray, oh God, that you will strengthen them, oh God. I pray that, oh God, you will open up their eyes, give them a desire and a heart, oh God, to move this nation, oh God, into a place, oh God, that you would have ordained it to go in, my Father. Where anything, oh God, that you have not ordained, it shall not come to pass, because your word said, except the Lord build a house, they labor in vain that build it. I pray, oh God, that you will look over Antigua and Barbuda and release your glory, oh God, upon our land. Let your glory be seen in Antigua and Barbuda. Father, we ask you according to Psalm 63. We need to see your power, and we need to see the manifestation of your glory, O God, in our nation, O God, that people will not just come to this island for our beaches, O God, and to enjoy other things, but because of your glory. Father God, I'm calling forth, O God. You have already decreed this and declared this years ago, but I pray, O God, let this be the time and the era for the manifestation, O God, of people are coming here because of a move of God, because your hands are moving, because your glory cloud, O God. I declare, my Father, let heaven open up over Antigua and Barbuda, as Jacob saw, O God, angel ascending and descending. I pray, O God, in this land, in every office right now, in every government places, wherever, O God, in every homes, I invoke the blood of Jesus Christ. I intercept, O God, every evil, negative pattern plans of the enemy, O God, against our nation. Those, O God, who are imagining and plotting to do wrong and evil, by the power of the blood of Jesus Christ, O God, we ask you to intervene and intercept, O God, override, O God, visit the hearts of men and women, O God, those with evil intention, O God, move upon their heart, remove their stony heart, O God, and let the spirit of conviction, those who are plotting any wrong, O God, let it be aborted today, in the name of Jesus. Amen. So God, we speak peace over our nation. We speak blessing. Father, raise up righteous seed, O God. Raise up the men, O God, who will be willing to speak life over our nation. Raise up, O God, the end time prophets, O God, who will see before things happen. Raise them up in this hour, O God. Because, Father, you said you do nothing unless you reveal your secrets unto your servants. I pray, my God, today that you will hover over Antigua and Barbuda. Let a light, a fresh light, beam upon us. And God, wherever there anyone, in any place, O God, carrying out any agenda contrary to your will and your purpose, Father, let that position vacate them. Let that position be vacated. And Father, put people, O God, as you said, O God, in the book of Kings, when this lady came back who built a house for the man of God, you said you appoint an officer, O God, an officer to help and restore. Appoint the right people, O God, in every place. People, O God, who will flow according to your agenda. People like the children of Issachar who understand the time and the season, who understand what you're saying. People who are listening to you, God. People who will carry out your mandate without fear or favor. Raise up the Shadrach. Raise up the Abednego. Raise up the Daniel. Raise up the Elijah, O God, who, O God, will call your name and declare who you are in this land. Father, let this be the hour, O God. Let the atmosphere over our nation be shifted. Let every cloud of darkness hear the word of God. Send your angels, O God, now, and sweep across our nation. Blow across, O God. Father, I command the four winds to begin to breathe breath of life. Breathe afresh over our nation. As you said to Ezekiel to prophesy, we prophesy fresh breath. We prophesy a new wind. Go through Zedekiah now. Go through the airways now, my Father. In the name of Jesus Christ. And God, in all that we do, let your kingdom come and let your will be done. In Jesus' name we pray.
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2: 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Who has what it takes to claim steel band supremacy? What bands are ready to dominate Panorama and take that energy onto the road for Carnival 2026? We'll discuss the preparation, the rivalry, the music, the challenges, and the future of steel band in Antigua and Barbuda. If you love Pan, music, Carnival, and the culture of our nation, you won't want to miss this exciting conversation. This Saturday at 1 p.m. only on ZDK 97.1 FM. 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

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How you doing? Love Doctor in the building. Checking in. Take care, biz. Well, if you're ready.

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1: Hello, good morning, my brother.
0: How you doing, sir?
1: By the greetings, by my ocean loving wife, loving mother, loving grandmother, who is celebrating birthday today, Mrs. Carla Josiah,

0: wedding anniversary to Carol and Sly Josiah. We'll be celebrating the anniversary on Thursday. Goodbye and have a good day outside.
1: You sound like Sly, are you?
0: Pardon, sir?
1: You sound like Sly.
0: Try speaking, my bro.
1: Okay, right on.

0: Well, we are trying to celebrate with you in case it's your day. You having birthday today. Hope somebody tell us about it. Yeah, we want to know. Hi, hello, morning, y'all.
1: Good morning, Yoko.
0: Hi.
1: How are you this morning?
0: Oh, not bad, Mama Rose.
1: Okay, just heard my friend Clyde just saying the radio while ago, saying greetings to his wife, Carol. That's my

0: and Teddy Brand and to Avril and all of love for my mother because I'm look at thanks to time on the call but for the request. Live, good morning again to you, honey. Thanks again. I'm your co.
1: All right, no problem.
0: All right, honey.
1: ZDJ, hi, hello, good morning.
0: Hi, good morning, York. I'm going to move early. I'm calling one time.
1: Come in.
0: Then yes, I mean, everything okay with you?
1: So far.
0: I'm in a hospital, right? Now you go, right? But we make it right, we have to move out. Yes, let me say, I'm going to call 7 birthdays today, anniversary. And you know the function. Those are not really too well. Like my friend Julie. Julie, you won't see me. Hold on. All the best to you, darling. With the recovery. And I've come from my whole entire family circle. And my friend up there in the Bronx, Jackie Mason, my dear friend here, and Mr. Ashley, and I'm just trying to see ya. And all of that's really too well who under the weather. And good morning to Queen Naimina too. Let me say good morning quickly now to my dear friends, C Frame, Mama Rose Celebrant, C Frame Celebrant. And I'm Sharon Grant Celebrant, Cheche, Mon Auntie Chris Celebrant, I'm Annette, and the two sons, Celebrant, and all who's having birthdays today. Okay, an anniversary and another function. Let me say good morning now quickly to some of my dear friends. Ivan Peters, good morning. Get all your message. Good morning to Taylor. Good morning to Mama Gretna. Mama Gretna, I'm going to check you a little later. And let me say good morning to Susan. Right? All those people send message to me all the time. And good morning to my friend up the Lightfoot, Bridget Jacobs. Morning, Bridget. I hope you're feeling much better today, darling. All the best to you. Keep on holding on, my dear child. All kind of things happening now. Good morning to my dear friend Lipstick. Good morning to the Benjamins, to the Isaacs, the Mady. And to all other link up group people, everybody. What my name John and my neighbor Bernard Marsh. And to Joseph Henry. Good morning to Debbie and her husband Tony. Social brother Kenny Odo. All my good neighbors that live around me. And all who that who don't hear their name. I'm hustling, okay? And good morning to Avril, good morning to Avril. Have a good morning. And to your sister Sandra. And to just everybody on this other my voice, all who calls for me all the time. Louise, they're going to pull out the song for you this morning. I take the money. They want to hear the song, so I'll put it over for you. And good morning to Obi. Good morning to Lady Esther Emmanuel, that love the song too. And Sir Macklin Emmanuel. And all the other persons that love the song. Good morning to all the children that passed the exam, went to different school. Alex, that's the first step now. You all have to put a bigger step up, right? And the way we did on vacation, do a lot of reading, okay? And no not time to play around. You can do a little playing. But remember, say, look, when school open again. And all who going to different colleges and different places. And remember, right? Remember, education is the key. Everyone have a blessed day today. Yogadi, good morning to my friend Nayoka. Nayoka, good morning. I think it's everyone, all my children and my grandchildren. It's about my granddaughter flying. Shalom, she's right here. You know, and you know it is people coming in for carnival and getting ready to have a good time. And all the best and all everybody that's on the road. Be careful of your driving. You're getting you too. And on the beach, look around and just keep. Make sure you lock your car, walk with your bag and what you do. And by the walk by you, you have to look over your shoulder 2-3 times. All the best.

0: That's for me this morning, and all who love the song. All the best are blessed, and all the Californians going in, and children, everybody. I'll put all the best foot forward. Thank you. Thank you, Yoko D. Bye.
1: Okay, Miss Atlee. See you.

0: Peter, Gwetna Francis, Ben Mama Gwetna down there in Green Bay. Gwetna says very choosy. Gwetna, happy as Dan's you. And the best backman in the world, Randall Gage Pickett. He says very choosy too. He ain't Gwetna cry. And also, Penny out there in Potter celebrates his birthday on Wednesday. Anyway, okay, all the best.
1: All right, we're going right. To play our favorite song for the best backup man.
0: The best backup man, they can do that. Okay.
1: Call me back.

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0: Mr. McCoy, Mr. Ella McCoy.
1: Okay.
0: Ella Henry. Melchior Malone. And Cecilia Colin Baptist. They all will be celebrating tomorrow. Also, Michael and his wife, Miss Bailey, they will be having an anniversary tomorrow. Hope and pray when the day comes, they all have a good day in Jesus' name. And to each and everyone we're celebrating today, a happy, happy birthday. God bless you many more years. We enjoy your holiday and a blessed morning to each and everyone under the sound of my voice. And to you, Yoko, it's take it easy. Thank you.
1: Hi, welcome, Chris. ZDK, hi, hello, morning. ZDK.
2: I bless you, start the morning, you're good. I just called to get a good morning.
1: Thank you.
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0: Man celebrate and the eat. Belated to both of them. They all have love from Glory Williams. Good morning to everyone. Mama Rose. Not forgetting Auntie Bernadette Ephraim, Auntie Spook, Love People, Auntie Spook, Jean Christian, Nalda, our neighbor opening Montserrat, Madeleine. Happy Saturday. Enjoy your holiday. To the safe journey home. 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Watch the road.
1: Okay, I hear you.

0: DK, hi, hello, morning.
1: Hi, good morning. 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
0: Hello?

0: ZDK. Hi, hello, morning.
1: Hello, good morning, Yoki Dino. How are you?
0: Oh, not bad.
1: Let me say pleasant good morning to one and all. Happy birthday is going out to all our celebrating their birthday today. Sympathy greeting is going out to all our mourning the loss of a loved one. Happy anniversary is going out to all our celebrating their anniversary today. I want to wish the Prime Minister and his family a pleasant good morning. The Attorney General and family, a pleasant good morning. The Governor General and his lovely wife, a pleasant good morning. To all the ministers and all the government senators and their family, a pleasant good morning. My adopted son, the Honorable Dwayne George and family in Bowlands, a pleasant good morning. Not forgetting the Honorable Randy Baltimore family with the kids, a pleasant good morning. To each and everyone, have a wonderful afternoon. May the good Lord continue to bless each and everyone in Antigua and Barbuda. And let us enjoy the balance of this Saturday with God. And let us enjoy the balance of this Saturday with God's blessing. All these greetings is coming from Roslyn.

0: Morning.
1: I want to invoke the greetings of my son, Shaka Sylvester. I think we're today. Wishing him a happy day today. Going from his father and his mom, Jennifer Sylvester, and Shaka Sylvester. We have a wonderful day today.
0: Who am I speaking with? Who am I speaking with?
1: Sylvester.
0: Sylvester. Okay, I hear you.

0: Hi.
1: I want to request a song, Take the Money.
0: Yeah.
1: From Miss Lipstick.
0: Who you want to send it to?
1: Huh?
0: Who you want to send it to?
1: I want to send it to all the girls in Antigua and Barbuda, all over the world.
0: Who's come from?
1: It's coming from Tunisia.
0: Tunisia. Wow. Okay, Tunisia. Thank you for listening to us.
1: Okay, have a nice morning.
0: You too, y'all.
1: Thank you.
0: Bye-bye.

0: Well, we are ZDK and we're cruising along, trying to find out what's going on. Hi, hello, morning.
1: Hi, good morning, Yokidi. How are you?
0: I'm good, girl. Better with you.
1: Yeah, thank God I get in, because I tried a couple of Saturday on your program and just could not get in. The line ring, ring, and then everybody come call behind me and get in. But to God be the glory, great things he have done. Those days already passed, so let me move on to a new chapter. Let me take this opportunity to say good morning to each and everyone under the sound of my voice. Good morning to the Link Up crew. Good morning to Julie. I don't know if she's still in the hospital or she's out. Get well to you, Julie, from all your friends. Good morning and get well. And let me take this opportunity, Yokidi, to say happy, happy birthday to my best friend for life, Tora Abraham, over there in Coolidge. I just want to wish Tora all the best throughout the day and going forward for the month of July. Greetings from her loving husband, Peter Abraham, her daughter, Gracia, her son, Peter Jr., and her two grandkids, Tajay. I don't remember the next one name. So happy birthday, Tora, going out from your friends and your family and your loved one, your co-worker at Show Toys and Gifts. Just want to wish you a happy, happy birthday. And to all who are celebrating birthday, anniversary, mourning the loss of a loved one, whatever they are celebrating, just remember to give God thanks, because without God, we are nothing on this earth. Look at it, we are melting away fast, quick, and in a hurry. Don't matter what we have to go leave it. You understand? And it don't make no sense to be rich and greedy and you have to leave it behind. So to God be the glory, great things he has done, and I'm so glad to be alive in the land of the living and wake up this morning to see we have a little overcast weather, look like the rain is going to in and out. So each and everyone have a blessed and wonderful Saturday. Bye, Yokidi. Thank you so much.
0: All right, friend.
1: Thanks. Oh, and I want to hear the song by Calypso Carl.
0: Calypso Carl?
1: Carl.
0: Oh, that's the new one for this year.
1: Yeah, for this year.
0: Hi, Julian.
1: Okay, thank you. Have a lovely one. Have a lovely day, I should say.
0: Thank you.
1: Bye.
0: You do the same.
1: Okay, I will.
0: Well, they don't come no sweeter, but what is yours is yours, what is not.

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1: In your call?
0: Hi.
1: I am back. Julian, thank you, honey, for the press that one. You beat me to the punch anyway. But thank you so much, honey. Let me hear the song by Richie Francis, I Love My Country. And let me say good morning to the Link Up crew, DJ French and DJ Fredo, to Denfield Bates Christopher, to Sharon Grant, to Julian Lisa Murray, to Homeboy. Good morning to you guys. And it's my mama Jenny and the two sons, second Jamie, to Sharon Simon out there in Bolands, and my brother Ursula and Tiafalos, to my cousin Suki Simon, to my brother over there, since I'm the son of Popcorn Iran, to my sister Eileen, my neighbors and Birdwood, good morning to you guys. I'm Vela Beezer, Catherine Chalo, Patricia Luby, to Annie from Mama Jenny, two sons, Sacco and Jamie, to Bronx Stars and his sister Annie to be in New York, and to Emerald Harvin, Quentin Dunn, and that's Bronx Stars, his sister name is, Annette Dyer, Emerald Harvin, Quentin Dunn, and Alicia Nathaniel, up there in New York. To my family over in California, William and Geraldine Francis, and the rest of the chapman over there, to see. To Gail and Mickey, and to Gwendolyn and Mario, and my godfather, Kiva Major, to the Nelson family, all over in California. Avril, good morning to you, hon, over there in New Jersey. Down in St. Croix, to Pastor David, to King Junior, to Sanji, down in St. Croix. And good morning to Phyllis, and Katrina in Georgia as well. And good morning to my cousin Anton Tong and his beautiful wife, Mrs. Tong. Good morning to you, hon. And Anton's children, Anthony, Tico, and Tyrell. I think that's my Jamaican cousin, ready to Sean Bird. Good morning to Sean. To DJ Governor Slim and Molly. To John Gore, Zucan, and his madam as well. To Archie, to Weeks, to Connection, to Mean Machine, and to Social, and to Easy Vice. Good morning to you guys. And let me say good morning again to Hilton over there, City Group, and to Gowling, to Gowling Welling, to Dr. Love, to Johnny Dublin, to Nyaka Haywood all over there, City Group, to Mrs. Ashley, to Mrs. Ephraim. Good morning to you guys. And I'd like to thank by Richie Francis. Anybody I'm missing, I'll shout you guys up before you come out of here. You can thank your time on. And let me come out to Julie over there, Cage Bay, since she's out of the hospital at this time. Julie, good morning to you on.
0: Okay.
1: You can thank your time again.
0: No problem, Mama.
1: All right.
0: Good.

0: Okay, let's go online here. Hi, hello, morning.
1: Good morning, Yukidin, how are you?
0: I'm good, singing Pearly.
1: I want to hear the song for Dr. Solo. Friend of all, enemies of none. But not for all my family members, far and near. Especially Louis Thomas and the George family. Also all my children and my grandchildren and my great-grandchildren. And for all who love the song. Friends of all, enemies of none.
0: Okay, singing Pearly. Thank you, baby.
1: Okay, have a nice day.
0: You too.
1: Goodbye.
2: Bad Zed. 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

0: bringing a settlement to things there. Let's get online. Hi, hello, morning.
1: Well, hi, good morning, Yokudi. Good morning to each and everyone. I'm still tired. I'm still in bed. But I'm listening to all the Calypso, and I heard Richie Francis, which is great. But I want to hear a lot of Calypso, too. And I just want to say good morning to you, to John, to Doc Man, to Frenchie, to Sly J, to everybody at ZBK and the two security guys downstairs. Good morning to them. Good morning to Mama Rose and her family and her grandson, who has a great song. Good morning to all her grandchildren. Good morning to my father. Good morning to my brother Arden, my sister Georgia, and her two daughters and her granddaughter. To my sister Sandra and her husband, Algie Kutches, and to her children and grandchildren. To my son Owen and his family. To my cousin Walker Plain and family in Canada. To my niece Nicole and her two children. To Mama Eileen down in Maryland and her daughter Jen. To my friend Sandra Wooden, who celebrated her birthday 2 days ago. Happy birthday again, Sandra. And to my friend Glendora Benjamin. To my friend Cecile, Stephanie, Lorraine, Petty. Good morning, Maybe. Good morning, Sharon. Good morning, Bubbler. Good morning, Homeboy. Good morning, London Girl. Good morning to my cousin Paulette and to Vinci, to all the people, all the workers in Jolly Beach and all the hotels in Antigua, to the Honorable Prime Minister and the Minister in Government, to the Honorable Max Fernandez and his wife, Mrs. Jerry Fernandez, to Robin Yearwood, Honorable Robin Yearwood and his son, Robin Yearwood Jr., to all my friends and family, and to Carol Ming and her husband, Johnny, and her sister, Candy, to Mrs. Atlee and her family, Mrs. Ephraim, and her family, and to Mama Jenny's daughter, Annette, and her family, and her children and grandchildren, Mrs. Hamlet down in Babylon. And I just want to hear the song from G.E., Blessed Are the Meek, because I just want to hear every calypso, because right now, all the calypso back, and it's almost calypso time. And I like what Richie said, this is not Jamaica, this is Antigua culture, play Antigua song, because they love to come out of carnival time and play Antigua calypso, like a dancehall calypso. It's not dance, it's not reggae, it's calypso. So Richie, I love your song, and you're right, everything you say in your song is so true, but I just want to hear another song. Can you play Better Than Meat by Eve? You're okay. Thank you. Oh, Julian, good morning to you, Julian, and to Maybe. Thank you. You're okay.
2: 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No sooner said than done.

0: Well, let's say big man don't cry, so what is he supposed to do? I don't know. Let's get online here and find out. Hi, hello, morning. Morning.
1: I want to say what you wanted, a song by Willie Wawa, Oh Me Oh My. And let me say good morning to my cousin Ben Arm, London in Lang, that's I to Tongue Dow. And good morning to the Warrens over the Creekside, Mr. Warren and his children, Desi Ali, Marriott, and Sandra. To his grandchildren, Travis, and Chevin and Tilly, Warren. To my son Calvin Esdale, and his friend Kaki, all over the Creekside. Good morning to Aunt Gloria Williams. Gloria, good morning to you, hon. And happy birthday again to my friend Carol Josiah, who's celebrating her birthday today. Love and best wishes to her from her husband Sly, her children, and from all of her friends, especially Sharon Grant and myself. Want to wish Carol a happy, happy birthday. God bless you, my dear friend, and this is a special day. And let me say good morning to Annette Dyer again up there in New York and Bronx Tarzan. Good morning to you guys and to Alex Walsh, Nicole Joseph, Alex Walsh, and Ali Boland. Good morning to you guys. And to the link of crew once again, good morning. You got thanks again for your time, hon.
0: Hi, Mama. No
1: all
0: problem.
1: Right, okay.
0: Bye-bye.
2: Bad Zed. No sooner said than done.

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0: And good morning, Antigua Barbuda, and the rest of the world. Good morning, Antigua Barbuda, and the rest of the world. I am Soki Vincent Earl Archibald, a.k.a. 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I want to give a shout out to my link up crew, you know, going out to my Rose, Frenchie, my good friend out in Green Hill, always get his name mixed up, you know, even Sharon. And Julene, you know, Julene always asks about me every morning. She always talk about me, you know. I like her energy a lot, you know. Hey, even going out to my my technician also, you know, Doc. We in the house. You know, and to some of my friends out there over in Table Valley, you know, Bobo. Up top, you know, DD, you know, we giving out to everybody out there, you know, love. And even to my good friend Granum out there in CV Farm, you know, whoever's listening, children's mama, hey, whole world, this is love going out. Today's very interesting, you know, because we're going to have a great topic. The topic is based on caution. The word caution, okay? And we're going to look at the dynamics of caution and how they try to limit the dynamics of caution, the word caution, by adding certain things to caution, because caution is caution. So we're going to go to our sponsors and we're going to come right back to our program.
1: Everybody was kung fu fighting.
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0: And welcome back. You know, I have this special shout out though, because I can't do it with everybody else. You know, Raymond out there for Oriental Choice of Supermarket. You know, I'm giving you love. Great shout out to you, because you know, without you, this wouldn't be possible. Also, we also going out to Miranda out there, Silver Lining Supermarket. You know, thank you so much for your great support. We also got Mr. Davis, you know, and for landscaping, you know, you guys make this thing so holistic. And really and truly, I see the samurai has walked in my studio and he has a young lady with him. And we're going to have a nice talk and see what's going on, because he got to talk about the international championship coming up August 22nd. All right. And we also going to talk about the 100-mile run for peace around Antigua, October 20th. All right? So, let me begin. And before we begin, I'm going to go to our first song so we can talk about caution a bit. And let's go to our first song. And our first song is a very nice song. It's a long-time song that I know a lot of you can get, because we're going to go a little bit. So, let's go with it. Secret God.

don't wanna know about.

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1: 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And I have my guests in the studio, but remember, we have to start with our topic. And Alvin, like just bringing you close, like, you know, that you can see. And before I start the topic, though, Professor Alvin Joseph Samurai has brought along a guest with him. And her name is Javier. And you know, she's a bit shy, and we want to make her feel comfortable and relaxed, and that she can really say what's going to happen soon. How old are you, Javier?
2: I am 11 years old.
1: Wow. Do you know? Wow, that's 11 years of age. I was a cadet at 11 years old, you know, carrying the Mark IVs in Antigua, and also that's when I met Professor Don Jacob and went to Trinidad and started living with him and training in martial arts, you know, with him. But that is so good. But now, and we have Samurai with us. Say hello to the people before I start my conversation. Oh,
3: pleasure and good day to your listening public. Good morning, Mr. Trevor. And good morning, Mr. Mosquito.
1: Oh,
3: the
1: yeah.
3: Samurai is
1: one and only. Of
3: anybody
1: course.
3: Else is a what?
1: Imitation.
3: Good morning, sir.
1: You can't make me laugh. All right.
3: And with me, I have one of my students, but she says she wants to be like me, so let her be like me from today.
1: Wonderful. You know, that's good.
3: Not being like me, but she wants
1: it's
3: to walk
1: mentorship.
3: Their,
1: it's mentorship.
3: Their
1: it's being a mentor.
3: Arts.
1: And yeah. And she's looking at you as a role model towards where she wants to excel in life. It may not be under the physical attribute of saying about I can punch and kick like you, but the elements of thought of the training with the kick and punch, because you're a businessman. And
3: exactly.
1: That's something that is probably what she's looking at, and she wants to be like you. That
3: whatever makes her happy.
1: And she's going to be it, because she looking at me, she looks so confident with what she wants. All right? And I believe you're going to achieve what you want. Okay, Javier? And so from now, we're going to talk. But we're going to now, I'm going to explain about our topic. Our topic today is based on caution. And so from now, Professor Alvin is going to say something to elaborate about how caution really is necessary. Caution, mean of caution, take good care, be very careful, be mindful, be organized, be in order, caution. So there are times that we live in a society with so many individuals, each individual has his own mentality. He has his own thought, perceptions of things. You know, it's so amazing, because when we look at life and we say we teach martial arts, we say it's mind, body, spirit. But being spiritual doesn't mean you have to be religious. Being spiritual doesn't mean you're religious. But it could mean that you're consciously hearted and minded. You see, we're training in the martial arts, and not because we talk about our spiritual aspect of life. It may resemble some of your, what we call it, ritualities. You know, the customs, the way you do things. And then the caution is, you hear a conversation. But this is a world that is different from this world. We're talking martial artists. We're talking martial arts. It's a different world. As we tell you what our world believes in, those three aspects of life. And so, even with the spiritual, but we try to guide you in protecting you from indulging yourself in the wrong spiritual elementation. Just like out here, you have your churches. And this is our church. We do not come and say that we're Catholic, we're Adventist, we're Pentecostal, we're Rasta. Okay. It's not all of us understand your ritualic concepts of practice to say who you are. But I would say, if we talk in Rastas, I will talk. Don't go and approach the samurai about Rastafarianism. He's not a Rasta by concept. He talked to you with his heart. And yes, the principles that you apply in your life that he sees, he apply in his spiritual aspect of what he is as a martial artist. So, why attack such? Of course, I am a Nazarite. And yes, you may have heard of a Nazarite, a particular one from Japan. But you haven't heard of the pioneering aspect concept towards it. As we say, if you're Christian, if you're a Bible believer, being Christian is different from being a Bible believer. A man, so take caution in accusing someone of trying to belittle you or inculcating you or speaking you. As martial artists, we can only talk of what we are observing in society. We see the dangers, and our job is to teach you, to protect you from those dangers. You can't fight what you don't know about. So you have to understand about it by hearing it, but that doesn't mean you have to practice it. So, think within you and see. Notice I don't use the word self. Self, selfish. And we're not selfish. We share. Each one, teach one. Good. So that's why we don't use self. So we try to put it us, within, others, And you can use the word each other. Because we want to create positivity. But that same word, caution. Let me put a scenario. Take caution of those speed bumps when you're going down the road. Someone else will come because they want to sound good, talking bad grammar, and say, take precaution of the speed bumps down the road. Why the pre? What is pre? Anticipation? Have we anticipated building those speed blocks? Or it just doesn't talk proper. So we take out now the order of command, where you feel a speed bump is nothing. So I go down the road. Take caution, because caution is always caution. There's no precaution and there's no recaution. Caution is caution. Just like prevention is prevention. And intervention is intervention. How many times we have vengeance? So what's vengeance then? Vengeance. All the first words start what vengeance really mean. Because at the end of the meaning, that's what vengeance is. Anyway, let me not twiddle your mind. And we're going to now introduce Professor Alvin, a.k.a. Samurai. As he said, there's no duplication. So, Samurai, let's talk, because you came in. You told me that you were attacked. I know everybody's listening to this conversation saying, attacked? The samurai was attacked? Man, geez, I wonder what they attacked him with. So you're going to explain and expound for us what your attack was. Go on, get the mic.
3: Good morning once again. It's not attacked by fighting or too much of verbal kind of, you know, street vibes, you know? It was just a discussion. I was walking up Market Street and this guy said to me, a brother passed and said, Samurai Wagwan. I say, hey, I'm good. You see, and then this guy looked back and said, you're the samurai? I say, supposed to be. There's nobody else. And then he said, are you the guy under? I said, yes, time to time I just be there. I heard you say something about the Rastaman and another thing. I said, tell me what I said. But he was going down the wrong road, really. But I said to him, my brother, let me do something, right? I love the Rastas, okay? You have hairstyle Rasta, you have real Rastas, and you have bongo Rastas, and I don't really follow that path, but the little that I know, I don't go out there like, well, I know, all right? I said, well, there's all kind of different churches, but we preach towards the same God.
1: Yeah.
3: Okay? So if there's so many churches and so many religions, why...
1: There's so many gods.
3: There gotta be so many gods.
1: Okay.
3: Okay, but if there's one God, you know, why so many religions?
1: Okay.
3: You know, then he said to me, my church, my faith, he said, well, I was brought up in the Catholic Church. Then he started with their Roman this and Bible, and he said, boss, I don't know much about what you're talking about, but let me tell you what I know. My four parents, grandparents and great-grand, from Catholic, okay? There's no such thing in the Bible as a name of a church.
1: Okay.
3: Okay, I could be corrected, but as I said, I'm not a pastor, I'm not a deacon, you know. In the Bible, never say there's a Church of God, or Church of the Nazarene, or the Church of this, or the Church of that. Okay, we just pop up with an idea. You open the church and I'm one of your members, and then it's just like karate, and then I decide I can do better, so I break away and open the
1: and
3: church.
1: Do something different.
3: I call it Church of the Moon, the Church of the Stars, okay? But everybody preach from the same Bible. So I was just breaking it down to him. I said, I would not hold a conversation on the Bible with a pastor or a deacon or, you know.
1: Yes.
3: And then I would not hold another discussion with who church this know who church that, mm-hmm. okay, and the Rastafaris and all mm-hmm. that. When I travel to Jamaica, I would sit down with them and I would get knowledge, a little knowledge here, a little idea here, a little this about the background, where it comes from, mm-hmm. how far back in Africa. Mm-hmm. Okay. The reason why we left Africa and traveled to the Caribbean and
4: the bad ones,
3: they ship them to a different country, which mm-hmm. I'm not going to holler at that.
4: In the movement of the
3: but,
4: people.
3: I don't pull down nobody.
1: No.
3: Okay, I got sisters that have long locks. Mm-hmm. Okay. I got nephews, nieces that has locks. Mm-hmm. Okay. My wife locks Richard right on her butt.
1: Wow.
3: And I said to her one day, you cut that, that's it, I'm out of here. You know? So we have, you see, when I talk to her, we made a lot of jokes, just not to get into the thing, you know? Whatever makes her happy makes me happy.
1: Wonderful.
3: But I say this to say that my brother out there and my sisters out there, I'm not attacking nobody.
1: Wonderful.
3: I only talk about what I know and what I research. Mm-hmm. If I go down on Market Street, I can say, okay, there's how many buildings on Market Street and where the stores are located. But I'm not going to tell you, well, I would shop here and I shop there. No, that's not my business. I'm not going to tell you what to do. Okay? So I just come to clarify that part.
1: Wonderful.
3: Okay? Now,
1: yes.
3: The young lady beside me now, just lean forward a little bit. Right on. Okay. She's a student of mine.
1: Okay.
3: And she repeated that she was studying for school because of the exams and all that. So she took the break. All of them take a break, I'm supposed.
1: You got to come closer to the mic.
3: Mm. Okay. And I had to take a different route because remember I had to travel to do some medical and all that. And she looked at me and she said, I want to do everything that you do in martial arts. Okay. You know, I want to walk the walk.
1: You got to, let me put it to you, and then when her time comes, put it to her.
3: She says she want to walk the walk. Okay?
1: Yeah.
3: So I tell her, well, there's a lot of walking you got to do because you have to do a lot of traveling too. And, you know, and as we speak, her passport documents has been worked on.
1: Okay.
3: I should be traveling in the next couple of months and days right after the event that we're having.
1: Mm-hmm.
3: Okay. So she is into martial arts.
1: Wonderful.
3: Okay. Most of my students, I try not to pull them down. I try to build them.
1: Mm-hmm.
3: Don't go for the rank.
1: Mm-hmm.
3: You see, when you're out there as a martial artist, that respect you get,
1: mm-hmm.
3: you know. So why that person, you know, hi, good morning, how are you? And, you know, things like that.
1: Yeah.
3: There's a background that you're coming from that taught you all that. Okay? Mm-hmm. The discipline in there. Okay? So now, my dear lady, I'm going to call you a lady now, today, this morning. Tell the young man over there, Mr. Mosquito, Mr. Vincent, and the people that listening on the radio, why you take up martial art, why you want to do it, and how far you want to go.
1: And put the mic in front
3: of her. So I'm going to switch this around.
1: Right.
3: Like this.
1: Just push it close to her, turn it.
3: Yep.
1: But introduce yourself first before you.
3: Talking, say what you
1: so free up
3: and
1: say what you say.
3: What like
1: we listening to you. Go ahead, Javier. Oh, remember we say she's nervous, okay? So we wanted to take her time and say what she want to say.
3: You wanted to come, so now you're here. You want to talk?
1: Okay.
3: All right, let's move on.
1: But the thing is, though, you know, we have coming up
3: mm-hmm.
1: August 22nd.
3: Mm-hmm.
1: So, tell us about August 22nd.
3: August 22nd is right around the corner. St. Thomas called me yesterday and was asking about the flight route. And the rules.
4: Uh-huh.
3: The rules I supposed to send to them today.
4: Mm-hmm.
3: We're using the same World Martial Arts rules, karate rules. And right after that, I think the lady that deal with the flying aspect of it, the invitations and all that, she's supposed to get back to St. Thomas and let them know. But what they're saying, from St. Thomas to Miami, Puerto Rico, and then Antigua. Now, they're complaining that it's too long of a ride.
4: It's too long of a ride.
3: Okay, like St. Thomas, Antigua, that's what they wanted to do. Okay, but there's a problem, they say, with Liat, which is a different story.
4: Okay.
3: So the route might be, they want to do St. Thomas, Puerto Rico, boom, Antigua.
4: Okay.
3: But it looks like they're going to have to go back all the way up to Florida and then back down to Puerto Rico and then come down to Antigua, which that's their problem. That's the Liat or whatever problem that.
4: Right.
3: But we're trying to see if we could get an easier route for them to come through Antigua.
4: Okay.
3: Okay. I don't know if there's a route between St. Thomas, Guadalupe, and Guadalupe, Antigua, you understand, which St. Thomas, St. Kitts, and then, so I don't know, I don't do planes, you know, but I hope that by today we should clarify all that, right? The team from Philadelphia, they're trying to gather some more students, because what I was told, that because school went on holiday, all right? Your son or daughter might be doing martial arts, and guess what? He wants to go to
4: some camp,
3: some overseas holiday, and you know, so a lot of them might not be on island.
4: Okay.
3: Okay. So I was told, I was asked if we can do something else in November for those who could not
4: come.
3: It would be cheaper for me to leave from Puerto Rico to maybe New York, Miami, wherever, and I can get the same flight back home or into next day. In Antigua now, you might have to stay another 2 days, so that's where a lot of them having that problem, because they have to go back to get back to school.
4: The delay.
3: Do you understand? So they was asking, what's the next holiday in Antigua? And I go like, November, I think, November. And then you have December, the holiday, right? So October, as I keep saying, I might not be on island, okay? So right after the event, I might travel pretending to karate again, because I'm trying to see, I get some work done, and invite some other instructors to where I am going, because there should be an event there too. Okay, so all in that, it's coming. I'm pushing for it, because it's not for me.
4: Right.
3: It's for
4: everyone,
3: especially the kids that coming up.
4: Yes.
3: And those that wants to be like the instructors and work hard like the instructors, she demanding. She's rough.
4: Well.
3: Yeah, she's the second, the third one, young lady. In the dojo, that is rough.
4: Okay.
3: But it's her first time here, so I apologize on the behalf of the listening public. You know, smile. Put a smile on your face, man. You know.
4: No. There was one time ago, I can remember. You were saying about first female black belt in Antigua.
3: Yeah.
4: No. This is my knowledge of the first female black belt in Antigua, because the first female black belt in Antigua, she has been called upon one time, nominated for the Athlete of the Year award.
3: I think
4: that
3: so.
4: They have.
3: I think so.
4: And her name is Kavinia Francis.
3: No.
4: Because I can remember she got her black belt before I do. She went to Trinidad. She did it right here in Antigua, a mock exam, with three other members, Trevor Carty, Mario Hickson, and Desi John. And she, at that time, when it was done, there wasn't another female black belt knowledgeable to me in Antigua.
3: Yeah.
4: She's older than Kevin, I guess.
3: Yes.
4: But the only other one I know which is a secret and they never talk about also. Do you know that Mama Jen was a black belt in Gojo-ru?
3: Mama Jen was
4: Kevinia's mama.
3: Mama Jen was a honorary black belt in karate.
4: She went to the university in over in Florida, and she attended the Gojo-ru program they have there because they do that in Florida.
3: The reason why I said Mama Jen was an honorary before Purple Dragon becomes Purple Dragon.
4: Mm-hmm.
3: Okay, I was training with Mr. Isaac, Philip Isaac, former police officer.
4: No, we have to be careful with before it become Purple Dragon, you know, because when Purple Dragon first started here, even with Professor Madrid, they didn't have no katas. They were doing Shotokan katas.
3: Well, let me go down the road there. Just give me a second. When I studied out martial arts, mm-hmm. I studied out with Mr. Isaac,
4: mm-hmm.
3: and Mr. Angeline,
4: mm-hmm.
3: okay, down at the YMCA, on the YMCA grounds, mm-hmm. okay, down at the YMCA, on the YMCA grounds, mm-hmm. okay. After a

0: library. You know, there's a library on Market Street, right?
1: On Market Street, yes.
0: Upstairs. There's a staircase going up there. Now, if you look on the staircase, there's a name marked Bushido. Okay?
1: Yeah, it has been there for years.
0: It was I who used that spray paint and put Bushido there because he said that's the name he wants the school to be. Then it was the first student beside me was Vincent Bell. Okay, then we have now Sheehan Francis. Okay, we had Ruben. Okay, and there was a guy named De Freitas, I think, Barney De Freitas. I think he's in America too. He's in America now, and that's where we all started, but it was not, he did not hook up with Professor Dan Jacobs. Okay, there was two gas stations where the Heritage Key is located. He used to work in one of the gas stations there, so I always used to pass and get information and what have you. And when I traveled back out, and I came back another couple of days. And then he said to me, let's do some work. We went back upstairs there because he'd been there for a while. And then I did some work there with him. Okay. Then we had the first. Then he broke away from Mr. Isaac and Mr. Lynn. Okay. And then he said to me, this guy,
1: but Dan, let me ask, what belt you guys had at that time?
0: I was a green belt when I left Mr. Isaac, and then I continued with him as a green belt because we do Shotokan karate.
1: Mr. Isaac, he was a black belt at
0: Mr.
1: that time?
0: Mr. Isaac was the instructor.
1: But he was a black belt?
0: Yes.
1: And
0: Angeline was an instructor also.
1: And also Madrid?
0: And Madrid was an instructor also. Okay. So you have three instructors in one building.
1: I can remember even that there were guys, you have a brown belt, and because the system or the school is not there and you have it, you could be called instructor at the time and you're running the school in those times.
0: The brown belts that was there was a former police officer named Dino from Jennings area.
1: From Jennings,
0: right.
1: Yeah.
0: Dino,
1: Sergeant Williams.
0: Right.
1: Now, inspector or so.
0: I think he retired or something.
1: He retired?
0: Like yeah. Yeah. And then you had
1: he was one of my instructors on my course as a police officer.
0: Okay. Then we had another stocky fellow from New Windjobs. He was a car bodybuilder, fixing cars.
1: Okay. Body works.
0: Body works. He's a body works, okay? Yeah. Stocky fellow. And a few other guys. Okay. Purple Dragon did not come into play then.
1: Right.
0: Okay? When I came back, okay, and I can put my neck on the block for that. When I came back, Johnny Madrid told me, you know, he's going to Professor John Jacobs and all that. And the gentleman I was supposed to bring here a couple of Saturdays ago, it was him, Mr. Hood, Johnny Madrid, Mr. Isaac, and I think there was another guy who worked on the Haji Dawood. Haji Dawood, if anybody out there know Haji Dawood. Haji Dawood. So that's where these guys on the Haji Dawood, they came from. And
1: it was the umbrella. The umbrella.
0: Right.
1: Now, the thing is,
0: I cannot talk off.
1: We're going to go to our second
0: song. On behalf of Purple Dragon.
1: Yeah. We're going to go to our second. No, okay.
0: Right.
1: What we're going to do. But let me say something. Yeah. So
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0: When I started.
1: And welcome back, everybody. Now, you see, we have this discussion. Now, mind you, Professor Alvin is not talking about Purple Dragon.

0: okay, or the entity. He's talking about before it began, and the one who pioneered it here.
1: Right.
0: His knowledge of the one who pioneered it here. So please, do not go and say that Professor Alvin is talking about Purple Dragon, because when he's done, I can talk about Purple Dragon. You catch it? So, let us have some discipline upon this cause. We're in a different world. Remember this. Are we in the conversation of that world? Because we have in martial arts the two mechanisms of system. One, they call one system Budo, and another one they call it Bushido. The Budo means the art of peace. So it's peaceful fighting. It's peaceful warfare. Means there's supposed to be forgiveness and mercy applied to the victim. Then we have the Bushido, which is called the art of war. It is the art of fighting as a warrior then. It's the art of the warrior, whereby it's no peace, it is no mercy, it's no forgiveness. It is one will stand and the other will fall and never get back up. All right? So we're talking because we're talking about pioneers, and what I'm saying is Professor Alvin, he's older than I am. But don't think that I wasn't around. I'm a little boy, but I'm around. I trained also with some of these names. But I'm the little boy. But these are the grown folks, and they're doing their work. And we all know where we all transition. Okay? So, Professor Alvin have to tell us now the conclusion of where he left off. So, he said, Professor Madrid now was thinking about migrating to Trinidad to train with Professor Don Jacob to, or at the time he was Master Jacob at the time, if I'm correct. Yeah, because when he first came out, we know, and I can remember when he became professor, so he was Master Jacob at the time, because I remember when he got
1: I don't want to elaborate on that, because I can't remember, be honest okay. with you, okay?
0: But he went there, and he come back.
1: When I came back home, Mr. Madrid says to me that he's going to invite Mr. Don Jacobs over to Antigua.
0: Mm-hmm.
1: And that's my history of
0: yeah.
1: mm-hmm. okay. And then it was up on All Saints Road
0: mm-hmm.
1: where they have their house.
0: Yeah.
1: Okay. That's where I first met
0: him.
1: Don Jacobs.
0: Mm-hmm.
1: Okay. The turnover into Purple Dragon, I was not there.
0: Okay.
1: So I cannot, and I'm not going to say I know, I cannot talk of
0: right.
1: Purple Dragon.
0: Purple Dragon, you can't talk of Purple
1: I could
0: Dragon.
1: Only talk of
0: who,
1: my experience.
0: With who you know was
1: right,
0: there at the time.
1: And when I first met
0: okay.
1: Jacobs. Okay, now, we also was talking about the first woman black belt.
0: Mm-hmm. Yeah.
1: Okay.
0: Yeah,
1: let
0: yeah.
1: me elaborate on that.
0: Mm-hmm.
1: When I started martial arts
0: mm-hmm.
1: with Mr. Isaac,
0: mm-hmm.
1: Mr. Madrid was not there. He was in Grenada.
0: Okay.
1: Okay. The gentleman that was supposed to be here with me today
0: mm-hmm.
1: started that school in Grenada, which is Mr. Zafa. Okay, he lives in America. He'll be here for a while. He and Mr. Isaac and Mr. Madrid went to Grenada, and this is where they left Mr. Madrid and opened a school. And I think Mr. Madrid was running. That's before he came to Antigua. Okay, I'm going to stop right there. All right. So he wanted to be on your show, but because of he has a lot of movements to do. Mm-hmm. Okay. Now back to the woman black belt. Mm-hmm. When I started martial arts in the 80s, at the how you call it over there, opposite the governor house.
0: YMCA.
1: Right. There was a young lady. There was about four young ladies there.
0: Uh-huh.
1: Okay. And I saw this lady do something that we call Basaidai Ekata.
0: Mm-hmm.
1: And she went down my brother and do a sweep with the hand, you know, this sweep with the backhand strike. And I said, I got to do that. I want to do that. That's like how this lady here, see karate performing and she wants to be, you know.
0: Yeah.
1: And I said, I want to do that. Then she was a purple belt.
0: Okay.
1: I'm talking about the 80s.
0: Mm-hmm.
1: Okay. You had another lady on Vivian Richards Street. I think her name is Allison or was Allison. Mm-hmm. She was a purple belt then.
0: Mm-hmm.
1: Okay, and then we had another Allison. I think she's somewhere in Africa, or in America. Mm-hmm. She was a green belt.
0: Okay.
1: No, I was just a white belt.
0: Okay.
1: So I'm talking about way back.
0: No.
1: When I see that lady do that move, I said, I have to do that.
0: Mm-hmm. No, you said about the first female black belt because...
1: Yeah, we come in.
0: Kevinia got her black belt in 1994.
1: Okay.
0: All right. So, if that person had their black belt before 1994, they're the first female black
1: belt. That's what I'm saying. That's the way I'm going.
0: Okay. So, yeah.
1: She was a brown belt before Purple Dragon get into existence.
0: Oh, okay, good. Now you're talking something constructive.
1: Okay, before.
0: You know.
1: The first black belt is, and she's still active, which is my neighbor.
0: Okay.
1: And is Miss Isaac, Mr. Isaac's daughter.
0: Okay.
1: Miss Isaac, Leona Isaac. I think she's a nurse now. She's a nurse now. Okay.
0: Wonderful.
1: The second black belt lady on island, you know, there was a place they used to call the bookshop on St. Mary's Street.
0: On St. Mary's Street, Map Shop.
1: Okay.
0: So you know, you had Perry further up from Map Shop.
1: So the gentleman in there, the kind of big heavy guy, I think he's to live waiter or somewhere like that. His daughter was the second black belt.
0: Okay.
1: So I'm talking about way back.
0: Okay.
1: I applaud Kevin here.
0: Oh, yeah.
1: She was a good martial artist. I don't know if she's still in there. Okay. She still have it in her bones anyway. Once a martial artist, always a martial artist. Okay.
0: That girl is a warrior, you know.
1: And
0: believe it or not.
1: Right after that, I vamos out.
0: What amazed me about with Kevinia though, I would tell you. We trained together and we were actually like teammates, and every time she wanted to do her grading, she always chose me as a partner, like for the sparring and stuff. But I always tell her, look, girl, I'm not gonna go easy on you, you know what I mean? Not because you're no girl, because she wanna play like, you know, go easy. She have this kind of try to play the psych game, you know what I mean? And want me to be the little boop boop boop soft boy, you know? No, it can't happen like that.
1: You know who was the other lady that I used to admire. Her mother, she from Pickett's, okay?
0: Pickett's.
1: Yeah, short dark skin young lady. She was very, very awesome, very good.
0: But why are these people sleeping?
1: I can't remember, her dad was working for, or still working for the government.
0: What about the motivation to all these young girls out there? And they're the ones supposed to be motivating them.
1: She was awesome. So you had Kevin here and that young lady. I used to sit down and go like, wow.
0: You should have seen Kevin here go and fight.
1: Okay. But
0: you should see her fight. It's a different story, you know. I mean, it's simple as how she talk.
1: I'm gonna be honest with you. Mr. Francis.
0: Yeah.
1: He's a very good martial artist. We studied out together. And I applaud him. I appreciate him. You know, I don't have to say, can I make, no. I said, I'm coming up to your workplace. I'm coming up to your office. Let's discuss. Do you understand? We have that camaraderie. And I believe all martial arts artists should have that.
0: But you don't think he's slow to respond, sir? So?
1: Not to my... If I take up the phone now and I call him, I said, Shian, what's up? Ray, he said, all right, check me.
0: Okay, but if what I'm saying
1: is slow, for somebody else.
0: What I'm saying slow at, like for example, if you come with, say we're going to have a program you're going to do and you bring it up to him, don't you think he's very slow in responding back?
1: No. They go by, they have a format that they work with, okay? Now, if I'm going to do a demonstration next week, okay, I can call Sensei Bird, I can call Sensei Christian, I can call Mr. Isaac.
0: Mm. No, you talk Isaac. About demonstration, but do you feel, you say he's a very good martial artist, but you have seen him done demonstrations before?
1: Yes, quite techniques. A bit, yeah.
0: You find that how many of his students don't get hurt?
1: They pattern him a lot. The way
0: when he does it on them, don't you think he had
1: that? The way they perform,
0: Well, let me tell you, me and this man follow because of that, right? Every time this man do a demonstration on me, I demonstrate professor all over the world, everywhere. But it seems like this man have something against me. Every time he does a demonstration on me, he injures me, right? Well, until we had to get in a fight.
1: To be honest with you.
0: No, this is what I know about him, though. This is what I know very much. He's not a good person to remember well. Because he gets a kata right now. You have to teach him this kata for 3 months for him to get it in. And then when he gets it in, just give him 1 week and he forget the whole thing.
1: Stick a pin in it. I'm not going to go down the road.
0: Well, I know. I'm talking about because we work together and
1: yes,
0: I know him.
1: Yes,
0: and let me tell you, listen, you guys and him is good. And you all are friends, right?
1: But me and him was from the same
0: organization.
1: The same way I would have defended you.
0: I know, but...
1: Okay, I'm not cutting corners.
0: But I'm not going to say bad about... That you consider him as a good martial artist.
1: I won't defend him with all my... You know.
0: But you and him has that camaraderie. But my relation with him, I don't really put him as the frontline top dada with this thing at all. I'm being honest, you know.
1: Guess what?
0: I've went to tournaments with him and I've seen him lose like rice and peas, never win nothing. In all my years, I've never seen him win.
1: Okay, let's change that.
0: And then guess what? And at the end of the day, I still gotta go and whoop the guy that whoop him.
1: Okay, we're talking about the first black belt women, right?
0: Okay,
1: I don't want to go down the road.
0: Okay, but we already did that. But guess what? I want to know
1: now,
0: though.
1: Wait. Stick a pin. I did not come here to talk of Purple Dragon.
0: All right.
1: We gotta
0: wrap it up anyway. That was just
1: very close, and he do what he wants to do because he's the head of the department over there. I'm the head of my department.
0: I'm the head of my department.
1: Exactly. So I'm not gonna say he's decent. No, I don't come here for that.
0: And really and truly, I'm saying like there's no real beef. You know, I'm just being honest. It's just like if I saw you did a demonstration, right, and I saw you do a lot of incorrect nonsense, you know what I'm saying? I'm gonna tell you. And then if you're gonna go around and somebody's gonna come and say that, when Alvin do this kind of technique, boy, he looks super. And then I'm gonna say, no, he made a lot of mistakes on that
1: technique.
0: I'm
1: gonna invite one of his students here to this program.
0: But in order for you to do that, you have to have his authorization.
1: Well,
0: okay?
1: you know, I'm going to talk to him.
0: You have to. And because, listen, as much as I would say, you know, like one time Mr. Isaac told me, do not get into your teacher's argument.
1: Mm-hmm.
0: Okay, because they had the argument with Mr. Hood, and even Mr. Hood told me so too. They had the argument with Mr. Hood and Professor Don Jacob. Okay, so I know that this is what it is. But whoever this student is and he want to talk, he can only talk about his Purple Dragon life and Purple Dragon. Mm-hmm. Okay? But I don't think you come in here and talk feud, because don't come and talk. You can put your gears up on the 22nd of August. Okay? And we're going to have the 100-mile run for peace. You know what I mean? Proceeds go and help with the Cancer Association, Sickle Cell Association, and the Neighborhood Watch Program Development. And we're going to have this 100-mile run around Antigua. We're looking to see those of you who want to register with it and see how we're going to accomplish this. I don't think anyone else has ever done such a thing. And I'm willing, I'm ready, and I'm going to run the 100-mile run. Okay? But before the 100-mile run, we got August 22nd, the Antigua Barbuda International Karate Championships coming up. Okay? And we looking one goal, one mile, one spirit. Okay? And we're working on it. And we're looking forward to even seeing young Miss Xavier there, you know? And hey, one of these days she will come back on, and I know she'll be ready and set to talk to us, and she wouldn't be that bashful anymore.
2: She's gonna say something.
3: Yes, I really like the program, and I'm very sorry I didn't talk.
0: That's understandable. You know, all of us got our butterflies, okay? And we can't force nobody into getting rid of butterflies. You gotta float your way through, you know. So as we sat down, you saw we have it, and you right in between, you're looking at yourself on the camera right there, and you're saying, man, I didn't know I'm so beautiful, my hair look good, oh, I got the beat set up nice. But you ain't gonna let us know that you saying that in your mind. But when he ready to say, oh, come and talk, you were like, man, I gotta shift from looking at me to come in and talk. No, okay, hold on, I don't know if they're gonna like my voice. Whoop, you know. And I know the next time you come now, you're going to be like, hey, this time I get to see me, and this time I'm going to make you know how nice I sound. You know what I'm saying? I got 3 daughters, okay? I got 3 daughters, trust me. So I know how y'all go on. I know how y'all feel. So I ain't going to force y'all at all. He might want to come and say, come a little closer. But I know that's all you probably saying, like, I wouldn't mind going a little backwards here and make you come there. But he wanted you to come here. When you were like, ah, oh, come on, y'all already doing a good job. Talking about me, I feel good. You know what I'm saying? If you had a pillow right there, lean your head on it.
2: I got an idea.
0: Yeah,
2: next
0: tell
2: program
0: me.
2: I'm gonna come, I'm gonna see if I can get 2 other students from some other schools so they can come and elaborate on their martial arts skills. And sorry, Mr. Trevor. The next time I'm popping up here, I'm going to see if I can get maybe 2 other students from 2 different schools. They could come here and talk of
0: martial arts. I want them to just free up, to just talk about like how motivating it was for them, that how they're able to do what they're doing in school and so on because of when they're training, and what part of it that they love about it and stuff like that. You know, rather than try to say like, my martial arts, I'm doing martial arts, like, you know, it's not like, come on, get the dojo out right now. This dojo is like, hey. All right, so thank you everybody for listening in. If this show has been a motivation and inspiration for all of you, you know, you can call us at 724-0799 and give us what you want. Remember our practice days, Tuesdays, Wednesdays, Fridays, 5, 6, 7 p.m., second floor, Lower Austin's Road, ZDK building, okay? And this is Soaky Vincent Archibald, a.k.a. Mosquito, saying out. Alvin, what you say?
2: Samurai,
0: what you say?
2: Was in the building. Anything
0: all right
2: else?
0: And what you saying, I'm Xavier?
3: My name is Javian Price. Javian Thomas.
0: We out the building, right? And we out.

0: like a stooge at home. Whoa, yeah, man, a ginger represent for ZDK. And whenever I'm in Antigua, I listen to this station. Keep it locked. Hush, hush, hush, hush, hush, hush, hush.
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0: Summer.
1: Neighbor!
2: Hello?
1: Who you? You are not my neighbor.
2: Oh, well, he moved. I'm Stuart.
1: Oh, hi. I'm Beatrice.
2: I know. He told me all about you. He said not to lend you anything.
1: I didn't come to borrow anything. I just came to sign you up for our neighborhood watch.
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2: At least it's not a lot.
1: How much things I can get from North Coast with this?
2: What?
1: Do you know how many things I can get for the neighborhood from North Coast?
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0: just throwaway life?
1: Do we? It's just water.
0: Just water? Water works wonders. It keeps us alive and grows our food. 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
2: BBC News with David Harper. The Iranian foreign minister is in Oman as mediators try to find a way to end the US-Iran war. Iranian media say Abbas Araghchi will discuss the passage of ships through the Strait of Hormuz after fighting resumed over the vital waterway this week. Mr. Araghchi insisted that Tehran had kept its word on the memorandum of understanding that formed the basis of the ceasefire. American negotiators led by J.D. Vance are also due to travel to Oman. Joe Inwood has more detail.
3: The thing they've got to get sorted first is getting the Strait of Hormuz open and keeping it open, because that's been the flashpoint. The issue we've had is the whole thing was very vague, and there's lots of room for misinterpretation, or should we say selective interpretation of things, because what seems to have happened is that the Iranians have said the Strait of Hormuz will be opened on their terms, and the Americans seem to have said the Strait of Hormuz will be open however we like it to be open, and those two things have clashed, and that's why we've seen these confrontations over the recent weeks that have put the whole thing in such jeopardy.
2: The Trump administration has issued subpoenas to several New York Times journalists after they reported on security concerns involving the new Air Force One. The paper reported this week that the jet, a gift to President Trump from Qatar, lacked some advanced security features of its predecessor, including anti-missile capabilities. It said the Secret Service requested the new plane be switched as a security precaution for part of President Trump's trip to the NATO summit in Ankara. The National Press Club described the subpoenas as an extraordinary assault on the freedom of the media. A South African footballer who played for his country last month at the World Cup has been found dead. Details surrounding the death of Jaden Adams, who was 25, have not been made public. Police are investigating. South Africa's Minister of Sport has said the country has lost one of its brightest young talents and the nation was in mourning. The country's Football Players Union said it was devastated, noting Adams had represented his country with pride, courage and distinction. A speedboat carrying tourists from India has capsized off southern Vietnam, killing 15 people. The incident happened close to the southern island of Phu Quoc. Here's our Global Affairs reporter, Joanna Keane.
4: Known for its white sandy beaches, blue waters and diving reefs, Phu Quoc is one of Vietnam's most popular tourist destinations. 36 people were on the speedboat when it overturned 400 metres from the shore. Tourist boats as well as coast guards helped with the rescue, with some passengers being pulled from the water. 21 people were taken to hospital for emergency treatment. A local official from the ruling Communist Party said the speedboat may have overturned because of heavy winds and high waves. The Indian embassy in Vietnam described the incident as tragic.
2: Ukraine's President Volodymyr Zelensky says 11 people were injured in the latest overnight Russian bombardment of Kyiv. He said civilian infrastructure, residential buildings, offices and a seminary were damaged. There were also strikes in Ukraine's Odessa region. World News from the BBC. Poland's Prime Minister Donald Tusk has announced the creation of a new memorial to the civilian victims of what he called a genocide by Ukrainian nationalists during the Second World War. The announcement comes on the anniversary of the massacres at Volhynia, in which tens of thousands of Poles were killed in then-German-occupied Poland. Warsaw and Kyiv have been at loggerheads for decades over the killings. 10 newly identified victims of the Srebrenica genocide have been laid to rest in Bosnia as the country marks the 31st anniversary of the atrocity. Thousands of people gathered for the event. Jacob Evans has the details.
5: There are gaps between the narrow marble headstones at the Srebrenica Memorial Centre, where families hope to bury their long-lost loved ones next to other relatives massacred in 1995. Today, 10 more men, aged between 20 and 56, had their coffins carried through the crowds and their headstones finally erected. More than 8,000 Bosniak Muslim men and boys were killed by Bosnian Serb forces in Srebrenica. In their attempts to hide their crimes, soldiers moved victims' remains between various mass graves. It's made formal identification extremely difficult.
2: At the Wimbledon tennis tournament, two Czech players are facing each other in the women's singles final. Karolina Muchová and Linda Noskova are competing for their first Grand Slam. John Wilkinson is on centre court.
1: This is the first Grand Slam final between players from Czechia in the Open era, but previous winners do include Jana Novotná, Petra Kvitová, Markéta Vondrousová and Barbora Krejčíková. And indeed, Kvitová is in the Royal Box today to watch another one crowned. We'll be watching two formidable servers, particularly Noskova, who at 21 years old would be the youngest winner at Wimbledon for 15 years. But Muchová has had the Grand Slam final experience, and it's Muchová who's knocked out three former Grand Slam winners to set up this latest opportunity.
2: And at the men's final on Sunday, the defending champion Jannik Sinner will face the German second seed Alexander Zverev. BBC News.
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8: Here's a look at your local weather forecast for Antigua and Barbuda, valid up to 8 a.m. tomorrow, Sunday the 12th day of July, 2026. Dry air and Saharan dust will remain the dominant influences across the area, producing hazy skies while limiting significant rainfall. A few shallow cloud patches moving westward may still bring isolated brief showers. Today we expect partly sunny skies and hazy conditions with a 30% or low chance of brief passing showers, while tonight will be partly cloudy and hazy with a 10% or slight chance of brief showers. The winds will blow from the east-northeast at 19 to 33 kilometers per hour or 12 to 23 miles per hour, with gusts up to 50 kilometers per hour or 31 miles per hour, mainly over open water and elevated areas. Last night's overnight low temperature was 27 degrees Celsius and elevated areas. Last night's overnight low temperature was 27 degrees Celsius or 81 degrees Fahrenheit, while today's high temperature will rise to 33 degrees.

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2: Did you lose a loved one? 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To qualify, the insured person must have been entitled to sickness, maternity, invalidity, or contributory age benefit. Or they must have contributed to the scheme in the 12 months prior to his or her death. The claim must be made within 6 months of death, supported by a death certificate and the appropriate receipts in the name of the claimant. For more information on the funeral grant, please contact the Social Security office. 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
4: Hello?
5: Who you? 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
5: 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I'm Beatrice.
4: I know. He told me all about you. He said not to lend you anything.
5: I didn't come to borrow anything. I just came to sign you up for our neighborhood watch.
4: This is actually a great idea.
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4: At least it's not a lot.
5: How much things I can get from North Coast with this?
4: What?
5: Do you know how many things I can get for the neighborhood from North Coast?

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0: That sounds a lot better.
1: Does that mean I'm not gonna die?
0: 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But I am gonna recommend some bed rest. 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
4: It's carnival time in Antigua, and the stage is set for what promises to be the Clash of the Titans in Panorama 2026. This Saturday at 1 p.m., join me, Big Bobby, on ZDK's To The Point for a jubilant conversation celebrating the power, passion, and the pride of the National Steel Band Movement. Join the discussion will be Director of Culture, Cam Cordes, along with leaders from several of Antigua and Barbuda's premier steel orchestras as they preview the Road to Panorama, Carnival 2026, and the ongoing development of steel band fraternity. Who has what it takes to claim steel band supremacy? What bands are ready to dominate Panorama and take that energy onto the road for Carnival 2026? We'll discuss the preparation, the rivalry, the music, the challenges, and the future of steel band in Antigua and Barbuda. If you love Pan, music, carnival, and the culture of our nation, you won't want to miss this exciting conversation. This Saturday at 1 p.m. only on ZDK 97.1 FM. To The Point with me, Big Bobby, where the conversation that matters come alive. Antigua and Barbuda, and those of you around the world listening on the World Wide Web. Welcome to another edition of To The Point on ZDK. I'm your host, Big Bobby. And as always, we are delighted that you have chosen to spend part of your Saturday afternoon with us. Carnival is more than a festival. It is the heartbeat of our national celebration of our history, our creativity, our resilience, and our culture. At the center of the celebration stands one of Antigua's and Barbuda's greatest cultural treasure. That's the Steel Orchestra. For generations, our steel bands have inspired audiences, developed young musicians, strengthened communities, and proudly carried the sound of Antigua and Barbuda across the Caribbean and beyond. Panorama is not simply a competition. It is a showcase of discipline, musicmanship, innovation, and national pride. This year's Panorama promises to be one of the most exciting in recent memories. The rivalry, the intense preparation, as well as the ongoing competition amongst the various bands. And every band believes it has what it takes to capture steel band supremacy. Join us later on, scheduled to join us, who does inform me he'll be a few minutes late, is the Director of Culture, Cam Cordes, along with several leaders from Antigua's leading steel orchestra. Together we'll discuss the road to Panorama, preparation for Carnival 2000. Together we'll discuss the road to Panorama, preparation for Carnival 2026, the ongoing growth of the steel band movement, and the opportunity.

0: Panorama Championships have been crowned. Stay with us as we celebrate the music, the passion, and the people behind the Antigua and Barbuda greatest cultural tradition, the steel pan. So welcome to The Point. Good afternoon, all. Folks, we have a number of folks scheduled to join us here this afternoon, throughout the afternoon, on To The Point, to have some candid discussions of fun digging and rivalry about Panorama, which has become one of the mainstays of Antigua's carnival. Pan has continued to grow tremendously, and the attendance for Panorama continues to grow. So it's a great opportunity to speak to some of the folks who make that happen. So far in my virtual conference room, I see that I have Alston Davis, also Keith Atwill, and Miss Mauricio, who is also online here with us. So I'm going to start with the female folks. Good afternoon, Miss Mauricio. Tell us who you are and what band are you representing here this afternoon? Mauricio?
1: Hi, good afternoon, everyone. As you said, my name is Mauricio Potter. I am the captain as well as the drill master of the Panache Orchestra.
0: Panache, great. Thank you so much. Welcome. You guys have continued to grow for over the past few years, and looking forward to having some discussion with you here this afternoon. Keithley Atwill?
2: Good afternoon. Good afternoon, one and all. My name is Keithley Atwill. I'm the current captain of the Caribbean Bank, Caribbean Union Bank, Hellsgate Steel Orchestra. And I'm glad to be on this network this afternoon.
0: Excellent. And also we have Alston Davis. Alston, how are you? Alston, are you with me?
3: Good afternoon. Good day to listen public, the panel, and my fellow colleagues in PAN. I am Alston Davis, captain of the Harmonite International Steel Orchestra.
0: Great. Harmonite, one of the longtime traditional bands there in Antigua as well. Folks, I just heard from our director of culture. He's joining us late. He has an unforeseen situation dealing there with his position there in Antigua. But let's get started. Panorama is usually, how do you guys go about choosing your song for Panorama? Because we know it's such an important part of it. I'm going to go back over to Mauricio. Tell me, what song are you guys playing for Panorama 2025, and why did you choose that song? Mauricio?
1: Okay, so we decided to play Pan Man Play by Claudia Peters as our piece for this year's Panorama. And it's actually a very funny story. We actually had another song lined up from Claudette. Uh-huh. And upon speaking to Claudette, I would have let her know that, you know, hey, we think about doing a song for you. And she said, wait, Mauricio, hold on. And she directed me to a demo that they were doing. Mm-hmm. And as soon as myself and the arranger heard it, we were like, yeah, this is it. This is the one, no long talking. This is what we want. And we've been collaborating a lot with Claudia Peters. I'm not sure if you will have seen the visual aspect of it, the video on YouTube. Uh-huh. So it's really a nice collaboration so far, but we are very, very excited to unleash the creativity of that song for on Panorama Night.
0: Excellent. So far, how far have you guys got? Are you basically completed the tune, or you guys are still adding to what you guys want to present on Panorama Night?
1: I really wish that we were finished, but we are very far from finished. I must say we've reached quite a way compared to previous years. Uh-huh. So I believe it's a case where the arranger who would have first arranged for National Panorama in 2023, his foot is now surpassed the wet stage. So now he's a bit more, you know, experienced. So we're moving a little bit faster than we're accustomed to. So that's a good sign, but we do have a way to go. Mm-hmm. We're just hoping to be able to meet our deadlines before the 1st of August.
0: Wonderful. Keith, what about you guys in Harmonize? What's going on with you guys? What are you guys playing, and why did you guys choose that specific song?
2: Well, we at Hellsgate, we were chosen Beth by the late Ricardo Drew.
0: Right.
2: Usually our Panorama season starts very early in the year, around January, where the executive would get together and start putting things in place, you know, because there's a lot that goes on in the background for that 8 minutes on stage to happen. Mm-hmm. But for me, we allow our arranger to, you know, just to get a idea as to what he would want to do, because, I mean, he's the one that's actually putting the music together and all that. So we

0: I enjoyed whenever he's in his comfort zone in that respect. So if he would have suggested a song, mm-hmm. and you know, we would just run with it, and they're very happy with the song.
1: Great. That's a good story. So you like him to be in his comfort zone. So allow him to have some leadership in doing that. Great.
0: Yeah.
1: He will be joining us a little bit later on here this afternoon. I just got a text from him a few minutes ago. So he still plans to be with us. So we also hear from him. Alston, what's going on with Harmonites?
2: Well, we actually, we chose our song, by the way. So we are doing Fire in the Backseat by King Swallow.
1: Okay.
2: We chose a song pretty early this year, mm-hmm. Probably around February. So we actually started practicing the song, you know, with a younger group, just about early March, actually. So, you know, the process behind of that is usually, it's open to anyone who would suggest a song, you know, and, you know, whether it's regular members, executive, usually. More times than not, you know, the arranger, he already have something in mind.
1: Okay.
2: And so we had to listen to the song, and most of the persons liked it, and well, the arranger was, you know, more than comfortable. Hey, like, this is what I'd like to do. And we basically just gave him our blessings, and that's basically, you know, the process.
1: May I ask, is Laku still your arranger?
2: Yes, he is.
1: Okay, great. I had an opportunity to, when I was back with Ebonites a few years ago, for Lackle to do some arrangements for us. So he's a pretty focused guy. So that should be fun with the song the tune that you guys have chose. Approximately how many members are playing with you guys for performing for Panorama this year in Harmonize? Well, approximately how, what's your size of your anticipated size for that?
2: We're not really at our quotas yet. Hopefully, the persons who
1: usually play will come back.
2: So we're not at what we'd like to be this year. We're about, personally, we're about like 20 players short.
1: Okay. But I'm hoping that as time progresses, you guys will be able to get some of those guys back before. And if there are any veterans, they should be able to catch that Panorama tune rather quickly and proceed. Marisha, you guys in Panache has been one of what I refer to one of the bands who constantly been knocking at the doors of championship throughout the years, such as all the bands that are on here right now this afternoon. How do you feel about what it is you guys have done so far in terms of preparation and basically your competitiveness for Panorama Night over there with Panache?
3: Okay, so yes, we would be one of the babies compared to Hell's Gate and Harmonize and so. I actually started with Hell's Gate. I'm going to say this now before Mr. Cordes comes and reminds the public that I started with Hell's Gate. So I would have gotten, you know, my experience, my insight from Hell's Gate, and I decided to move on. Not with any bad blood or anything, of course, but I decided to move on to assist another band in Antigua and Barbuda. And coincidentally, Mr. Maxon came rapping on my door, and I have been with Panache since 2016. And so far, it's actually amazing. I think because we work so hard, we don't really sit down and realize the amount of work we have done. So right now, for the past three panoramas or so, we've been actually over the maximum capacity for Panorama, which I'm very, very thankful for. But I believe this year on stage, we might be about 95 to 105, 110 strong, which I'm really proud of. It's a lot of young persons. It's a little bit challenging this year because with this generation, you know, a lot of persons are either working, studying overseas. So we don't have the number of veterans or strong players that we are accustomed to have. But you know, we make it our duty to ensure that the ones that we do have right now are doing their best. And so far, so good. Despite the little challenges, as persons would know, unfortunately, one of the founders, which would have been Robert Davis, passed away, actually during the season last year, we also lost a young man, Javasi Tong. We also lost Wesley Lake the year before. And unfortunately, Robin as well hasn't been to the Panyard for personal reasons. So it's just really us as young people trying our utmost best, despite the challenges, to ensure that we go on stage strong.
1: Moesha, even though you say you're disappointed you don't have the numbers in the past, anything from 90 up, you're doing extremely well. So keep up the good work. Those guys over there in Hell's Gate, Keith, where are you guys at in terms of your recruitment and your size? From what all indications I'm seeing online, because you guys are doing a fantastic job. Hey, good afternoon. Oh, Mr. Cam Cordes, you're there with us. Excellent. But I was asking Keith, how are you guys doing in terms with your recruitment? From what I'm seeing online, Hell's Gate is doing a wonderful job in terms of promoting Panorama, promoting your rehearsals, your practice. I assume you guys seems to be doing all right. Speak to me about your anticipated numbers for Carnival 2026 Panorama in Hell's Gate.
0: Well, first of all, let me thank our PR team, as you said, who have been doing an excellent job. Also, in terms of preparations, and we intend to take 110 persons on stage, and preparation is going pretty smoothly so far. We don't usually try to run far ahead of where we want to be, because when we get on that stage on the big night, we want us to peak at that particular point. So, you know, we actually take our preparations in stages as we go along.
1: Wonderful. Well, I'm going to use this opportunity to welcome our Director of Culture in Antigua, Mr. Cam Cordes. Cam, welcome.
4: Hi, good afternoon again to everybody on the panel. Bobby, good afternoon to you and your listening public.
1: Excellent. Listen, I want to thank you. I know you had a hectic schedule this morning and continue to have throughout the entire season as the Director of Culture. So one of the things I wanted to ask you, as Director of Culture, how would you assess the current state of steel band movement in Antigua and Barbuda?
4: A hard question.
1: No, a hard one.
4: on one side, I think we're doing really well with the, you know, getting people interested in the art form, particularly the young people, you know, and just seeing the amount of youths that's, you know, just really want to play, you know, whether it be for fun or potential career path, it doesn't matter. I mean, they're just playing, so they're being engaged in the Panyard. I did jump on here in Mauritia, talking about the work that they're doing at Panache, and I want to commend them for that, and the other bands that are doing the work too. You know, so young people out there, you know, Panache, I think when they first entered the competition, they may have had probably somewhere between 50 and 60 something persons back in 2017. Mm-hmm. So to now be 90 plus, and, you know, your complaint is that some of your seasoned players are not here. So if they were here, it would have been 200 strong, right? But it's actually not a bad thing that there are a bunch of newer players. No, it means that more people are gravitating to the instrument. I think on the flip side of that, though, there's far more work that needs to be done on the infrastructure side of things. And I don't think that there is enough emphasis being placed on that. And that is both on, you know, public, private, in a conversation. So, you know, part of the government, part of the, you know, community and community bands and churches and schools and things like that. But, you know, I think there really needs to be a greater drive towards how we can continue to develop the instrument from an infrastructure perspective. So, you know, the Pan Lab or the Pan facility that builds the instruments, steel bands, communities, encouraging their youths or the next generation of pan builders, tuners to go out and not just get certified, but really take on the instrument. I really don't want to see a time where steel pan, we have to outsource everything. For building and tuning in Antigua. I don't want us to ever get to that place. I mean, Vernon has been doing a very good working job trying to train as much people who are interested. But, you know, it's really hard work and it's a specialist job. So, you know, people, not everybody will want to do it. But I think it needs much more encouragement from the community in terms of getting people there. And even reaching out to government office scholarship as well, if they want to go to spend some time in Trinidad under the program that they have at UTT. Or anywhere, it could be to do a study, you know, let's have a conversation where that is concerned. I mean, it's not an easy conversation, but it's a conversation that can happen. But we need to do a much more work on the infrastructure side of things. And outside of Panorama, which we get relatively good support in terms of attendance, we really want to see more support from the communities, whether it be through donations or just showing up and supporting Silpang events. A conversation we had just recently coming out of Barbados was, we talk a lot about support, but nobody wants to pay, right? Mm-hmm. Yeah, mm-hmm. Well, I want to come to your event to support you, but I don't want to pay the $20 at the gate, or I don't want to pay the $50 for the shirt or the $100 for the shirt. I mean, I'm not sure if you're supporting, if I have to pay for everything for you to come and support me, right? But, mm-hmm. So, you know, those are, you know, the areas that I see. But we've been doing a really good job, and I must commend the band for putting on their individual events, putting on opportunities, school of fans that get young people, and people in general, because not just young people. We have a couple of persons that are well over the 40 that are playing for their first Panorama this year. Okay. You know, so, so everybody across the board.
1: I must congratulate you and all the other members of the panel here this afternoon, because over the years, we have seen that PAN continues to grow by leaps and bounds and become one of what I refer to one of the better attended shows in Antigua's Carnival, as well as just the draw in terms of the youth. But you mentioned infrastructure before I get back to the panel there, Cam. When you speak of the infrastructure, can you get a little bit more specific? I know you had mentioned PAN building, etc. When you say there is room for growth on the infrastructure side, can you elaborate a bit more on that for me?
4: So in addition to the building and the tuning of things, so that side deals with the actual instruments themselves, right? Mm-hmm. There are very few bands with an actual panyard, pan house, if you want to call it that.
1: Yeah.
4: Right?
1: Yeah.
4: Uh-huh. Or what I like to call pan theater or pan institutions. Mm-hmm. So, you know, how can we have greater conversation and action towards getting there? This is really just, you know, general conversation for everybody about how we move forward in that regard. How we start turning our looking at Silpan as a sort of profit-making sort of system, mm-hmm. where we can actually start to support our internal communities. So, you know, whether it be through sales, whether it be through offering training, offering workshops, you know, even doing some tourist sort of tours kind of thing. Mm-hmm. So that's the kind of infrastructure I'm talking about. And even to go further, like, in schools as well, you know, most of the schools who do have fans, and it's not all of them that do have fans. Most of the times you go there, it's the pan is tucked into a room somewhere, and then they have to pull them out, and through those movements, pans get damaged, they get lost, you know, somebody take up and carry home. But if they're in a proper place where people can actually just walk in to a space, you know, so all of that adds to the infrastructure conversation that I'm talking about. And then to have a greater national discussion about the policy going forward with Steelpan. Hey, Steelpan is easily the largest played instrument here in Antigua and Barbuda. Mm-hmm. Easily, by far. There's no other instrument out there that has as many pan players as the Steelpan. So we have to have a greater conversation, and that conversation has happened across the board with private and public communities. Mm-hmm.
1: I am impressed with your response there, and I hate to dwell on it because we hate to compare ourselves to anyone else, but I was duly surprised when I started going to Trinidad for Carnival and visiting the Panyards. The theaters that they have back there was just incredible, and not only the infrastructure, the buildings, the layout, etc., they seem to have what I call a little business going, like everybody had a nice bar, a little gift shop, etc., etc., so it says they were able to create some revenue opportunities for themselves by having their fans just there throughout the preparations for Carnival. Too. And I'm looking forward
4: year round for some of those bands.
1: Yeah, there you go.
4: I will admit that it's not the majority.
1: Right, you know, right.
4: They will tell you that they have their struggles too.
1: Right.
4: It's really not the majority. What you do see is a couple of the, you know, the thing. But I think for those who are serious, and it happens in every entity, it happens here. But those organizations that are serious about getting stuff done, they will get stuff done. I mean, I have the fortunate opportunity to work along with Republic Bank Exodus, and I can tell you, the manager is a very serious businessman. Right? Mm-hmm. I mean, the Panyard gets rented out for events, you know.
1: You
4: rent the space to a chef so they cook and make their money, and you pay me a rent. They run their bar, they sell their thing. So they are very serious about the direction, even the conversation that happens mm-hmm. in terms of accessing sponsorship, you know. So that conversation is a partnership and not a a donation, if you understand mm-hmm. what I mean.
1: Mm-hmm. Right,
4: Not that there's anything wrong with donation, but when we're talking about sponsorship, this is the value of my contribution to the negotiation, you understand me?
1: Right.
4: So, you know, it is, I mean, for Antigua, we have a very different size economy in mm-hmm. comparison to Trinidad, but we've always been people that always dream and push very big, you know, bigger than our weight.
1: Mm-hmm.
4: So, I think, you know, now is a good time, now that there's so much interest, particularly the young people, because the young people that play now are going to be the adults in the next 10, 15, 20 years that will come back and support. Some will play. Mm-hmm. Majority will just be supporters. So if we can start to sort of push that direction now in the next 10, 15, maybe even in the next 5 years, we'd see some real value in our growth as it relates to infrastructure and support and just overall betterment of the Steel Pan fraternity in Antigua.
1: Great. I'm going to jump back over to Mauricio. Mauricio, what are some of your orchestra's greatest challenges each year? You started with Panache when they were basically in its infancy, and now you're with them, I've seen the growth, etc. What are some of the challenges that you guys are experiencing on an annual basis?
3: Okay, well, just to piggyback a little bit on what Khan would have said, one of our major challenges, personally, for Panache would be maintaining sponsorship. Mm-hmm. So usually what we usually get is just sponsorship for Panorama, which I think some people get confused when they see sponsorship. We usually get sponsorship for Panorama, in which I should probably take this time right now as I'm talking about sponsorship to thank AUA. It's their first time sponsoring a steel band. So okay. I'd like to thank AUA. Community First has been with us for the past 3 years, mm-hmm. as well as CIU, who's also been with us since last year. And these are entities that would have seen the importance of preserving our culture. Mm-hmm. So I would definitely say that sponsorship is our biggest issue, because after Panorama, in which sometimes we spend more, a lot more than persons would actually think, just by tuning pans alone, uniforms, refreshments, et cetera, is a lot of money. But to maintain it is also very costly. And it also gives a little bit of trouble in that area for us as well, because then we need to focus on, you know, getting new pans or rebuilding our racks and stuff like that. So that's definitely one of our challenges. And next one would have been as well, I would say retaining players, only because a lot of our young persons, well, in general, as I said earlier, are, you know, they're advancing very quickly. So they're, you know, traveling for university, they're, you know, migrating to do better things. So sometimes the retaining gets a little bit tricky sometimes, because you might have a few players for maybe 3-4 years, and then after that they decide to migrate, and then, you know, we have to get the next set of new players. So that is also a little bit tricky on our end, but we do try still to maintain it. We try to preserve it. Any little challenges that arise, we try our best to combat it. Of course, everything won't be perfect at all, actually. Everything won't be perfect, but we do try. And I just think those two areas for Panache is a little bit of our challenges from time to time.
1: Great. Like I said, I think I've seen the band grow over the years, and I want to congratulate you guys for the work you're doing. And the overall pan industry in Antigua continues to grow by leaps and bounds, and every year we can see the growth and the improvement. So all of you guys are doing a wonderful job. Keith, tell me, what are some, you guys seem to continue to grow tremendously. If there are some challenges that Hellsgate is confronted with on an annual basis, what are some of them and how you can go about solving them? From a layman like myself who sit and watch you guys perform mm-hmm. every year, I can't think you have any challenges, but if you do, share some of them with me.
0: Well, both Marisha and Khan would have addressed basically the challenges that most panyards would have on an annual basis. You know, finance is really an issue. It costs money mm-hmm. to operate through the entire year. And, you know, I would like to call out on Corporate Antigua to be a bit more supportive where PAN is concerned. And not only PAN, but culture and sports in general, because they are basically investing in the youth in this country.
1: Mm-hmm.
0: You know, the youth that would turn around and patronize their businesses whenever they grow to a certain age, you know, even with, you know, kind of lost my trend of thought, but in general, I think that the youths, you know, we need to focus more on our youths because they are the future of this country. And, you know, these businesses need to be a bit more supportive where that is concerned. I mean, a simple thing as water alone can be a very costly, can be very, very costly because, I mean, down at the PAN yard, the young people go to water very, very, very, we have to buy like 8 to 10 5 gallon bottles of water on a daily basis. You know, and that's a cost. That's a cost to us. Just to put the band on the stage alone, it's, I would say, it's north of $150,000, and we don't achieve that sort of money through sponsorship. You know, we do have a few, you know, business ventures that actually support us, but I'm calling on Corporate Antigua to be a bit more supportive.
1: I would support that call right there for you because it's not that Steel PAN isn't growing, it's not visible. So they get the bang for their buck in terms of the visibility and the investment in the culture. Alston, you jumped off of my screen. I'm not sure if you're still there. Alston, are you still there with us from Harmonites?
2: Yes, I am. Yes, I'm still here.
1: Great. Yeah, okay, wonderful. So what are some of the challenges that Harmonites may face? Because I haven't heard in a long time. Am I correct by saying that you guys basically may not have a full-blood sponsor, but you make it work? If that's the case, how do you make it work in Harmonize?
2: I think it's fair to say, you heard Marisha and Keith mention, I think it's fair to say all the steel bands, we basically go through more or less the same set of struggles.
1: Mm-hmm.
2: You know, finance being one of the main ones. You hear Keith spoke about just buying water.
1: Mm-hmm.
2: You know, and I don't feel that the corporate public really understands that the amount of energy is not just any, but the amount of finances goes in just like, I like to use the term, like just to leave my PAN yard, even to go anywhere, you know, it's a cost.
1: Mm-hmm.
2: And I don't feel that a lot of persons understand how much you spend differently during Panorama. As Keith said, like, Even our prize monies doesn't amount to the amount of monies that, you know, you would spend. So you could basically, as a business person, you could basically say that the bands are basically operating at a loss in that sense, because there's a lot of money, you know, thousands of dollars, hundreds of thousands of dollars spent just to put that band on the stage for Panorama. And at the end of the day, it's basically we're doing just for the preservation and the love of the art form.
1: No, Cam, as someone in the Department of Culture, what do you think can be done to get a little bit more corporate support for the steel bands in Antigua? I know you guys are fortunate in Hell's Gate to have a sponsor, but a lot of the other bands do not. And as you know, it's a very costly venture, but it's also very visible and result-oriented entity, the steel band movement. And we have seen the hard work that folks like yourself have put in so that it continues to grow on by leaps and bounds on an annual basis in the schools, etc. What do you think can be done in order to try and get Corporate Antigua to become more supportive of steel bands there?
4: Okay, I think Keith actually addressed it earlier by saying you said the Director of Culture or Culture Department, we suffer a lot of the same issues. We fall right in line with the steel band in terms of support. The conversation is very difficult as it relates to culture and sports. And culture more so than sports, I find, at times. I'm sure sports will say something differently. But I think at this point in time, I think everybody's sort of exhausted in terms of just going to somebody writing a letter.
1: Mm-hmm.
4: We are grateful for those people who do support. We are grateful for those support. But one of the things I mentioned in the very first part of my conversation is how do we start to speak about our value, right, in terms of the steel pan. Now, one of the things that I mentioned to some of my colleagues a few weeks ago was that oftentimes, you know, it always feels like somebody just donating money, like they're just giving you money, mm-hmm. right? Not truly understanding the value of what we do or what the steel bands do. And I often wonder if steel bands themselves, you know, truly understand the value of what they do. I mean, I've had a couple of conversations with some people on behalf of other bands, you know, mm-hmm. to support the donation or the sponsorship or that kind of thing very recently, right?
5: Mm-hmm.
4: And one of the things I kept mentioning in the conversation is the value of our contributions, not just to music and not just to youth, but to the future, right? Mm-hmm. We need to have a more collective conversation, a very positive conversation also, right, about the way forward for steel pan and the way that it is viewed. Something as simple as actors and performances.
5: Mm-hmm.
4: We have, and I'm going to put on my Hell's Gate hat, we have been victims of charging a price for a performance and being on the, what do you call them? What's the term I'd want to use? Somebody come and bid on the to get mm-hmm. the performance.
5: Mm-hmm.
4: Now, that doesn't help with the value of anything at all. Actually, what it does is just drives the value of the entertainment down.
5: Mm-hmm.
4: Right? We have been in conversations where, you know, just generally where we don't understand the value of our contribution. So, from steel band perspective, it can't be that we're going out and telling people, I need some money. I want some money. It needs to be a much greater conversation. What we have in our society here is a lack of appreciation for the value of arts in general. Right? Putting back on my director culture hat. So what we look at is, oh, is there somebody playing a pan or is there somebody singing? Mm-hmm. As opposed to it being the all of the scientific reasons, all of the human reasons, all of the moral values that are taught in these spaces. So for me and for most of these steel bands, but let me speak specifically for the work that we do at Hell's Gate, it is an institution. And at that institution, we help to create the next generation of people. We probably have in our steel band fraternity the next prime minister, the next minister of sports, culture, finance, whatever, or the next big CEO of the major corporation, or the next big architect. Because when you speak to a lot of these people who would have done this, played a sport 50 years ago, played an instrument 50 years ago,
5: mm-hmm.
4: you find that, you know, they would have been a part of some one of these institutions at some point in time, and the value that the institution would have taught them to get them there.
5: Mm-hmm.
4: I mentioned in a conversation at the Panyard just recently about, I mean, I had no intentions to be involved in culture and the arts, but steel pan have me here, right? I was very much a reserved, don't talk, and Marisha would have known me from since I was a teenager, because we're around the same age. Mm-hmm. Marisha, you're not so young anymore, just saying, putting that out there, right? And, you know, you would have not gotten me to get up and do public speaking or to do interviews like this,
5: mm-hmm.
4: but because of steel pan, because, you know, of the interaction there, because of the lessons, because of the mentorship, you know, go out, you know, you start to learn things, people encourage you into different spaces. Yes, you know, I'm a musician too, so I'm sort of still in the same cultural sphere. But there are many others who went on to be senators and big businessmen. And so it's how we now have the conversation to understand why what we do is important.
5: Mm-hmm.
4: I believe that the how much ever kids, dozens of young people that we have playing in the Panyard right now in our band,
5: mm-hmm.
4: you know, the dozens that are playing in Marisha's band, in Alson's band,
5: mm-hmm.
4: If it is they weren't in the Panyard from whatever time in the evening to whatever time in the night, they might have been outside doing badness, getting shot, doing mm-hmm. robberies. Mm-hmm. That is a part of the value of what we do during the summer. So we have to have a more collective conversation about what we do, the value of our contributions, right? And that is a conversation we don't have very often, Bobby. I'm gonna be very honest, because I sit at the table, we don't have it's just I need money.
5: Mm-hmm.
4: Yeah, it's expensive and I need money. I mean, when you go to people who think it's money is not very important, I had a conversation with just somebody recently about doing some work in the community for one of the iron bands. And I mentioned to him, listen, you know, this is what they do, you know, this is what, and this is what we're trying to get done. I'm like, hey, cool, man, I'll support your initiative. You know, support the initiative. So there's really real value in how we have the conversation. And I think that is where we've fallen off, right? I mean, it's not perfect because we really don't have the artsy type of society. Yeah? We don't have that kind of society. But I believe with the work that's being done now, going back to earlier in my conversation, you see that 5, 10, 15 years that I mentioned earlier, I believe because of what is happening now, the next bank manager will feel more, in 15 years, will feel more inclined to sponsor a steel van because they now understand what it takes to make the steel van happen. Yeah. Right? The next big GM is going to feel more inclined because I used to play pan. And I understand how it's important. Or maybe the Panyard gave me my first supervisor position. Here's what I'm going to come back and support. We've seen that in some ways because we have people who would have gone through the band and would have now come back and sponsoring food and sponsoring a night. And, you know, so that is how we've been able to run. I'm sure some of the other bands have been able to function that way too, right? So it's how now we sort of wrap up that conversation. And that is, and I'm saying we because this has to be a fraternity conversation, association. We had to get together and have a real positive conversation, not just a conversation before Carnival asking government for more money. It doesn't just work like that. Let's have a greater conversation. Let me sit down and have some round table, open talks, maybe bring in a couple of people and just engage the direction, the new direction, what the steel pan look like in the next 10 years. Is it that we're still going to be wearing tie-dye shirts and just going and playing for pittance at the hotels? Or are we going to start to see steel band and bands as artists now recording music and touring the world? I can tell you for Hell's Gate, putting on the Hell's Gate hat, that's very much our direction, right? Accessing these other things. I mean, I'm hoping that in the next couple of years, and, you know, beyond Hell's Gate to other bands, we start to tour the world on a regular basis. You know, so we have to have those conversations.
1: Cam, you alluded to the fact that I may have misunderstood you, but you says that you don't think the society is very artsy there. Are you saying that you have some challenges getting them to see the value of art and the culture? Is that what I'm hearing?
4: Yeah, you didn't misunderstand. That's exactly what I said. You know, so I travel often, surprise. And, you know, I'm going to say something here. And the next time we have a conversation, I'm going to ask you the question, right? When I travel, you go into people, and I'm not saying that they're not arty people in our society. That's not what I'm saying. But I travel often, and you go into people's houses, and you see there's value in things like artwork, art pieces, you know. The monuments here, there's a lot of color, they may have some art spaces, they may hire people to come to do certain things. You walk into a business, for example, and there is just art everywhere. There is color, there is passion everywhere. I remember going to Sinkits, and as I walked in to one of the ministries, I was wondering if I was walking into one, is the Ministry of Culture. The amount of different paintings and poetry, and, you know, there is a clear connection to what it is, and even how we have some of the conversations, you know, with some of the creatives, right? You can tell you go to places like Trinidad, or if I go to, I just came back from Geneva, Switzerland, and some of the spaces that I was in, you can tell, hey, these people, just the way that they do things, you can tell that they're very much in tune with the arts. You know, they would quicker hire a creative to do something than to just put on something on YouTube, right? So when I say that is really what I'm saying. So it is, for us, it's, you know, the art is easy. Anybody can get up and play a pan, anybody can get up and sing, anybody can do a painting. Up to recently, I had a conversation with somebody about a painting. Now, you may or may not know, there's something called abstract art. Now, abstract art doesn't always have something that you can see clearly, but the real art behind it is the story, right? You know, the story, you know, what is it they were trying to depict in them kind of things. And the person looking is like, you know, what kind of shit this is? Oh, sorry, I'm on radio, my bad. You know, what kind of food is this? You know, this is it. Like, they just throw paint on the thing, right?
1: Right, right,
4: yeah.
1: Right.
4: So, yeah, we have a very different conversation when it comes to arts, the value of arts, you know, how we perceive arts in our communities. Right? And again, that is going to change. It was very different, you know, back in the 60s, 70s. And I wasn't around them time, but looking at the stories, looking at all the people, even the way that some of the people dressed, you know, it was very different then. I don't know what happened coming with the people that born in the 80s and so or I don't know what happened with the nurturing, I should say, that followed, you know, with the people in the 80s, 90s coming forward. But there has to be a greater conversation about that direction. I mean, there are some work being done. I wouldn't lie and say there's not no work being done, but there are some work being done. You know, there are quite a bit of families that don't send their kids to play any sports or any music or arts. When I was young, I had to play a sport.
1: I hear you.
4: I had to play a sport. It wasn't a if, but, or maybe I had to pick up a sport. So whether you were going to be a professional cricketer or not, I used to play hardball cricket.
1: There you go.
4: You know, so I then fell in love with sports. You know, but there again. So those are some of the greater conversations that we really have to have.
1: Right. Like I said, I didn't think I misunderstood, but you're absolutely correct. There is not as supportive of us and the culture as we think, and we have a, I refer to a rather progressive growing society, and it's somewhat disappointing, as you says, the valuation of arts and the culture in the overall society, which makes individuals like your job twice as difficult, because if the understanding and love of it is not there, or appreciation, it's far more challenging for you to push things forward. Why I'm so impressed with how you guys were able to push the steel band culture forward in that environment. And I was just received a call that I'm joined by Punchin from Halcyon is in the studio there, Zedek. Punchin, are you there?
6: Yeah, I'm in the studios.
1: All right, great.
6: I'm home, familiar territory. But I've been here for probably the last half an hour.
1: Okay,
6: and
1: well,
6: I deliberately did not interject because let's listen to you guys. It was so great, nice hearing you guys. I mean, basically, it basically reflected more or less what I would want to say, and I didn't want to really interject that nice conversation, you know what I mean? Mm-hmm. At times I shake my head and say, man, well, I can't feel no different because it's everything that you mentioned there, sponsorship especially, I mean, I'm very much familiar with that, you know? And first of all, I would just like to convey my apologies to the host and the entire panel. It was, at least, it was something positive I was doing in that the band, we have in a session today where we're cleaning the instruments, all right, and I had to make sure that they have everything in place in terms of material. So, so I hope you accept my apologies.
1: No, certainly do, Punchin. You and again, you were very professional. You made sure you contacted me, let me know you're running a few minutes late, and you'll be in the studio.
6: Yeah.
1: And I appreciate that. And Trevor was anticipating you.
6: Well, Ivor Bird would not expect anything less.
1: There you go. It was just this morning I was speaking to Sean relative to Ivor at his carnival involvement. As you know, Ivor was the guy who basically revolutionized how we covered carnival in, through the media, because he insisted in those outside broadcast team, which I know you have some experience on as well as being part of Zedek's outside broadcast team. You experienced that firsthand.
6: Yeah,
1: and I know Panorama is also something very important to him over the years, because he always says, Bobby, y'all have to go and do Panorama, you know. You know how he is. Now tell me, Punchin.
6: Yeah, man.
1: What song or tune is Halcyon playing for Panorama 2026? Can you share that with me?
6: Yeah, we're going the same down the same road with the formidable champions. Current champions, Hell's Gate.
1: Okay.
6: And I think it's Geminites. Fain Bet by Ricardo Jew. We've been doing that tune for about now. We've been practicing for the better part of 3 to 4 weeks. We're a good way into the piece. We're quite pleased with it. And we'll do our endeavor best to see what, at least we can at least get another title on the belt. We're stuck at 13 for the past 10 years. want to go to 14, and it would be nice in this our 55th anniversary that we can get title number 14. But I know it's going to be a hard thing to do with those guys, especially one there, Mr. Cardis, and Panache, hey, and all these bands.
1: Don't give anything to him up front.
6: The guy is just a legend, you know what I mean? And
1: we all love him, but every year the goal is to make sure we try to unthrone him.
6: But it's coming along pretty good. But as I said, most of the challenges that the bands face, they're not unique to them. All of us face similar challenges. And sometimes at the end of the day, end of the year, we ask ourselves, why we do it? But there's only one answer. Just for the love of the art form, you know what I mean? And we just have to do something that we have to do. We keep on saying that when you look and see the youth in the Panyard and see how much they're involved, engaged positively, and you read some of the other stories in the papers and all these things, involving these same youths, persons of similar age. They say, the Panyard has to be one of the nicest places to be in. And we'll all continue to be part of that movement. It's something I've been for the past, 45 years, 46 years. And we hope that, as Khan and the other panelists would have said, just hope we can find a way, have a conversation, how we can make total package in the art form very, very much not profitable at the positive side of the balance sheet. We have a long way to go from that.
1: Right,
6: but at least some overall contribution to society, that's where I think we want to go. Positive contribution, yeah.
1: And I think you guys continue to be undervalued in the society for what it is that you bring to the overall society in terms of the cultural entertainment, the music, the history, and the wonderful job you guys do with recruiting the youth and keeping them something, a positive environment. I'm not sure the overall society sees the value in it. And as Cam says, you're going to have a serious conversation in terms of how we change the dynamics. Because I can speak for myself personally, some of my best long-term friends and associates of folks I grew up with, they're in artists in the Ebonite Panyard, and today they're some of the friends who've been the most supportive and continue to have the great strongest relationships with Cetra. And we have so much fun sometimes when we speak about in terms of some of the history and some of the things we did as young kids growing up there in those Panyards. Let me jump back over to Marissa quickly. Marissa, you mentioned earlier on that you give the freedom of arrangements to the arranger. How do you balance what we refer to as the technical excellence with crowd appeal when it comes to Carnival and Panorama? Because I know you guys want to please the crowd, etc., but you want to make sure that you guys have some technical excellence. How do you guys make sure that those things are balanced well in terms of preparation and the final outcome of the tune? Marissa?
3: Can you hear me?
1: Yes, go ahead, yeah.
3: Yeah, so as I would have mentioned earlier when I came on, I'm also serving as the drill master. So while the arranger, which is Malik Smith, by the way, I should have mentioned his name earlier, while he arranges and puts the music together, I have the pleasure or the job to ensure that his arrangement comes across as clearly as possible. Drilling is actually very, very tedious because you want to ensure that that piece of music is executed, comes across to the judges and the audience well. So that process in itself, it's a bit. Just last night there was a part there. I had to laugh at them last night when they finished rundown because the look on their faces was hilarious. And I told them immediately after that, I was like, you guys know what we have to do tomorrow, right? And they're like, yeah, we know. So in terms of, you know, just trying to ensure that we put our best on stage. It's a process. It's I can't even begin to explain the process. So that's why, for instance, Panache, we're known to have various events. We usually have a Panyard line the week of Panorama, which I believe will be slated for the 29th of July this year. That's where we kind of, you know, invite family, friends, supporters, or persons that are interested just to see the process behind of the preparation. And I believe that the behind the scenes is actually just as sweet as what you would see on stage. And I think a lot of people overlook that. So just to see the preparation for yourself, well, you probably understand a little bit better than if I'm to explain it verbally. In terms of the technicality, I do try my best to ensure that I allow Malik's music to come across as pleasing as possible, ensuring that, you know, we highlight all the motifs, all those runs that need to clean up and everything. As I said, it's a tedious process, but we are trying our best, and we're just hoping that, everybody will appreciate what we do on the 1st of August.
1: Great. I'm going to jump over to Alston with Harmonite at this point. Alston, you mentioned that Laco is your arranger, and I have the privilege of playing in Panorama under Laco's arrangements. But Laco tends to be what I refer to as one of the quieter guys that put together the music. Do you guys have a drill master, or is Laco the drill master for Harmonites?
2: No, you know, Lucky's, we usually have someone as a drill master.
1: Okay.
2: And they will come in at the final, these final couple of weeks.
1: Mm-hmm.
2: To basically fine tune, you know, the song to completion.
1: So I'm going to ask you the same question I asked Marissa, who is more of a technician there, since she's a drill master. How do you guys go about balancing what you said, what we heard, the technical presentation versus the crowd appeal? Because we all know Panorama is something that also, whether the judges want to admit it or not, how the audience tend to respond sometimes can be a positive thing or a negative thing. How do you guys ensure that you're doing justice to both of those areas, the technical presentation, and still want to be what I call a performance that creates the excitement and enthusiasm on Panorama Night?
2: There are a number of persons. As you know, Panorama is not just a competition.
1: Right.
2: It's a whole showcase.
1: Mm-hmm.
2: We have some, you know, I would call it, you know, the younger members of the band. You know, they will come up with, you know, some particular strategies, you know, some dance moves, some movements, along with a few persons, professionals from the outside. You know, we will bring them in for a couple of nights and, you know, we give some ideas and so forth.
1: Great, wonderful. I'm going to jump over to Keith. Keith, you guys tend to have one of the larger bands in Antigua on an annual basis. How difficult, or if not difficult, it is to recruit members for Hell's Gate?
0: Well, we do have a vibrant school of band program.
1: Mm-hmm.
0: And, you know, being the winningest band so far for the past few years, you know, people will want to come and play with us. But to add to what was said earlier, we do have a musical team that we put together to deal with the distribution of music, from the arrangement to the distribution of music, go right down to the drilling.
1: Mm-hmm.
0: So it makes it much easier for everything to come together on the night of the show.
1: Great. So I should have asked Pam this, because he's one of the technical individuals as long as the music producer, etc. Pam, when you're producing an arrangement, how challenging it is for you to want to be, the very best music you want to put forward, plus understanding that you're also entertaining and creating that enthusiasm amongst your players and the audience at night, knowing it does have an effect of how the judges may end up scoring. How do you manage that technical and crowd appeal?
4: Well, you just aim for it, you know. You can't say for certain that it will hit, but with some experience, you know, there's some things that you can do, you can and can't do, or some things you can do that will sort of solicit a kind of response.
1: Mm-hmm.
4: I think what we try to do each year is to see how we can be better at what we would have done the previous year.
1: Mm-hmm.
4: One of the things, we don't have a lot of winning conversations, particularly not in the start of the season. It's very much we have to go out there and be the best versions of ourselves.
1: Mm-hmm.
4: If we go out there and we're not playing as best as we can, then we can't have a conversation about winning. If we don't have the mentality to go out there and, you know, give 100% every single time, then we can't have a conversation about winning. So what we've been able to do over the years is to build a particular kind of mindset that encourages people, even the new persons that come to the orchestra, that to come here and to do your best, you know. I think for some bands they think that is easy. in terms for Hell's Gate to recruit. And I don't think it's I can't say it's easy, I can't say it's hard, but what we've been able to do is have a philosophy. The same philosophy that got me into the band is a philosophy that we still keep up to today. You know, and it's an open door policy. You know, once you come to the door, somebody invites you in. And while you're in, you know, we expect that you, you know, abide by the rules and just contribute to the space in a positive way. So each year we continue to nurture people, give people opportunity. The musical team initially started with myself, then it morphed into two persons, and now it's about eight persons, you know, including people that are 17 years old, that are part of the musical team, distributing music, running the band on a nightly basis. So just because we see the value in just giving people opportunities, you know. There's value in seeing something in somebody and trying your best to afford them the opportunity to learn, to share in the particular space. And that's what we continue to do every year. As it relates to the stage, you know, we just do our best to try so we can appeal to people. Mm-hmm. Now we're trying to, you know, live up to bands like Halcyon and so, you know, we're trying to get on their level.
1: hey, so Punchin, you heard that, and he's absolutely correct. You guys are usually one of the guys who create some excitement there. You have 13 championships on the Halcyon's belt. How do you motivate the orchestra to continue coming back every year and giving out the best when the competition becomes tight?
6: Well,
4: if they want Hell's Gate inside, it's a motivation.
1: Yeah, you want bang them off good.
6: he's not very wrong at all. Yes, it's nice and nice. The competition is nice. Very, very, very nice competition. So. And our experience playing, for instance, especially like at, say, Shirley Heights. Shirley Heights is probably one of the greatest, entertainments party in the Eastern Caribbean.
1: Okay.
6: This year, they're there for 45 years.
1: Wow.
6: Halcyon is playing there for 45 years also. All right? So, I mean, and that's, we get that chance every Sunday. I can say, of the past 45 years Sunday, apart from if they went probably a hurricane, a storm passing or something like that, or in the COVID, I don't think we missed more than 15 Sundays up at that place there. All right? And it's a nice place where we can really play our trade and everything like that and improve our art. And we have to say thanks to Valerie and her crew, her late brother Russell, and also too, as we're talking about sponsorship, so far they would have contributed a sizable sum to us, which we're eternally grateful to them for, which will allow us to be in a better position to say compete properly in Panorama 2026. We're hoping for a few more to come on board before the season over. I will name them right now, but I just want to say thanks. Also say thanks to Perry Bay Supermarkets and Frank B. Armstrong. In the small way, they contribute to the, like, as what Can was saying, that's a simple thing as giving drinks and refreshments to the players. It's at the end of the day, it comes up to a sizable amount. And so anybody could contribute, even that, we just like to say thanks and a show appreciation. And as such, to Perry Bay Food, Epicurean, and Frank B. Armstrong, we say thanks. And to all those who are likely to come on board over the next couple of weeks.
1: Punchin, I'm somewhat baffled at the fact that a steel orchestra like Halcyon, who has won 13 Panorama championships, has been such a...
6: Just remember, Hezgi, we had plenty more than that, all right?
1: Yeah.
6: Let's put it in the proper context.
1: All right. Now, the point I'm trying to make is that someone with that rich history and such an important part of the society, I still find it somewhat challenging to understand why they haven't been able to someone step up and become a significant sponsor of the band, because some years you guys go through and it's like five different, six different individuals trying to contribute, but you haven't had a major sponsor in years that's going to take care of the steel orchestra.
6: But
1: why do you think that's the case?
6: But
1: go ahead.
6: Ironically, over the years, we have had some of the best sponsored in the entire history of Antigua. All right.
1: Okay.
6: He started out with Liat, then he had Masonite Products, made the Masonite Products from 1981 until 2012 or somewhere around there. Then he had Digicel for a few years. Okay. So we I mean, it's that's in recent times. The band would say it has that history the way we have been unsponsored. But notwithstanding that, while we may not have a title sponsor, you will have others come. Contributing, for instance, over the last couple of years, we had Global Ports, we had PLH, and the same Shirley Heights, and we're hoping that they'll be contributing also this year. So, although maybe, as I said, we may not have had the one big major sponsor over the last couple of years. I mean, that's what the others of them would have done. Would have contributed significantly in allowing Halcyon to perform during in the last couple of Panorama competitions.
1: Great.

0: what, as we just heard from Punchin, a headline sponsor. Can you speak to me about how Halcyon, how Harmonize does that?
1: Thankfully, we have had a few donators who have, you know, helped us throughout the years. I wouldn't want to really call any names now because I may get into trouble. So I leave that for the proper PR team. Mm-hmm. But that's how we've been surviving for these, you know, number of years through Panorama, along with, well, I can at least call along with Caribsees. So that's how we've been, you know, getting along.
0: How challenging it is to maintain and recruit, retain some of your older players and recruit younger players? Has that been challenging for an organization like Harmonize?
1: Yes, it has been. Even though we have a school of pan, sometimes there's a number of parents also who there's all sets of difficulties. Some have to travel for the summer, so you would have had an expectation of, you know, X amount, and then you get that news, okay, we have to travel for the summer, you know what I mean? Mm-hmm. Some parents still are not too sold on these late nights, especially, you know what I mean, when you have younger persons and so forth, females. So, you know, it's been challenging, but we've kept it going, and we intend to even work harder throughout these years.
0: Great. Marisha, I know you have a tight schedule this afternoon. I have some other commitments. Are you still with me right now, Marisha?
2: Yes, but I believe I will have to leave right after this.
0: Okay, great. Before you leave, though, what are your expectations for 2026 Panorama for Panashti Law? What are your expectations?
2: Well, one of our biggest expectations is to go back to the top three. Last year honestly wasn't our best year. We knew that even before we went on stage. We lost a lot last year. It was really, really difficult last year. I would not wish that on anybody. So we just tried to pick ourselves back up for this year. I must say the music that Malik is laying out is very, very beautiful. So we're just expecting to lay it all on stage, put our best foot forward. I'm hoping that these young people will be able to showcase their talent, not just for themselves, not just for their parents, but just for, not even just for Panache, but for Antigua and Barbuda. I believe we underplay our talent here. It's very, very sad. We undervalue what we have here. And it's just to ensure that we are able to, as I said, put on our best foot forward. Again, thank you to persons like AUA, Community First, as well as CIU, and even other parents who have been going over and beyond the call of duty. We appreciate it, and I'm wishing all the bands all the best. I'm looking forward to some great music. I'm not going to lie, I'm very excited. Some very interesting choices this year. I'm just looking forward for a very, very, very nice competition, and all the best to everyone. And you will see us and hear from us more.
0: Awesome, wonderful. Thank you so much. I know you had a challenging day and a challenging afternoon ahead of you. I want to thank you for still ensuring that you showed up and participated as long as you could. And good luck to the family here this afternoon. I know you're going through some challenges right now. So Cam, I'm going to jump back over to you. What is your long-term vision for steel band in Antigua and Barbuda? Cam?
3: I'm going to have to be really quick because the GG is here. Long term, I'd really love to see that, you know, much more full-time career paths being established and people being very much a part of it. But as Governor Jones, I'm going to have to continue this conversation.
0: Okay, great. Okay, Cam, what you guys are not understanding, Cam is actually managing a major event there in Antigua, and he did make it clear that he's hosting the Governor General this afternoon. So he's going to hop off for now and then hop back on as soon as he can. So we're going to continue the conversations with those that we have here right now. So I'm going to jump back once again to Punchin with Halcyon.
4: Yeah.
0: Over the years, Halcyon has been one of those steel orchestras that continue to maintain what I would term as some credibility in terms of community support, fan involvement, and a large steel band per se. Can you say approximately how much you guys think you're going to have on stage for Panorama this year?

0: And what it means to have the Grace Green community being supportive of Halcyon?
1: Wow, that's a big question. But a nice, anyway, notwithstanding, a pretty good question, which just having the Grace Green community behind our back, which have done for the past 55 years, probably the single largest factor in contribution to the success of the band. Mm-hmm. The band, as I said, was founded on May 5th, 1971. Mm-hmm. By 75 Carnival Panorama, mm-hmm. we won a championship that year. A feat we repeat back in 78. And between, during that, including that period there, 92 to 96, I did a four-peat, which at that time was something unprecedented in the steel band history in Antigua. Hellsgate would have done much, much more than that afterwards. Mm-hmm. But one of the things that we're hoping in this year to really capture the title is to maintain a little nice streak in whereby for every decade that the band has been in existence, that's in the 70s, 80s, 90s, 2000, 2010, 2020s, is the only period that the band would not have won a championship. And as such, we're aiming, we're putting every effort to ensure at least we have that streak still with us. So we're hoping that we can, in 2026, the band can maintain that that streak and win another Panorama Championship. But as you said, the Grace Green community is very, very much behind of us. Like anything, any other sporting body or culture body that would have come from that area, they're very much supportive. You would know of the great empire in basketball, mm-hmm. the Braves and all these stuff. They present a challenge to us to maintain, always maintain a high standard. And as such, in its 55 years history, you could more or less say that the band would have achieved that. So now we are aiming now that going forward now, we can at least maintain that standard and at least give that the community the pride and joy that it deserves.
0: Great. Folks, I think we've just been joined by Joseph Henry, just Jawata. Jawata, are you there? Jawato, I think I see you on my screen. You want to unmute your mic and just say hello to the folks. Are you there? I guess I know he's on the screen, but I'm not sure why he's not hearing me and I'm not hearing him. So Jawato, if you're hearing me, I think you need to unmute your mic so that we can get you involved in the conversation. And while we continue to do that, I'm going to jump back over again to Keith Lee, who is with Hellsgate Steel Orchestra. And we have heard Keith Lee throughout the entire discussion. Individuals continue allude to the fact that Hellsgate is one of the most band that has won most of the panoramas in Antigua, some of the largest companies. How do you work to maintain what I call your elite position, as well as continue to recruit and keep the band motivated? Because after a while, you can become complacent. Complacency sets in when you know that you're one of the better bands and continue to win so many titles. I think it's almost 20, if not more than 20. How do you motivate the band on an annual basis to keep going for excellence? And what do you do in terms of strive to make that happen? Can you speak to me about the shoot for excellence from Hellsgate Steel Orchestra?
2: Basically, we try to instill in our membership that we have to keep producing at the level of at about 100% at all times. But even where we do go and play out at hotels and so on, mm-hmm. we actually ask our players to be the best of what they can do, the best of what they can be during their performances. And, you know, once you do that at every performance, whether you're in the panyard practicing, whether you're on stage for Panorama, whether you're playing for a church or whatever event, once you maintain that level of performance, it actually just becomes the norm for the band, you know? And I must commend our membership where that is concerned, because, I mean, they've been very supportive with that, you know, in that venture, and, you know, hence the reason why, you know, we're so successful for the past few years.
0: Great. Jawado, are you there now? Are you hearing me now, Mr. Henry? Jawado? I see him. He's on the screen, but I'm not sure why we're not hearing him. Let me jump back over to Austin. Austin, Harmonites Like Hell's Gate has been one of what I refer to the pillars of steel band in Antigua, and have been existing for a number of years and also been maintaining some high standards. How do you guys go about keeping your institution of Harmonites strong and alive in a very competitive environment? And as we heard from Punchin, some of you guys have not been able to win a Panorama title in recent history, but you still come out every year professionally excellent and shooting for the stars. What keeps you guys going in an organization such as Harmonites?
3: It goes beyond the love of the art form. We're in an institution in itself. Yeah. And yes, things haven't really gone in our favor for a number of years, but it's easy to just lay down and, you know what I mean, let the history die, or you continue to work. And, you know, once you keep working the hard you work, your time will come. You know, sometimes it doesn't go according to plan, but then if it does go according to plan, my thing is you get back around that table and you continue planning. You know, some point, you know me, once you have a vision, once you keep, you know me, doing what you're doing and try to do it better each time, success will come.
0: Yeah, I got you. Jawado, are you hearing me now? Because I'm seeing you on the screen, but I would love to interact with you, but for some reason I can't. Are you there, Jawado? Mr. Henry? Okay, right. I'm not sure why we're not hearing him and he's not hearing us. Keith, as we mentioned again, you guys have won several Panorama championships over the year. And what would you say would be the winning formula for your organization, if there's such a thing?
2: Well, it's structure. As I said before in my previous conversations, that, you know, we would start to prepare for that 8 minutes on stage very, very early in the piece, you know, where you have to put everything, you know, make sure all the dots are lined up, all the T's are crossed, all the I's are dotted and all that. You know, the membership of the band play a very, very, very vital role in terms of how we prepare for Panorama. You know, I mean, the regular core band membership is around maybe 45 to 50 persons. Mm-hmm. And you're actually like carrying 110 persons on stage. So you have another, 50, 60 persons to deal with, you know, to distribute, you know, in terms of distributing the music, make sure they're playing in the right timing and all that. You know, everybody basically put their hands to the wheel. And, you know, we have an excellent PR team, as I was mentioned before, where they would promote what the band is doing on a daily basis. You know, everything just comes together perfectly for, you know, for the night in terms of how we would have won those championships for the past 6 years.
0: Mm-hmm. Great. So Punchin, should there be more steel band performances throughout the year in Antigua? We know Panorama is good, and a number of bands. Hassan is one of those guys who are fortunate enough to have a regular stable gig there at Shirley Heights on Sunday afternoon. And I know there's been a lot of growth and improvement in some terms of steel band performances throughout the year, not only at Carnival time. Should there be more steel band performances throughout the year in Antigua to keep the kids more involved? What do you think?
1: It's something that I think that the respective bands is addressing. Mm-hmm. It may have been an issue maybe several couple of years ago, but not as much now. For instance, I know like Panashan, so as Mr. would have said, they have a number of performances. They have a Mother's Day or one of these programs. They have they usually have a Blockorama. Halsen would have staged his Blockorama for his 55th anniversary 2 months ago. Hell's Gate would have done a pan launch. And the various bands are doing something now. So if this was an issue, it was an issue more or less several years ago. But now we are seeing that the bands themselves are doing make an effort to improve upon that. What we may say or maybe what I'd like to see is, like, for instance, like on key festivals, for instance, I remember one of the most disappointing things for me at the beginning of the year was not me going in town. All right, and there were several cruise ships in town.
4: Mm-hmm.
1: And not a mass was around, not a mass, not a pan, anything. That was, to me, was a low moment in terms of the cultural aspect. And as such, I think that probably a steel band, at least a steel band or some sort of costume mass also should be there. But as I said back, I think the steel bands now, on a whole, they are doing their very best to really improve upon the fan. And I forget one of the premier event for the year is the Originals Pan Explosion, a little mini competition there. And that was, you see, it was the first time that I went to that, and I thought it was pretty good. And I just would like to thank, what's his name there, Mr. Elvis Wetherill and his band, and all the other bands, as I said, to really let us come together and then try and make the art form better in every way possible, including making more appearances to the public. Other than, say, when we play out for the traditional playing out spots, the hotels, and in our case, for instance, like Shirley Heights or so.
0: Great. I just want to add here that I'm seeing through my text that a number of guys say they're in the virtual conference room studio here this afternoon. But so I'm saying to all of you guys who are there, if I'm not seeing you, I'm not hearing you, please unmute your mic and jump in as you see fit, because I don't want you to take your time to be here with us this afternoon and didn't have an opportunity to jump in. I know I'm seeing one definitely.
3: I may have to leave now. I have another meeting I have to attend to.
0: Great. Well, awesome. Before you leave, what are your expectations for 2026 Panorama from the Harmonized Steel Orchestra?
3: Well, you can expect an awesome performance.
4: Mm-hmm.
3: We're just about 90% completion.
4: Mm-hmm.
3: So I would say sometime within the upcoming week, we should be completed. So then it's just drilling down and tightening up where we need to.
4: Mm-hmm.
3: And I expect there's an awesome arrangement that, you know, Laku has put down.
4: Mm-hmm.
3: So the public can expect, you know, a very fiery performance, as we do Fire in the Backseat for King Swallow this year.
4: Mm-hmm.
3: And just like to thank the public in advance, the supporters, the sponsor, who I will more than likely name at a later time. And you can expect a very, from all the 8 bands, hey, this is probably going to be one of our better panorama in time to come.
4: Mm-hmm.
0: That's what I'm anticipating, is going to be one of the better panoramas in a long time. And I want to wish you on Harmonize all the best and success for Panorama 2023. And Keith, I know that a lot of folks are, how should I put it, gunning for Hell's Gate at this time. So how do you guys maintain that ability to understand that folks basically, how you guys have a target on your back, and as much as you are all part of the fraternity of the Steel Pan movement, competition is competition. And how do you guys work to stay ahead of what I refer to, the everyone's trying to reach into your position?
2: Well, to be honest, we don't look back. We keep looking forward. So if there's a target on my back, I'm not sure. Or if there's a target on Hell's Gate's back, I'm not sure where it is positioned at this point in time. But, you know, we just continue to push forward, prepare ourselves for the big night on stage. And, you know, it all makes it better for a better competition.
0: right.
2: When we're in this position, and you know, I would like to commend all the bands who are trying to make an effort to dethrone us, but you know, it's going to be hard. But mm-hmm. You know, as I said, we try to stay positive and stay focused on what we're doing.
0: Mm-hmm.
2: And it, as I said, it makes it all better for a better competition.
0: Great. We heard somewhat about Punchin had mentioned in terms of one of his disappointment on occasions when there's so many cruise ships not in the harbor, and there's not really a strong presence of the steel band and the cultural identity. What role should tourism play in promoting Antigua Steel Band? Do you think tourism has a role to play in promoting Antigua Steel Band?
2: Well, there is presence for steel bands. I think the time when he would have gone down there, there weren't any. But the Pan Association would have made an effort to have a conversation with the Ministry of Tourism.
0: Okay.
2: If I'm not mistaken, and even Global Ports or whatever. So there are steel bands playing on the port whenever cruise ships are in now.
0: Awesome. And Bobby, should there be, I think I asked some of these guys these questions earlier on this afternoon from your perspective, because you guys have one what I call a very tight management functioning structure in Hell's Gate. Should there be more steel band performances throughout the year in Antigua?
2: Oh, definitely. I mean, whichever one is put up, we would definitely support. And I do think that the Pan Association need to be a bit more active where that is concerned.
0: Mm-hmm.
2: I think if they can get bands together and, you know, let us put our heads together, let me see if we can put on some events.
0: Mm-hmm.
2: We had the perfect blueprint a few years ago when there was no panorama competition, where they had the Pan de San and the Pan de series of events that would have taken place that year.
0: Mm-hmm.
2: I think if we would have run with at least one or two of those events, they would have been very successful at around this point in time, you know.
0: Right.
2: That's just my thing.
0: Do you feel that orchestras receive sufficient national recognition in Antigua? The steel band, I think, is one of the integral part of our society. It's also one integral part of our culture. It's also one of the major mainstays of Carnival. Do steel orchestras receive sufficient national recognition in Antigua?
2: I don't think so. And even with public support and so on,
0: mm-hmm.
2: at events that would have been put on by bands, you don't really see a lot of the public being engaged in that way. We would have been to Barbados last week, where we would have took part in the Pandemonium event that they would have had down there.
0: Mm-hmm.
2: Yeah, we were the guest band, and I'm telling you, it was upwards of 20,000 persons at that event supporting the bands. The crowd were massive. And speaking to one of the promoters of that event, he told me that because the date was switched,
0: mm-hmm.
2: there would have been a lot more people. And just to see Bajans come out and support their young kids in that way, mm-hmm. I think we need to take a copy from what they're doing.
0: Listen,
2: to be a bit more supportive of young people in Antigua.
0: Fortunately, I was able to see a lot of those clips on social media in terms of the event. And I myself was duly surprised in terms of the attendance, as you say, is of close to 20,000 individuals. Not only surprised at the attendance, I was duly surprised as well to see how well the audience received Hell's Gate Steel Orchestra. That was probably very heartwarming, huh?
2: Yeah, definitely. And you know, we would have prepared our members to take part, and we did a few well known Bajan songs and so on.
0: Right,
2: and
0: right.
2: The crowd was very, very engaging with us.
0: Mm-hmm.
2: You know, it was an excellent performance, and I'm sure that those who would have saw it on social media and so on would commend Hell's Gate for what they did down there.
0: I certainly can, and I saw guys like Edwin Yearwood were just being flabbergasted, so excited when you guys are playing some of his tunes, etc. But Mr. Yeah. Henry, I see that you're still on the screen with us, Mr. Henry. I'm going to ask you to unmute your mic and introduce yourself, Joado, and say exactly what band are you representing before we lose you again this afternoon. Mr. Henry, go ahead. The floor is yours. I'm not sure why, but Joada, I'm seeing you on the screen. I know you're there. I actually seen you. Are you hearing us? At least nod your head or something. I'm not sure why we're not getting to communicate with you here this afternoon, but I'd love to

0: everybody, the entire Antiguan public to come out to the Panyard nightly. We're practicing at the multipurpose center in the courtyard that's immediately west of the Perry Bay supermarket. Come there nightly, we're there from 6:30 nightly, and we're going every night now, Sunday to Sunday, until Panorama Day, when we hope, as I said, to move on from that unlucky 13 to make a 14 Panorama Championship on the 1st of August. But as I said, it's not going to be an easy task. All right? You have a band here, Hell's Gate. It's not an easy pushover, right? All right, so.
1: Hey, listen, before I lose you, though, we have a few more minutes before. I hope we can get
0: Joato
1: on, because I see he's on the screen, but we're quickly running out of time, and I would hate.
0: Bobby was like me when I think before I came, and as I said, I was here for a good half an hour, but I refused to interject because the conversation was going so well among the other panelists. I don't know if you want to.
1: But you want us want to let you know that we're quickly running out of time at the top of the hour is when we leave the airways. Punching. You think hold the future for Harrison Steel Orchestra? Beyond Panorama itself. What is some of your goals and aspirations for Harrison Steel Orchestra in the future?
0: That question is the most timely one. And this is the 55th anniversary. We're doing it, celebrated on the team, celebrating the past, preserving the past, celebrating the future. Honoring the past, celebrating the future. And we have a very, very, the future looked good for Halcyon. Mm-hmm. All right? In that the Panyard, which I must commend Mr. Concordis, mm-hmm. he talked about, that's one of the things that all bands will have to improve upon. And we have been out of Panyard for the past, from since 2017. Our Panyard was broken down to accommodate the court, the Grays Green mm-hmm. complex down there, and we were given a portion of land that's immediately west of the multipurpose center, mm-hmm. and we envisage that within the next year, within the next 12 months. Work will be done in that facility at last. Mm-hmm. So we're hoping in the very near future we'll have somewhat up-to-date modern pan facilities with all the amenities that such facility should have insofar as enhancing the entire Steban culture.
1: Great. Listen, I know you guys all have some crazy schedules at this time of the year.
0: Yeah.
1: And I really appreciate the fact that you guys took the opportunity to be with us. I see that that Joato is still trying to get on, and I'm hoping before we leave the air in a few minutes.
0: But I told him to come in the studios with me.
1: Oh, see, he didn't listen.
0: Take him in, it's easy.
1: You're smart. You said I ain't gonna handle all this technology stuff and Zoom.
0: No,
1: stuff.
0: I can handle it, but I know how busy I would be and things. And so they say, let's come in to make it simple.
1: Right. I got you, and I appreciate you doing that as well.
0: And then, as I said, in here it's familiar territory for me. I'm at home.
1: Right. That's true. Listen, I want to wish you all the best for Panorama 2026, mm-hmm. as well as for the future for Harrison Steel Orchestra. And guys like yourself are what I refer to as the catalyst that help to keep such organizations together. Rest assured that the work that you are doing is not something simple. It's tremendous work, but also making a significant contribution to the cultural fraternity, to the steel band, and to your community. So
0: Bobby,
1: keep doing what it is that you guys are doing. Go
0: Bobby,
1: ahead.
0: I would just like to say one thing before I depart here today. Let me take it. And although it may seem like a rivalry or whatever mm-hmm. between the bands or so, sometimes persons, to persons out there, it would seem that. But I say me personally, this the band person, I respect all the steel bands them out there. Mm-hmm. I respect all the steel bands out there. To a large extent,

0: they would have contributed one way or the other to say me playing pan. For instance, as a youngster growing up, my first influence in pan was my brother Carver Joseph in Atlanta with Harmonites. Mm-hmm. I used to love to hear whenever he come from rehearsals and everything and he's strumming that tune. And Harmonize was one of the first bands I would have gravitated to. I'm accustomed to do is to learn the history of every band. Mm-hmm. And notwithstanding Harmonize, Hell's Gate and Halcyon's success, Harmonize is one of the most successful steel band in the entire Antigua Pan history. Mm-hmm. I mean, we're talking about the audience just a while ago that Hell's Gate would have played for. I think up to date, there's no steel band in the world that would have played for a bigger audience than Hell's Gate, than Harmonize. The 1970, the Super Bowl, I think it was 78 or 79, somewhere around there.
1: Yes.
0: You know what I mean?
1: And they were one
0: of the first band to bring that professional aspect to Pan itself. And as such, they ought to be commended. Same with Hell's Gate. Mm-hmm. You know what I mean? When you look through and see what Hell's Gate would have gone through, they were quite very much successful in the 40s, not the 40s, in the 60s, and thing. And then they more or less lagged back. Then they came back in, they made a resurgence back in the 90s. Mm-hmm. I think it's VMs and Alan Michael.
1: Right.
0: And then,
1: right. Yes.
0: And
1: yes.
0: Then after that, you're talking about how much years later, what Can would have done. Mm-hmm. You know what I mean? So you have to really, in as much as say we
1: rivalry. You have to admire each other.
0: At least from my perspective, admire the job that they're doing. You know what I mean? And so we just want to, as he said, as Mr. What's his name again? The captain of Hell's Gate. He would have said,
1: Keith Lee?
0: Mr. Attil, I'm sorry, sir.
1: Yes, Mr. Attil
0: would have said, I mean, he just hope that at least as a total steel band movement, we can come together, be more professional in what we're doing. You know what I mean? And I fully endorse those statements, you know what I mean? And,
1: right,
0: and it applies to all of us. All of us, all of us.
1: Hey, listen, I just wanted to say that you're absolutely so correct. Guys like Hell's Gate, Harmonize, Halcyon, etc.
0: And I forget one, too.
1: Who's that?
0: That Geminites.
1: Oh, yes.
0: Geminites would have made it. And I'm not ready. I'm only just singling out a few, right? So other bands don't think. I mean, even after commend Panache and even Pandemonium in Pandemonium. They're probably in the couple of years in the competition, they've done tremendously well. They would have in the first competition they entered Muzapan, they won that. I think last year was the first competition in the actual panorama and they take that. But going back to Geminites, I mean, I remember when I first started playing, when first playing the panorama back in 1981, we were going for our third championship under the leadership of the great Dr. Len Bugsy Sharp. Mm-hmm. And who was it who stopped us from that three-peat? Was a young and youthful Geminites.
1: Mm-hmm. Right? That's true.
0: Playing the same song with us, 25 years of Mars. You know what I mean? Right. And they would have gone on to represent Antigua at the World's Fair in Tennessee and would have won a couple of panorama after that. And to date, one of the longest serving festivals, the Geminites Moves of Pan. I mean, these guys must be commended for the efforts that they do in carrying that particular event for the past at least 25 years. Mm-hmm. And as such, I just like to at least commend you guys' effort. As I said, we just hope we can be more united. I mean, because we are forced to be reckoned with. The steel band is a movement now. We have a national day across the world, World Steel Band Day. And I think we ought to just take advantage of that and just enhance and show the world how much we as a society, Caribbean society, is proud of that greatest invention in the musical art form.
1: Listen, I must commend you for bringing some of those historic things to light, because you are correct. A number of us played in various steel bands, but we were influenced by others. I know my first exposure to Panorama came because one of my eldest brothers played, Slim, played in Harmonites. And our mom was so supportive that the night of Panorama, she took everybody to AIG, and those were back in the days when they played two songs. There was a classic and the Calypso version. And I recall that's when first time it was like, damn, I want to be part of that. It drove me to become a member. And I also remember that stopping when Harmonix went to the Super Bowl. That was the year when I left Antigua to go to college in the United in North America. And I remember sitting down on the TV with a bunch of other folks from Antigua that Sunday afternoon. And we were so proud of how when the Super Bowl halftime, because everybody in North America gravitates to the Super Bowl. And the way Harmonix, I remember seeing guys like Kumo, etc. with Harmonix, and just such a rewarding feeling to see that. So you're right, there's a history. And not to mention Hellsgate. What Hellsgate has brought to the forefront of the historical impact it has on Pan, not only in Antigua, but throughout the entire world. Some of the first creations, I think, as a kid, I was taught in school that Hellsgate was one of the first steel band to produce a record, Go on Wax. And I'm hearing this in the Smithsonian Institute today. So there's a rich cultural history of first and contribution by all of the steel bands in Antigua. But I know that we are quickly running out of time. So Keith, before you go here this afternoon, Keith, I would love to hear from you in terms of how you guys continue to preserve that rich history of Hellsgate, that rich history of Antigua, that rich history of steel band. Do you guys share that with your the current membership so they understand the importance of what it is they represent? And you spoke earlier on of the professionalism that you guys impart upon the young kids as they perform throughout even as a hotel side, etc. Do you guys ever really stop and reflect and share that rich history and leadership role that Hellsgate has played in, not only in Antigua, but throughout the entire world and the Caribbean for steel band?
2: Yeah, definitely. We do share our experiences whenever we travel, whenever we meet as an organization. Even, I wish we could meet, all the bands could meet more often, and so we can put our heads together to make it, the movement, a lot better. Even down at the Panyard and so on, there are a lot of the youngsters who are, the general membership, who are actually studying overseas and so on. UWE, some are in NIU in Chicago and all that, So we do encourage our youths to be, to be the best they can be, to educate themselves musically, get that paperwork, get the degree in place. It can only make you better going forward, So.
1: And I think all you guys must be complimented and commended for the fantastic job you guys have done. So what I refer to as elevate the level of steel pan, elevate to be a mainstay in the culture. Because at one point in time, steel band was looked down as what I call the bad John stuff, etc. But now it's an integral part of the society. And as you mentioned, you have kids and families from all walks of life participating in steel bands. You have a number of folks who, as it says, go away to university, but they return every year to participate in Panorama and Carnival. So that's excellent. Listen, I know that
2: we're all...
1: Can you speak to me a bit about what you see for the future of steel band in Antigua as the captain of what I refer to, one of the foundation pillars of steel band, not only in Antigua, in the Caribbean. What's your hope for the future?
2: The future is very, very bright indeed. I see the upcoming generation taking over from us, sometime in the future, and they will be pushing the art form even further than where we have brought it. As you had mentioned before, steel band used to be like a bad thing,
1: right,
2: across society. And it's in churches now. Mm-hmm.
0: Check your
2: we do adopt churches and so on. We do play in churches. Some of the membership that plays the Panorama comes out of churches. Mm-hmm. It's really, really a good experience. And I do hope that, going forward, that, all of us in society would realize that it's a positive thing to be a member of a steel orchestra. And I do encourage all the parents out there, you have kids, send them to a Panyard. Let them learn the art form. As a matter of fact, and I can speak for myself where, I mean, I have two kids that is a member of our band. And I'm telling you, playing in the Panyard actually improves on the academics.
1: I believe that.
2: Because playing the instrument, you actually have to learn the notes.
3: How's that for life?
2: You have muscle memory and all that, but you have to learn. It actually trains the brain to do academically well.
1: Mm-hmm.
2: So I would really encourage the parents out there to adapt. Send the kids to a Panyard.
1: Right.
2: Doesn't have to be Hell's Gate. Just send them to a Panyard.
1: Mm-hmm.
2: And for that, if we can put, each band can put 100 plus members on stage, it would make a better panorama for Antigua and Barbuda. We could compete with anyone throughout the Caribbean region, even Trinidad.
1: There you go.
2: Yeah.
1: There you go. Listen, I want to thank you so much. I'm so sorry for guys like Juwado who are on the call but cannot participate. I really do appreciate, and I appreciate all of you, Keith, etc., because I know this is the worst time of the year that you guys don't have a hell of a lot of time. You're so busy. And I really do value and appreciate the fact that you guys took the time to be with us to enlighten the audience. And I can tell the listening audience, especially out throughout the diaspora, has very much enjoyed it and looking forward to Panorama 2026. And Zeddyke, as usual, will be carrying that live. As we conclude today's discussion, one thing is abundantly clear. The future of Antigua and Barbuda steel band movement is in capable hands. You guys are doing an awesome job in maintaining and growing the culture. Behind every Panorama performance are months of sacrifice, discipline, teamwork, and unwavering commitment to persevering and the national culture of Antigua, which has one of the strongest elements, is steel band. Whether your favorite orchestra captures the Panorama title or not, every band is a champion for keeping the legacy of steel band alive and inspiring the next generation as a mission of musicians. On behalf of Zeddyke, I extend a sincere thank you to all of you for participating in our distinguished panel, for participating and sharing the insights, passion, and dedication to the art of steel band. To our listeners, continue to support of your favorite steel orchestra, but just not during Carnival, but throughout the year. Attend Panyard. Those of you there in Antigua, go to the Panyard, support them, create the excitement, bring your families to Panorama. That's how I got hooked on Panorama. My mom took the family to Panorama the first year my brother was performing in the Harmonite. 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The road to Panorama is much, much more than a competition. It's about community, culture, excellence, and unmistakable sound of Antigua and Barbuda. I'm Big Bobby, your host for To The Point on ZDK 97.1 FM. 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Have a wonderful weekend, guys. Thank you all for joining. And for those of you who aren't able to get on, my humble apologies. Folks, keep it locked to ZDK, because Frenchie's going to have a wonderful time with you this afternoon. Have a wonderful afternoon and remainder of the weekend, guys. Bye for now.

0: Are you ready?
1: Last year, we had a party. 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
0: Are you ready? No.
1: It's the Long Bay Lager Caribbean Melting Pot. 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
1: What about this? This?
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0: Yeah, yeah, yeah, yeah, yeah, yeah, yeah, yeah, yeah, yeah, yeah, yeah, yeah, yeah, yeah, yeah, yeah, yeah, yeah, yeah, yeah, yeah, yeah, yeah, yeah, yeah, yeah, yeah, yeah, yeah, yeah, yeah, yeah, yeah, yeah, yeah, yeah, yeah, yeah, yeah, yeah, yeah, yeah, yeah, yeah, yeah, yeah, yeah, yeah, yeah, yeah, yeah, yeah, yeah, yeah, yeah, yeah. Anyway, good afternoon, good afternoon, good afternoon, Auntie Gan Bob, you're the same case Levis Montserrat. Good afternoon to you.
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0: Barbados, Trinidad, Jamaica, the Virgin Island, what's up? Good afternoon to you. French West Indies, Guadeloupe, Martinique, Saint Martin, Dominique, Saint Lucie, bon après-midi.

King Bobby, Bobby, Bobby, King Bobby. Yeah, King Bobby. Your king now. King Bobby. Bobby, what going on? Good, you know, everything nice up. Good program as usual, everything nice up. King Bobby, Bobby. Yeah, King Bobby. Everything nice up. About still banner right panorama coming up next, Kapak soon, very shortly. Big up all the pan man and them.

0: Oh yes, you know everything nice. So it's Saturday afternoon. Help me out, yeah.
1: In 2010.

Oh yes. Steel band. Panorama coming up very shortly. From, I wonder if I should play some pan this year. Yeah. Me just go pan ya 2 weeks and so me just pick up tune now. So me tap now. Me bad like a yard now. Some people go and panya and so for a whole month and so on, whole time. Me just go panya two weeks and so on, pick up the tsunami gun. Yeah, man. I so bad that Frenchman me bad. Yeah, man. Me nah no time for waste now. Tal. You see me go panya and so, me nah no time for waste now. Me come serious business now. Hi, Punchin. Hi. Everything have the time, yeah, you know, me retire. Oh, when she retire.

0: on? My people, what's going on? What go on, man? Wah. I'm tired, so what go on now? Wah. Why, Bex?
1: Chasing fortune worldwide. I find all I need. Right.
0: What happened, Bex? What happened? Free up yourself, man. What happened?
1: Antigua, Barbuda. Love of my life. Through joy and sorrow.
0: Free up yourself, man. What happened? You're vexed? Why? You're vexed with the world? What happened to you?

0: And without no delay, all right, without no delay, no delay at all, tal.
1: But I'm still home.
0: Good afternoon. How are you? Good afternoon.
1: Day. I am fine.
0: You are fine. Mommy, good afternoon.
2: Afternoon.
0: Oh, you work with your daughter too, more than that, huh?
2: Yes.
0: Yeah. They go kill me tonight, this afternoon, yeah. Lad. yes. So what's going on? Good afternoon.
1: Good day.
0: Yo, everything nice?
1: Yes.
0: Okay. Tell, what's your name again?
1: My name is Naya Star.
0: Naya Star. Okay. Boy, that kind of name there. First time you hear that kind of name there. Expensive name, Naya Star.
1: Unique,
0: yes.
1: Spell unique too with the two R's at the end.
0: Hey, come again?
1: Spell unique as well with the two R's at the end.
0: Yes, what you mean, man? Oh, Naya Star, so tell me what's going on, oh? Tell me what's going on with you. You're ready for, when is your things?
1: 19.
0: The 19?
1: Yes.
0: Calypso, right? Am I right?
1: Yes.
0: Calypso, okay. So you ready?
1: I am ready, yes.
0: You sure you're ready?
1: Yes.
0: Okay, tell me about a little bit about that song there.
1: So, that song, Junior myself, I see what's going on in Antigua, and it would be nice to see a better Antigua, and that was basically my vision when I asked for the song.
0: Mm-hmm.
1: So I gave my ideas, and yeah.
0: Okay, so that this is going to be a test piece for, this is going to be the test piece?
1: Yes.
0: Okay, all right, let us have a listen, right? Let us have a listen to this one, yeah.
3: News on the air.
0: And the name of the song is what?
1: Antigua, I'd Like to See.
0: Okay, good, beautiful.
3: Yeah. Mama say, baby, study, you gonna make me proud one day. But sometimes I feel like...

0: Oh, yeah. Me tell I the Jack. Lord, look at music. Bam, bidim, bam, badam, bam, bam, bam, bam. Sweetheart, trust me, your song good now.
1: Thank you.
0: Your song good. I love the music. I love the lyrics, especially the lyrics. I love the well put together.
1: Thank you.
0: Yes, man. Trust me. How many years you in the business? How many years you singing?
1: This is my second year.
0: Your second year?
1: Yes.
0: Yeah, girl, which part you there all the time? Your mommy have you all, you're supposed to start singing since about 5 years old. How come your mommy have you singing like 2 years? What kind of business that they be? Huh? I have to put some spanking on Destiny now. Because Destiny now work properly now. Trust me. I have to put Destiny. Yes, I have to put some spanking on you.
2: Yeah, she wanted to come out a long time, but I was, you know, working with him.
0: Listen to me. Me can't even spell but. There is no but now. But me not know which part but come from.
2: But she's here now. She's here now.
0: Okay. All right. So, Who your song? You write your own song or somebody write it for you?
1: Mr. L.D. Nudel. He was the writer of my song.
0: Mm-hmm. The guy you work on the station. Okay.
2: Yes. Okay.
0: L.D. L.D. Yeah. And the music. Who did the music?
1: Rupert Junior Edwards.
0: Wow. You have all big people, man. You have all big people who work with you. Mm-hmm. So what is your plan for the 19? Why you have in the mood? What your plan for the 19?
1: My plan for the 19 is just to do my best, and you have to come out to see what is my plan.
0: Yesterday, you know Calypso Kyle?
2: Calypso Kyle.
0: You know him?
1: Who?
0: Calypso Kyle.
1: No.
0: Okay, you know Calypso Lily?
1: Yes. Oh, Kai, so Carl.
0: Yeah, Carl, yeah.
1: Yes.
0: You know Lily too?
1: Yes.
0: They was here yesterday.
1: Oh.
0: And they said they go put blow on everybody.
1: Well, if they feel like they go put blow on us, tell them come.
0: Me love that. Yes, I. Hey, me love that. Calypso, can you feel listening to ZDK right now or Calypso Lily? Tell them again. You tell them what go on. You tell them what going to take. Tell them what you want to tell them. No fret, man. Tell them.
1: Just bring it on the 19th and we will see who will take that crown that night.
0: All right. Yeah, look. Woo! Murder! Look at fire! Yeah. Hello, good afternoon.
3: Good afternoon, Frenchie.
0: Yes.
3: What age group is that?
0: 13 to 18.
3: Well, darling, I never hear Carl, nor Lily, but you are sounding super.
1: Thank you.
3: And I wish for you all the best. I wish all the youngsters the best. But this is a really, really winning song. It's lovely. I have to listen to the rest. But
1: thank you.
3: I notice, you know, Frenchie, the young people come out with their own little dance, their little flair.
0: Yes,
3: you know? No winking up, no while up, but they just come with the, even last night I saw what your granddaughter's name, and oh, she has a foot, and the other girl from Bernie Place, and they have a flair in their song. You know, the little nice little dance. You have a dance too?
1: No, I don't.
3: Okay, but you're sounding wonderful. I sit down here and listen and say, wow, this is a wonderful song.
1: Thank you.
3: Well, congratulations and all the best to you, my sweetheart.
1: Thank you.
3: I like to see young people and take care of yourself and still learn your lesson and be a good citizen of this land, as you say in your song, right? And they want to see.
0: Yes.
3: Oh, they're wonderful. Anyway, later on, Frenchie.
0: Okay, good. Beautiful. Worry. All right, okay.
1: Thank you.
0: You see, it's not me. It's not only me. I say beautiful song, man. So put pressure upon them. So you feel like I'm bang Carl and Lily. You feel you can put some blow upon them. You feel so?
1: I think I have it in me.
0: You have the confidence in you.
1: I have it.
0: You sure?
1: Yes.
0: You're positive.
1: But I just need to bring it out.
0: You need to bring it out.
1: Yes.
0: So what you need to bring it out? Tell me what you need. You don't want to tell me now. Oh, okay, not tell me. That is you, right? That is you, right? Okay, please, not tell me, man. No, you can't, listen to me. You can't tell them your secret now. Because if you tell them your secret, they will come and bang you. You know that? Homie song?
1: It's so good.
0: Eh?
1: It's so good.
0: Okay, good. So, what you like to tell your fans? What you like to tell your fans for to the 19, your friends? Go right ahead.
1: I would like to tell them, come out and support in the color blue. That is my supporting color.
0: A blue.
1: Yes.
0: A blue is your color.
1: Yes.
0: You just like me, man. Me love blue. Oh my God. That is my color. Seriously, this is not political thing, eh? But blue is my color. Yeah, blue is my
1: favorite color.
0: Me too.
1: Well.
0: Yes. Okay. So go ahead. Go right ahead.
1: Yes. Come out and support blue, and thank you to everyone. And yeah. Basically.
0: Okay. Mommy, what you have to say now? To your daughter, no? A little words of encouragement, you know?
2: Yes, that she continues to do what she has to do.
0: Mm-hmm.
2: And, you know, hopefully we're in the top three. Yes.
0: Okay. All right.
2: Because the song is a very, very good song.
0: It's a beautiful song. Very yes, I like it. Beautiful song. Let us have a listen again. Yes, sir.

2026. She's getting set for the 19. Me warn you, you know. After that, no. Mommy come now. Mommy's coming now. Mommy's coming now. Let me see what she have.

0: I am she. Destiny, good afternoon to you.
1: Good afternoon to you.
0: And how are you?
1: I'm okay.
0: Oh my.
1: Careful how you say you're that woman, no.
0: No. Look, yeah, you catch me. You catch me. Yes, yes, yes. You catch me.
1: It's all good. Yeah, yeah. If you know yourself, you don't have to, you know, we're both saying that.
0: Beautiful. Exactly. That's my girl. Destiny, tell me what's going on. You going to the 19th too, no?
1: Yes, the I'm 19th preparing, too. Yes, uh-huh. That's next week, Thursday,
0: next week
1: at
0: Thursday.
1: ARG. Mm-hmm. Y'all come out and support.
0: Mm-hmm. 8 p.m. sharp.
1: Yes, my color is orange.
0: Orange?
1: Yes.
0: Oh,
1: yes,
0: great.
1: To rep for me.
0: Mm-hmm.
1: And my song is basically saying, like, about, you know, women in general, from creations way, way back, you know, the strength that we have. Sometimes we're weak, sometimes we're strong, mm-hmm. sometimes we're soft, sometimes we're hard. We bend, but we can never be broken.
0: Yes, you know?
1: Yes.
0: Strong words.
1: Right, we're built tough, strong, yes. So that's basically the concept of the song. Yes, so it's basically bigging up women in general.
0: Okay, let us have a listen. Let us have a listen right now. Yeah, man. What?

0: yes, Caribbean woman. I am she. She's. I am him. I'm him. Me, not she. Oh, Lord, she. Don't tell me already. What go on? I am me, not she. I am me. All right, right. Destiny.
1: I like that.
0: Yeah, I am me. So Destiny, you compose your own song. How you want to? As a matter of fact, before we go to that, how many years you in the competition? How many years you?
1: I started my first ever year. I started in it was 2003.
0: Wow.
1: Yes, mm-hmm. And those times they had like the female calypso shows. Mm-hmm. Yeah, and yeah, those were nice. I'm telling you, they should bring back that.
0: Yes.
1: Yeah, and I used to make it for the finals for that.
0: Okay.
1: And then little years passed, and then I've been in and out and in and out, and my father passed, and I kind of took it on.
0: If you don't mind, I remember your father. Yes. You know me, right?
1: Yes, Alvin Cornelius, originally.
0: From Nutgrove.
1: Yes.
0: Used to live in Nutgrove. Used to work by the reservoir.
1: The reservoir, right?
0: Okay, I know
1: at you.
0: My body, right? Good body. Make his soul rest in peace.
1: Yes.
0: Go
1: yes.
0: ahead. Go right ahead.
1: Yes. And then I just, you know, took some years away and stuff, but when you love something, you can't really keep away.
0: Mm-hmm. That's right.
1: Yeah, so I've been always singing, you know. I do my little hotel gigs and, you know, keep singing.
0: Yeah.
1: Yeah, so
0: keep busy.
1: Right.
0: Keep busy.
1: Yes, but I love calypso, so I can't really stay away.
0: What about nothing for the soca? Nothing tall? No.
1: I did something this year for soca, but I was not successful.
0: Okay.
1: Yes.
0: So you stick to the calypso. You love calypso.
1: Yes. I love the two genres. Uh-huh. Yes, I love the two genres. Okay. But we had the quarterfinals the other weekend, and I wasn't successful in that. So okay. I'm here, you know, making sure that I am successful
0: for the calypso semifinal. That's
1: yes,
0: coming up
1: that's
0: the 19th.
1: Right, that's next week, Thursday.
0: Right.
1: 7 o'clock, ARG.
0: ARG. So you write, or you compose your own song?
1: Well, this one was penned by Dobrin Omad.
0: Mm-hmm.
1: Yes. And we did the recording at Juni.
0: Mm-hmm.
1: And it was produced from Cuban Productions out of Trinidad.
0: Oh, wow. Oh, you go so far, man.
1: Yes.
0: Cuban Production. Wow. Oh, my God. Oh my! I love this one.
1: Yes,
0: I love this one.
1: Yes,
0: you know,
1: this one's sweet and it's different.
0: Different, yeah, man. Yes, trust yes, me. Yes. Me now, life will tell you no. Me love that one. Then not bad.
1: You have to get it from the start. The start have the little sugar.
0: Sugar. Ah.
1: Yes.
0: Ah. So at the start, I should have the sugar.
1: Yes.
0: I didn't know that. I learned something today.
1: Yes.
0: I didn't know for the start of sugar.
1: Right.
0: Oh, all right. All right. We can
1: start on the end. But okay. There's a special little sauce. The very beginning.
0: Oh, they have a little sass.
1: Yes.
0: Oh, okay. All right, Papa. Yes, sir. Yes. We can go with you, Tal.

That was Destiny. She's getting ready for the 19. That is Thursday coming up. Calypso semi-final.

0: That is what, well, that was Destiny. I am she. And she's getting set, you know, she's getting set. Daughter getting set. Destiny.
1: The 16th.
0: Yes, go ahead. The 16th, that is you, right?
1: Right, the 16th. Mm-hmm. That's Thursday coming. Yes.
0: And the 19th.
1: And the 19th is for the juniors.
0: Okay, beautiful. Yes, okay. Yes. So I'll now get myself tied up and so, right?
1: Exactly.
0: All right. So Destiny, before you go, what you like to tell your public, the public, or
1: come on out and give me your support. If you can, wear orange, if you can. Yes, and come out and, you know, support all the Calypsonians, the juniors, the seniors, you know, come out and support all of us. Yes, just be there, be there.
0: Just be there.
1: Yes.
0: All right.
1: Yes.
0: Okay, well, you don't know, Destiny, I wish you the best.
1: Yes, thank you.
0: I wish you make the final.
1: Yes, I hope so.
0: I will pray for you.
1: Yes.
0: I will pray for you. So yes. I just wish you do
1: so
0: this.
1: So far, I've been getting good feedback.
0: Good feedback.
1: Yes, beautiful. Yes. Everybody loves the song.
0: Beautiful song, yes.
1: Everything.
0: Beautiful black woman.
1: Yes. And the concept of the song, yeah.
0: Yes.
1: Because remember, in certain parts of the world, when they have... Like if a baby is born and it's a girl, they say kill it off, or you know, in certain parts of Africa, well, back then, they would neuter the women, you know, like if it's a girl baby, they neuter them and stuff, and you know, so it's my song is coming from roots.
0: Okay.
1: Yes.
0: So I'm looking forward to see you the 16th. The 16th of
1: next Thursday.
0: Next Thursday, we'll come and support you.
1: Yes.
0: Everything will be all right. And you, my dear, here. Yeah, that is the 19th for you.
2: Yes.
0: And you're getting set also. You're good to go.
2: Yeah.
0: Okay. Wish both of you good luck.
1: Thank you.
0: Have a happy Carnival 2026.
1: Yes. Thanks so much. And same to you.
0: Beautiful. All right. Okay. Oh my God.

Tigan, Bob, you, that what's going on? What's up? What's going on? What's going on? Na. Someone else coming up for yes, that's game. Me hear some nice dong day. Me hear some big nice dong. You know, me gonna feel jump on this afternoon. Jump on, ay ay ay. Me hear big nice dong. They know in a tongue now. Me wonder if you have jump on dong day. So if they have jump on dong day, you know me. You can wink up this. I'm going to do some wink up this half tonight. Oh yeah, jump on. Oh yeah.

0: Yes, yes. Me forget to tell her what happened last night. I forget to tell her what happened last night. No, last night me bang a pot. Ay.
1: 2 years ago I sing, can it so and I choose to sing.
0: Last night, my friend, she bang a pot last night. Boy, girl, ay.
1: But when I come back in, everything changed. I see so much development.
0: The best part in the world.
1: Bigger

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Oh my God! I put everything together. 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

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I'm in the mood. Yeah, me want Wink Up tonight and Wink Up. Oh, yeah. We want to French in the mood. Trust me, me in the mood. Since last night, me in the mood. Me not lie. After me done cook off that pad day. 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

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Me in the mood. Me get up, me check myself again. Me take a little sleep. Me get up 5 o'clock in the morning again. When she in the mood. Me get up this morning, me go sleep this afternoon before me come work here. Me in the mood. So me go, I'm going jump on. Me go jump on later. Yeah. Yeah. What me get me take? What me take me get? Oh my God. Yes, sir. Ooh. Oh, yeah, yeah.

0: boom, boom, boom, boom, boom, boom, boom. Let me see what mic that one day pan now. See, me no able. Okay, President pan that mic number one. President, good afternoon to you. You low down, okay, yeah.
1: Good afternoon, boss.
0: Oh, let me put on that, yeah, go ahead.
1: Good afternoon, boss, good afternoon.
0: Mm-hmm.
1: While I was coming up on her destiny and her daughter,
0: mm-hmm.
1: So we said, let me just give a little time to deal with them.
0: Mm-hmm.
1: So I stayed back a little. I just want to wish them both all the best.
0: Mm-hmm.
1: She in the juniors, destiny semifinals on Thursday night.
0: Mm-hmm.
1: Just want to wish destiny all the best as well.
0: Yes.
1: You understand? Because she had a good song last year that I love very much. Yeah. Advantage other than hell.
0: Me tell you.
1: And I'm hoping and praying that she do her best Thursday night coming.
0: We got to support each other, eh?
1: Yeah.
0: We have to support each other.
1: Yes,
0: you know?
1: Jack. Ava was good last night. I saw Ava last night.
0: Mm-hmm.
1: And ABS television and Ava have two good song. She got a different party monarch and she has a good chance in the Calypso monarch.
0: Mm-hmm.
1: I'm not saying because you good, but she had two good songs.
0: Yes, yeah. But remember Free Father.
1: Yes.
0: So,
1: I was talking to somebody today and I said to the person, as a matter of fact, I'm a Jamaican cousin. I said to her, if I know Ava father, you could go all out. Because last year she had a massive presentation for the groovy and for the soccer monarch stuff.
0: You see, she father
1: and knowing her daddy.
0: She father have a whole whole thing behind.
1: He gonna go all out.
0: Yeah.
1: You understand?
0: Yeah.
1: He gonna go all out. But tell she wants to today.
0: Yeah.
1: But the girl is potential. She gonna come find you. But she has potential for go far in life in Calypso business and the soccer winner too.
0: Yes.
1: I'm saying this because I saw her Thursday night. Last week Monday night. This week Monday. I think it's Monday, Tuesday, right?
0: Mm-hmm.
1: When they had the semifinals, and she sings, she calypso for the first time, and she did very well.
0: Okay.
1: I was so sorry that you could not there for Sishi,
0: but
1: she was good.
0: That in the blood, man.
1: And you can't sing,
0: No, me talk about the music in the blood.
1: Okay,
0: music,
1: but
0: the
1: she
0: music.
1: Was very good tonight.
0: Mm-hmm,
1: she was very good.
0: Yeah.
1: And you never there for cheerful she, but me cheerful she.
0: That's good.
1: You understand?
0: What you think you're there for good looks? How are you, girl? I want you, girl.
1: That me no have.
0: How are you think you must think you have me have you for good looks? You must think me have you wrong me for good looks.
1: That I don't have.
0: Oh,
1: you understand?
0: I know you don't have looks, but you think me have you have for good looks? Oh,
1: hey,
0: okay,
1: she
0: good.
1: She was very good. Oh. So, for the time she step up, me tell her my friend, granddaughter, that.
0: Mm.
1: So, I call she name.
0: Mm.
1: Me say, listen to me, that's a friend, your granddaughter.
0: Yeah, you have to advertise.
1: Yes.
0: I know you good pan that. You advertise. You good.
1: You
0: mean, hey,
1: you know me lo bang my mouth.
0: Hey, listen to me, Antiga, you confirm now.
1: You hear me say?
0: Oh,
1: me lo bang my mouth. Bang.
0: Antiga people, they love to bang their mouth left, right, center.
1: You hear me tell you? Okay.
0: Than any country in the world.
1: You hear me say, Jack?
0: They don't fret them out.
1: So when the time she step out, when the time she say, Ava, me tell them that's Frenchy granddaughter.
0: Okay,
1: so
0: then.
1: So I'm over cheer for she.
0: Antiga, you hear that?
1: Oh, yes.
0: You hear that?
1: Oh, yes.
0: You think me have she wrong with for good looks?
1: No.
0: And then want me for fire she?
1: Me definitely want you for no reason.
0: Oh.
1: And when you hear me both,
0: yeah.
1: The whole Antiga hear me.
0: Oh, yeah.
1: Boss,
0: yeah.
1: When me open up, the whole Antiga hear me.
0: Oh, yeah.
1: You understand?
0: Sometimes I put day and night. And this.
1: Okay.
0: No able.
1: Okay.
0: Anyway, my time is running out.
1: Yes, time is running out for now.
0: So
1: this afternoon.
0: Do your call.
1: So I'm going to make a roll call.
0: Go ahead, quick as possible.
1: The Calypso business.
0: Yeah.
1: Let me say good afternoon to Brenda Lewis up there in New York and family. Brenda, good afternoon to your hon. To Bronx Stars and his sister Annette Dyer up there in New York. Good afternoon to you, Annette. To Emerald Harvin, Quentin Dunning, and Alicia Nathaniel.

0: Montreal, up there in New York, over in Georgia, to Katrina and Phyllis over in Georgia, and Avril in New Jersey, good afternoon to Avril, and down in California to my family over there in California, William and Geraldine Francis, and to Leslie Chapman, and husband I too see, and to Gail and Mickey, and to Gwendolyn and Mario, and my goddaughter Kibbe Mills, all over in California to the Nelson's family. Let me say good afternoon to Big O, that's Otis, to Mervyn C.P. Edwards, and to the Mighty Lion, good afternoon to you guys. To Big Bobby over in Boston, Big Bobby, good afternoon to you, hon. And let me say down in St. Croix, to Pastor Durbin, to King Generic, and to Sandra and husband Algic down in St. Croix, good afternoon to you guys. To Denfield wife down in St. Thomas, that's Sylvany, good afternoon to Sylvany. And to Amel, that's Denfield daughter, over in Tampa. And Amel Case, good afternoon to you girls, and to you and your girls and them over in Tampa. Let me say to the Warrens over the Creekside, Mr. Warren and his children, Desi Allen, Marriott and Sandra, to Travis and Chevin and Tilicia Warren, to my son Calvin Esdale, and to Taki, the friend, good afternoon to you over there in Creekside. Over in Bowlands, to my sister Eileen, my brothers Ursel Tearfulos, and Sharon Simon over there in Bowlands. Over in Earlings, to Genevieve and Radford, and to Sammy Tong, good afternoon to you guys over there in Earlings. Down in the West Bus Station, to Wanton, to Delroy, good afternoon to you guys as well. To John Cotton Clout over in Bowlands, good afternoon to you, John. And to my cousin Leona and Louise over in Bowlands as well. And then Jenny's and Ebenezer to Louis, to my friend Julian Murray and Lisa. And to Homeboy, good afternoon to you guys over in Jenny's and Ebenezer. And to Mama Jenny, daughter Anita, to son Sakon Jamie, good afternoon to you guys. To Mrs. Bernadette Ephraim, to Mary, to Fiona, down in Union Road, and Annette in Five Island. To my Jamaican cousin, Sharon Grant. To Mrs. Athley, good afternoon to you. My neighbors in Birdwood, Viera Bees, and Catherine Charles, and Patricia Luby, good afternoon to you guys. To Mean Machine, to Weeks, to Social, to Archie, to Connection, and to Easy Vice, good afternoon to you guys. Let me say to Zuka and his madam, to Sean Bird, and to John Gore, good afternoon to you, John, and to CJ. Good afternoon to you, CJ, and good afternoon to Governor Simon Marley. Good afternoon to you guys. To Olive Boland, Nicole Joseph, Alex Walsh, good afternoon to you. Up in Willikins, to Charlie Bundong, to Derry and Shenette, and then Edith Thomas, good afternoon to you guys. And to Angie Williams, and to Arab, and to Backshot, good afternoon to you. Over in Cedar Grove, to Hildred and Gavelin, to Gary Llewellyn, to Dr. Love, to Janet Dublin, to Nayoka Haywood, good afternoon to you. To Mary, good afternoon to you, hon. And let me say good afternoon to Ken up there, Christian Hill, and to Ken, and his Ken Roy, Ken and his madam, and to Ken Roy, good afternoon to you. And let me say good afternoon again now to Aaron and Jackie over in All Saints. Good afternoon to you guys over in All Saints. To my cousin Denfield Bates Christopher. Oh, by the way, Bates lost his phone on the bus. So he got at the West Bus Station by the police post. Because he find the phone on the bus and take it to the police post on the West Bus Station. So he gone down there to collect his phone. To my cousin Anton Tong and his beautiful wife Mrs. Tong. Good afternoon to you and the children and Anton's children. Good afternoon to you guys. And let me say good afternoon to Wayfield. My cousin Suki Simon over in Bowlands as well. To my brother over in Alcins, Leonard Popcorn Arian. And let me say good afternoon to my fellow painters. That's Sly Josiah. His wife celebrating her birthday today. That's Carol. Celebrating today, Carol. Hope you have a happy one, hon. God bless you on this special day. And advance wedding anniversary to your husband. And to your daughter who's celebrating her birthday tomorrow. Happy advance to her as well. And to Yoko D, good afternoon to Yoko. Anybody I'm missing, if you can get one time to show to you guys up, I'll do so before I get out of the ear. So, boss, thanks again for your time for me to do the roll call. Right? So, Richie Francis and Edmund Dowdy and Dr. Solo, just want to wish you guys all the best, and to Queen Talia, to Zachary, you know, just go, and to King Fire, and my grandson, Kaiso Carl. You're coming up on Sunday, God's Pay Live next week, Sunday. Boy, put the best foot forward, because your grandma and the crowd will be there to support you in full force. So once again, thanks again for your time, boss.
1: Right, and you know, our friends will be there also
0: to support the young
1: yes, artists, ma'am. And the old artists to have go through the old too.
0: Yeah.
1: Young and old. Right. Yeah. Remember you promised me to take me to what the place name again?
0: breakfast fed.
1: So I'm not half that day out. Yeah. So you have to take me out now for Calypso show now.
0: Calypso show, wow. Calypso Monarch, mm-hmm. Calypso Monarch. Mm-hmm. We're going semifinals as well.
1: All right.
0: Okay.
1: Antigone Barbuda, you
0: that's,
1: hear that?
0: That's a date.
1: Antigone Barbuda, you hear talking?
0: Loud and clear, me say, we go semifinals.
1: You hear talking, Antigone Barbuda?
0: We go Calypso Monarch.
1: Yeah.
0: I mean, I go soca Monarch, really. Mm-hmm. You understand?
1: Al Calypso, you take me.
0: Al Calypso, me take you in.
1: Uh-huh. You take me for Al Calypso.
0: Al Calypso. You understand? Right. Only the junior soca Monarch, me no more the one day yet.
1: Mm-hmm.
0: But the junior, I think it's the same night, you know. I'm not quite sure, but I think so.
1: Okay.
0: But even so, mm-hmm. But I've come to say about, hey, Vakash, go defend your crown.
1: Yes.
0: You understand?
1: Okay.
0: Yeah.
1: All right, okay. Well, you don't know everything, President, everything nice up.
0: Yeah, man.
1: Saturday afternoon.
0: Yeah.
1: The place hot like a fire.
0: Yes. Look, mm-hmm. Me tell you, if this is the son, I don't want to meet the father.
1: All right, okay.
0: Boss, this is a wicked.
1: You better do good.
0: Yeah, me tell you, Jack.
1: If you don't start, do good.
0: Hey, boss, if I want to meet me, right? I don't wish nobody evil.
1: Okay.
0: I don't wish ill for people.
1: You sure?
0: Boss.
1: You sure about
0: yes,
1: that?
0: I'm telling you. Okay. For one thing with me. I don't wish nobody evil. I'm going to wish bad. If me hear something happen to you because I'm in a talk, I'm not going to say you understand because we're not talking.
1: All right.
0: But at the same time, I'm not going to make you walk over me.
1: Okay. Okay? That's right. Right. That's right.
0: Yeah.
1: Me love that. Okay,
0: yeah.
1: Good. Yeah, man. Okay, I'll go play that song for the crazy man downstairs. See me now, Abel.
0: Me and machine?
1: Yeah.
0: Well, one crazy man that we can tell you. Oh, I'm here. Julie's out of the hospital, boss.
1: She's out. Oh, that's
0: yeah,
1: good.
0: Yeah, she's out of the hospital.
1: Julie, good afternoon to you.
0: Good afternoon to you, honey. I got to get on ride and go look for her.
1: Beautiful. Yeah. All right. Okay, good. Yeah.

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Wagwan. But the station still playing, bringing we to we need. We getting set for Carnival 2026 in Wadadli.

0: President. I catch you half guard. You love that one, right?
1: Yeah, man.
0: Now, the late silence.
1: You hear me say?
0: Yeah, man.
1: I do the something that me love them bad.
0: Old time pan, huh?
1: Yeah, man.
0: Make his soul rest in peace.
1: And rise in glory.
0: Okay, then.
1: Yeah, man.
0: Yes,

0: French Mina no man understand so me call me boss. President, so me call me
1: boss. You're wrong, you know you're wrong. You can't call the boss the full name there. Bad face, full name. Childbirth. No man, come on, take it back. Take it back.
0: President.
1: Oh,
0: it looks as if I'm going to get fired.
1: Yeah, you should, because here me they call you Brad face French, you know.
0: Yeah.
1: I call you boss.
0: Yeah.
1: You understand?
0: Hey.
1: So you take it back.
0: Yeah, take it back.
1: Yeah, man.
0: Boss man.
1: Tell you sorry.
0: Sorry, boss.
1: Say sorry.
0: Sean Bird, sorry. Oh my God! A president, Mr. Sawi now.
1: Yeah.
0: Huh?
1: But they mean the Sawi day, the so and so.
0: In the six.
1: No.
0: Murder! So the thing set up like it or not? Yeah, man. Oh.

0: President, huh? You could win cup.
1: No.
0: Oh, you can't win cup.
1: You can't wind up.
0: You can't wind up, but yeah. You can't win cup.
1: No.
0: Me like to see me and you dance that song there.
1: Yeah?
0: Yeah, me and you. Just me and you.
1: Me like kill you now.
0: I joke you, Mike.
1: You hear me say? You think with me easy back in the days and them? Me still like carry something with me now.
0: I joke you, Mike.
1: You hear me say?
0: You carry weight.
1: Me never easy now. Okay.
0: So if you can manage me?
1: What?
0: Eh?
1: Me can damage you.
0: What? President? Wow. President, I joke you, man. President,
1: you see. You can come here, Joe.
0: President,
1: yo.
0: You hear that song there?
1: You can come here, Joe.
0: You feel you can't manage me on that song there?
1: Test me now.
0: Eh?
1: Test me.
0: Murder!

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Mommy and daddy, come. Aye, aye, aye. Aye, come, son, come. Aye, mommy and daddy, come, son, take a quick jog, oh lad.

0: Hello, good afternoon. Hello, good afternoon.
1: Good afternoon. How are you doing?
0: Yeah, Mia.
1: Okay. I have a bad day today, so.
0: Oh, you have a bad day, huh? President, you take care of that. See me now,
2: you Jamaican cousin?
1: Eh?
2: After the last season, we have a gold chain, embrace it now. You are this weary thing, weary dung something.
1: You know what?
2: You're bright like a four time tall.
0: Look for me, President. That a gun, man.
2: They rob me. What we can do?
0: You can't do nothing about that, man.
2: They lift the weight off my shoulder.
0: Wait, that gold chain,
2: but
0: you have...
2: But I hear what happened. They rob me. President. Somebody rob them.
0: President,
2: eh?
0: That gold chain, you have the gun?
2: Yes, Jack.
1: She rubbed it today.
2: Mm. She buy 4 pound of plantain.
0: Mm.
2: She left home, she buy the plantain.
0: Mm.
2: She buy a bottle of water.
0: Mm.
2: She forgot the water. She go back all the plantain got water gone.
0: So, President, you think she... why you think you person because I your cousin she be?
2: Yeah.
0: Why you think? You think she want some... She need of something or she getting too much? Which
2: one? She don't get nothing. She lack of something.
0: She lack of something?
2: Yeah, because for the time we have the gold in April, she's not the same.
0: Okay, so she want some vitamin.
2: Something.
0: Okay. What you want?
2: Who me say? Woman, your body want plenty iron. Maybe she want plenty iron.
0: What you want? Iron?
1: Nah, vitamin.
0: You want vitamin iron? Okay.
1: Vitamin well, missing.
0: I'm president.
2: Eh?
0: I'm president.
2: Yo.
0: You must tell she come by me.
2: She's low key since April.
0: President, yo. You know me on doctor.
2: At you?
0: And me write prescription. Yeah, of course.
2: You write prescription?
0: Yes.
1: Okay. Me and my own doctor.
0: No.
2: you write prescription?
0: Yes. A doctor solo teach me a food. But President, a doctor solo teach me a food write prescription. Yeah.
2: Did that write? Did that treat you? Teach you write prescription?
0: Yeah, doctor solo.
2: You left solo to the CC?
0: I'm solo. Remember the tablet you promised me since last year, please.
2: Boy,
0: okay. Yeah.
2: My friend so to look. If I see the text, she go and she brace the jack. I understand how she feel.
0: She want iron.
2: Because she have memories there. You understand, boss?
0: Mm-hmm.
2: Boss, with me memory of the gold chain day.
0: Mm-hmm.
2: 1989.
0: Mm-hmm.
2: You understand?
0: Mm-hmm.
2: And me and Calvillus with the chain, boss.
0: Okay.
2: In the week, we use it to work.
0: Mm-hmm.
2: We get Calvillus and go out. So me and me have memories there.
0: All right.
2: But me check for the take it out, Sheshe.
0: Okay. Sheshe.
1: Eh?
0: Wow, talk to me. Let's go.
1: Good afternoon to you and your family and everybody.
0: Mm-hmm.
1: Good afternoon, Mama Rose.
2: Good afternoon, Jamaica cousin. Brighten up yourself, man. Brighten up yourself.
1: Yeah, man. Babe is there?
2: No, he lost the phone.
1: Uh-huh.
2: He left the phone from bus coming up for my
0: Liberator. President, he love phone so much.
2: You understand?
0: You ever seen your old man love phone so?
2: No, you gonna go up on bus, go sit on bus.
0: And you know,
2: and put
0: you
2: the phone up on the bus seat.
0: He love phone so much.
2: But somebody find the phone, don't know?
0: Yeah.
1: Well, he lucky man. He lucky.
2: Yeah, the phone is for the army. The police outpost, the bus station. Say, okay. God, don't dear.
1: Babe, yeah. If you listen, put that coming to your bed. So, Mrs. Atlee and her family to bring stars and sister Annette, to Avril and Sandra, to Maydee, to Lescott and Winston, to Mama Jenny Annette, and the two sons, Sako and Jamie, to Sharon Simon and Mr. Parker, to Governor Slim and Molly, to Bobla, to Lynette, to Miss Elena Gillian, to Sweet G, to Miss Bernadette Ephraim, to Sally, to Bibi, to Brenda Lewis and her family up there in New York, to Julie from Cage Bay, and I read that you're out of the hospital. Hope you feel much better soon. To Valerie and Karen from All Saints. To King, Pastor King Derry, that's my king. And King Jennery. Good afternoon to you guys. The Mean Machine, 2 weeks. To Archie, the Big Eye. To Yoko D, to Shireen. Everyone.
2: You ever get Bronx Stars and Annette?
1: When I say them already?
2: Nope.
1: Oh, Lord.
2: Oh, nope.
1: So Bronx Stars and Annette.
2: Okay.
1: Good afternoon to you guys up there in New York.
2: And today's Carol just said, birthday, Sly wife.
1: Okay.
2: She said
1: good afternoon to you, Sly.
2: Yeah,
1: good afternoon to Carol. And happy birthday to Carol. You have an enjoyable day. Hope you live to see many, many more birthday, Carol. And advance her daughter.
2: Celebrating tomorrow.
1: As well, your daughter Carol will celebrate tomorrow.
2: And they celebrate the wedding anniversary on Tuesday.
1: What?
2: Sly and Carol.
1: Happy anniversary to you guys.
2: Yeah, on Tuesday.
1: Hope you have a lovely day.
2: Mm-hmm.
1: And this is really coming from President Sheshe.
0: All right, good to go.
2: President, here you are, boss.
0: Mm-hmm.
2: President never turn it for work. How long she be so bad job? Eh?
0: You tell me about that.
2: Okay.
0: Okay then.
2: How long she put to work?
0: Okay.
2: I want president. Yeah.
1: Make it soon come.
2: You soon come.
0: Okay.
2: Yes. And I said tell the workplace soon come.
0: Okay.
2: Okay.
0: All right.
1: Okay, boss.
0: Okay. Me no want no boss for you. I want somebody more who can me boss for me president.
2: Hey, listen
1: to Julina, Lisa.
2: No, I mean, a homeboy, a call and name. Something wrong with you today, though.
1: Oh, God, I'm so man.
2: Something wrong with you today.
1: Julina, Lisa, good afternoon to you, homeboy. Good afternoon to you, still promise me.
2: Something wrong with you today, Jack.
1: Yeah.
2: You're not concentrate all.
1: Good afternoon to everyone.
2: Say, so, okay. you can't take my job? You can't take my job?
1: It's so complete, man.
2: Not you.
1: I mean, I'm come.
2: Think again.
0: All right, okay.
1: Okay, bye.
0: Okay, beautiful. Yes, I.

0: Yes, I. Wagwan.
1: Hey, Quenchy.
0: Yeah.
1: What's up?
0: Yeah.
1: Good afternoon, Mamalo.
2: Good afternoon, Mady.
1: You're the only one in the studio with him?
2: Yeah, bus. I'm bus. So, I never get you in it up to now.
1: Hi.
2: I haven't seen you up to yet.
1: Wow. Hold on.
2: I'm telling you.
1: He careless.
2: Yeah, man.
0: He love phone so much.
1: Yeah, and he
2: left the phone on bus
0: seat. He sleep with phone, he dream with phone, he go bathroom with phone, he cook with phone.
1: Everything he do with phone.
0: Everything.
2: Left the phone on bus seat.
0: If he sell phone, he come here.
1: Wow.
0: When he comes at DK, he put his phone straight.
2: Tell you, man.
1: He not get that. He know the bus he left it.
2: They find it. No, somebody find it. They can't tell the police post. So I'm down the West bus station.
1: Oh.
2: Yeah, already find it. She ain't good Samaritan.
1: She found it?
2: Yeah.
1: Hi. That's wonderful.
2: Yeah, man.
1: Yeah, we have some good people in
2: Antigua. Yes.
1: Thank you very much, whoever found that phone. Anyway. Hello?
0: Yep.
1: Oh, sound like me and the sound in my phone.
0: Oh.
1: Anyway. Good afternoon to Avril, Lisa, Bates. Good afternoon, Julie and Lisa, Auntie Spugo, Julie at Kids Bay, Cheryl, Miss Atlee, good afternoon, Jean Christian, Mama Rose again, Lady Annette, how are you doing today? Sharon Christopher, Sharon Grant, Shireen, and everyone under the sound of my voice. I said Jeannie, oh yeah. Have a wonderful Carnival Saturday.
0: And Carnival coming up, when are you going to see you?
2: Semi-finals.
1: You don't have to see me. Me tell you what you do.
0: Okay.
1: I have a clean, good name.
0: Okay. President, you hear that?
2: Yeah.
1: Ask anybody. Okay. You know Mady?
0: Mm-hmm.
1: Okay. Mm-hmm. She said, first, give me one lunch, one dinner, one breakfast, one drink, anything.
0: Aha. Uh-huh. Any boot. Go any boot. Carnival boot. President.
2: No.
0: Was it?
1: Carnival boot, no.
2: Oh God.
0: President, you say she tell me go any boot.
2: Carnival boot.
0: Yeah.
1: I don't even know who have in boot. I'm have somebody that have on boot. But me don't know if she sell with you.
2: You going semifinals, baby?
1: Huh?
2: You going semifinals?
1: I wanted to, but my friend me she not say one.
2: Oh, okay.
1: She not say one, Papa. So maybe not.
2: Oh my.
1: Because I want to make sure I have my transport going.
2: Yes, that's important.
1: Yes.
2: But youngest child need support and so on, man.
1: Yeah, but know that. But you know you have my support, but I'm not going there.
2: Oh,
1: I may not be there, but I don't know yet.
2: Okay.
1: If my day you will see me.
2: All right.
1: But I do hope. We could call her again tomorrow and ask her what she say for Thursday.
2: Okay.
1: And no jibba-jabba.
0: No, listen to me.
1: Yes,
0: take
1: sir.
0: My foolish advice. No, call she tomorrow. Call she, let me see, no Wednesday. Because she might forget. Call she Wednesday.
1: Well, we can call she tomorrow and Wednesday.
0: Okay, good. Okay. All right. Okay.
1: And Thursday morning. It's Thursday, right?
0: Yes.
1: Yeah. So I'm going to call her Thursday morning.
0: Beautiful.
1: Okay. And I don't have my lipstick t-shirt and sudden now.
0: Lipstick?
1: Yeah.
0: What?
1: Take the money.
0: And how come she all time manager no have none?
2: Don't put me in anything. I wait for my grandson t-shirt. Maybe my grandson can t-shirt. I reach it fast and short.
0: Maiden.
2: Don't put me in anything.
0: Maiden.
2: Huh?
0: And me and you attack. We not attack. I not attack
1: you. Order your shirt.
0: Huh?
1: You have to order your shirt.
0: Manager have to order old time.
1: Shirt look nice.
0: Old time manager.
1: The only shirt I see anyway.
0: Maiden, may say you work with me and I work with me. Me have some leave that alone. See, me not bother with you.
1: No.
0: Me not bother with you.
1: Take the money.
0: No, me not talk about. Listen to me, man. Me not talk about me. Me talk about his old time manager.
2: Me be old time, new time, not long time. Okay.
0: Woo! Oi, ay,
1: yeah. So the t-shirt, before time we used to get Carnival shirts to buy on the street.
0: Mm-hmm.
1: We don't see them anymore.
0: Oh, they used to buy, used to,
1: the President. Carnival shirts, Carnival t-shirts.
0: Yeah? Okay.
1: Yeah.
0: Okay.
1: But now we don't see them.
0: Now everything gone aguasa now.
2: Yeah,
1: everything
2: man.
1: Gone aguasa.
0: Yeah.
1: What a thing. Anyway, I'm locked in.
2: All right.
1: But me watch cricket, West Indies versus... I remember who myself. But I have it on now. I listen to you now on the TV.
0: Mm-hmm.
1: But when I put back on, but West Indies a play 50 over.
0: Okay. Ghana, not Pakistan, Pakistan, no, not Pakistan.
1: Pakistan, man.
0: Not India. I forgot the name.
2: I didn't tune in.
1: Then I listen to cricket, Mama.
0: No, no, Mama doesn't love cricket. She loves.
2: No, Tago, so.
1: New Zealand.
2: Yeah. Tune into that time.
0: All right.
1: Yeah,
0: okay.
1: Me understand cricket, so I watch cricket. Mm. So,
0: Mama was love fast.
1: But West Indies too lazy. Mama was
0: love fasting. You love slow thing.
1: Then a fast like them. No. Man, you see them run between the cricket boy. Then come on. What?
2: Hello. Mm. One time ago, me left work and go cricket. I said no.
0: Okay.
2: You understand what I say?
1: Yeah.
2: But nowadays, you just know.
0: So you love football?
2: In a sweet me.
0: Okay. Why you love basketball? You love basketball? Like
2: Kaiso.
0: You love Kaiso? Daddy. Okay. All right.
1: Let me tell you. Me in the back West Indies now. Me back the winner.
2: Okay.
1: New Zealand win. So me not get hacked. And nearly give me high blood pressure one time. Make me get stroke.
2: Oh, my.
1: So I'm going to back them now.
2: Oh, my.
1: But then certain new guys are coming. They not play too bad.
2: Okay.
1: But they have to sweeten me. Play music that me can dance and me back them again. But
2: oh, boy.
1: The win inside me win. So I can't go wrong with that, right, Mama? Oh,
2: okay, that.
1: Right. The win inside and then my back.
0: Okay.
1: Can't go wrong with that. Nobody is trying to put me blood pressure.
0: All right.
1: Everyone have a wonderful evening, and I'm locked into Frenchie.
2: All right. Oh.
0: Yes, sir. All right. Okay. Good to go, President. Hey. Yeah, man. Let me knock you again, no, President. Me love to knock you, though. Hey. Is you me troublesome?
2: Huh?
0: Me go knock you again. Listen, me go knock you again, now.
2: Troublesome?
0: I go wink up now.
2: But I'm waiting.
0: Okay, good.

0: and President, I'm going to say something to you. I don't know if you might agree with me, right? Antigua have the potential. If everybody come together, unite together, Calypsonian and soca artists, everybody come together. You know, Antigua can produce good soca, good calypso, and come number one in the Caribbean. But you know that? Listen to me. Seriously now, because they tell you now.
1: Even he may hug you. He may say?
0: Look, President. Listen to me. Me no want no hug from you. Me want kiss from you.
1: Even near your job, when I do that.
0: Listen to me.
1: Look.
0: If okay, come on, kiss me.
1: Boss, why? Me tell you, man. Why you say that it's all right, right?
0: Yes. If all them Calypsonian, everybody come, but you know, everything is bad minded.
1: Oh, no talk about that.
0: You know?
1: Ne talk about that
0: everything,
1: tall.
0: Everything sometimes you pull, it's bad-minded.
1: Ne talk about that tall, boss.
0: You know what I mean? But if everybody
1: some of them all have self and none have thee.
0: Yeah, so if everybody come together and say, all right, look, I'll come, I'll unite, I'll come, that is that. Bap, bap, bap, bap, bap, bap, bap, bap, bap, bap, bap, bap, bap, bap. Help each other.
1: You hear me say, boss?
0: And everything nice up. Antigua come number one.
1: Boss is so right.
0: But Trinidad a full run.
1: Somebody is so bad minded. You understand? Somebody is so bad minded. You understand? Trust me, pan this one, the job.
0: Oh my God.
1: Me one who much steel banana to press and never cloud it. Because they're very nice.
0: Yes. Yes.
1: Very nice.
0: Trust me. Beautiful, sir. Beautiful, sir.
1: I want to joke at all.
0: You have President.
1: Me to have a sissy for hug she.
0: You have Claudette.
1: And tell she well done.
0: You have Claudette.
1: Oh, God.
0: You have Tian.
1: Yeah.
0: You have Eminem. When you make the fat one.
1: Menace.
0: Plus, you have the younger ones.
1: The young them.
0: Yeah. Coming up. You have Justic.
1: Oh, God.
0: Oh, my God. Trust me. You have my sister, TZ.
1: You hear me say, Jack?
0: You have TZ. Hey, look at trouble.
1: Plenty of bad-minded, no what? All of self and none of thee.
0: Yeah. You know, President, you know what I would like to do?
1: What?
0: If me money, I'll go do something, no, President.
1: Like, if I can play lotto, no?
0: Yes, I win something,
1: I win
0: no?
1: Some money.
0: I would like to have the best of five.
1: Yeah.
0: Between Trinidad and Antigua.
1: Mm-hmm.
0: Make Trinidad being
1: the best five.
0: Five and Antigua being the best five. Mm. Yes. And let us work it out.
1: You understand?
0: Tell me song.
1: You sound good. And I'm bad at it all. Because look, let me tell you something. You know, they're better than now, we know.
0: No.
1: Okay?
0: And I'll promote their music, modern music in
1: okay, therefore we own music.
0: When you see Carnival done, when you see Carnival done in Antigua, you don't hear Antigua music again tell now.
1: Right,
0: are you here? Baka chak chaka chok. Chaka chaka chak chaka chak. Chuku chuk chaka chak chaka chak chaka chak. You don't hear Antigua music again, that's it.
1: Look here, I'm a boasting. Right? Because I'm a daughter. The first time singing San Jamie, her soul rest in peace and rise in glory.
0: Mm-hmm.
1: The first time she heard from my daughter sing, because she was going for village, I think it's Grace Green.
0: Mm-hmm.
1: And she was, village pageant. And she was singing, she was sang for Short Shirt. Rudolph Davis tell her, no, Chinese sang for Sandra.
0: Mm-hmm.
1: You understand?
0: Yes.
1: And when she Chinese sang for Sandra, Rudolph Davis said she'd go with her song. And singing Sandra came to her at the same time. She wanted the lyrics from singing Sanja.
0: Mm-hmm.
1: So we went to ZDK. That time ZDK used to be over at Kitado's building. And the Friday afternoon, I took her over there to see singing Sanja because she came to Antigua, right? For singing the rest of the Calypso tent.
0: Mm-hmm.
1: And when I go to Sanja asked Alti to sing a verse and chorus of the song. The war goes on.
0: Mm-hmm.
1: And when she sing a verse and the song and the chorus of Sanja, she opened up, she yeah, I saw. And from that day, singing Sanja and us became friends until she passed away. You understand?
0: Yeah, so we could do
1: thank
0: better.
1: You.
0: We could do better. We
1: okay
0: could do
1: then
0: better.
1: Thank
0: you know
1: you.
0: Unite, unity.
1: All right.
0: You know, unity is strength. As
1: yeah
0: you know that. Unity is strength.
1: All right, then.
0: So if everybody put together,
1: okay,
0: everybody come together, and the people on them who in charge of Carnival and
1: mm-hmm
0: all, that is having a big part
1: talk
0: to do with
1: them
0: that. The people on them who in charge of Carnival,
1: talk
0: Carnival
1: to them
0: committee,
1: okay,
0: me one eye day.
1: Talk to them.
0: Oh, she's not my friend. No, she's not Kong. Oh, she's not mine. She's not nice. No. If I deserve the Kong, give me the Kong.
1: Talk to them, boss. Talk to them. No. And 100-something calypso and auntie, me have ready stuff to sing. Are you time? And now you can only find 30-something. 30-something calypso you can only find. You understand, boss?
0: So and unity. Unity is the strength. Everybody
1: right
0: have to come together and
1: okay
0: love each other.
1: Mm-hmm.
0: And we get everything done.
1: Okay,
0: you hear
1: then
0: me tell Ide? We come together, unity, strength. So everybody, we come together, we love each other, and we come in together. And President Antigua could do better, much better than that.
1: I can't do better than that.
0: Because we have the potential, you know?
1: You may say?
0: If you listen to the, especially the youth who coming up, the youths and them who coming up.
1: Bass, me listen to those.
0: Potential, you know? Some of them, listen to me, some of them of them, like
1: Kaiso Kal,
0: and them, some and so. Some of them sung better than them, big Calypso man and them.
1: Some of them have sing for years. That's why they take a whole tune. Some of them attack Calypso. Then I sing them, then they attack them. You understand?
0: So, we in Antigua, we have the potential. You know? We have the potential. So, I don't know who in charge of this, who in charge of that, but who in charge, make it happen. Who in charge, make it happen. Homie song, President.
1: Yeah, man.
0: Okay.
1: Boss, trust me. Mm. They have to save this art farm for the younger one that are coming up.
0: Yes.
1: Yeah, me tell you, because me go to the semifinals of 90, and trust me, me see plenty potential there for the young ones.
0: They're coming up.
1: Yeah.
0: They're coming up good.
1: If they kill it, what happen to the future in the Calypso?
0: Yes.
1: In a good day.
0: Yes.
1: So somebody, you have a step in to save the alpha.
0: Beautiful. All right. You need man like a solo.
1: Yes, Jack.
0: Young destroyer to come back again and bring the young boys and help them.
1: Okay, then.
0: Yes, man. So the thing set up. Like it or not.
1: Yeah.
0: So the thing set up. Let's go again.

0: President, big man just come. we just talking about you.
1: They
0: say you was in the bus. Mama was say, President say you was in the bus. You was playing game and your job sleep. Hey, look, I not kill me this afternoon, you know.
1: They say, bitch.
0: They say, bitch inside the bus, you know, you love your phone. So, bitch inside the phone, they play game. And you dribble, you drop sleep.
1: Oh, God.
0: Hey, look.
1: Lord, help me.
0: What? Bitch love phone so much.
1: Oh, God.
0: Right? So he day in the bus now. Here comes that decay now. So he day, he play game. Mm-hmm. Or somebody text him. Bap, bap, bap, bap. Yeah, he put on the phone. Pop, pick, pick, pop. Pick, pick, pick, pick, pick. And you hear,
1: Brother.
0: 5 minutes, you hear.
1: Hey. I beg.
0: Hey. Hello. Hey, they leave me alone, see? Leave me alone, President.
1: Hey.
0: Look, don't tell me nothing again.
1: Hey, whoa. That trick, I'm going to tell you a thing.
0: Hello, good afternoon.
2: Well, hi, good afternoon, Frenchie. Good afternoon, Mama Rose.
1: Good afternoon.
2: Everyone. Sandra, Mady, Jeleen, Homeboy, Annette, Mrs. Atlee, Beige, and Suki, and Bunkstars, and everybody. To my sister Sandra. And Frenchie, we won the match last week and the day in the week.
1: What?
0: Yeah. Yes, man. Oh, you're back in. You're back.
2: What's his name?
0: Mbappe.
2: Good.
0: Mbappe.
2: Everybody.
0: Yes.
2: But I believe France is bringing the World Cup home.
0: Okay, good.
2: They're very strong.
1: You want so face light up? Huh? You want so French face light up? Best of the part there.
0: President, you watch me.
2: No, everybody talking about France.
1: Okay.
2: Is strong.
1: You want so French face light up? I got Christmas ball.
2: That would be a game. That would be a match to watch.
0: Oh my God!
2: Messi and Mbappe.
1: Mm-hmm. Okay.
3: Mbappe.
1: Yeah.
2: Mbappe. And then you see what the woman from Peru talk about him. About
0: yeah, fucking about you. She's crazy. Fucking about that.
2: And they still hold slavery in a Paraguay.
0: She's crazy.
2: In the Caribbean over there.
0: She's crazy. Huh? She's crazy. No, but fucking about you. She's crazy.
2: Okay. But anyway, I have my finger crossed.
0: Okay. Mm-hmm.
2: Anyway, I just want to say, Mama was thanks to Richie. I love his song and I love his grandson's song.
1: Thank you.
2: And everybody sounds great.
1: All right. So I'm going to cheer for both of us because I'm going to be here.
2: And a Taliban and a Jamaica song.
1: You hear Avril?
2: Yeah?
1: I'm going to cheer for both of us because you won't be here to cheer for them. So I'm going to cheer for the both of us.
2: Yeah, for me.
1: Yeah.
2: And I'm so glad. When you called me this morning, I was sleeping.
1: Okay.
2: And then I was going to call him, but you took the song, so I don't know. So he's joking. He gave me songs to play.
1: Okay, then.
2: When is that called Clinton song, Mama Rose? You know, I don't know much Calypso. So you could tell me what was it?
1: All right.
2: Yeah. But anyway, just want to say good afternoon to everybody and good luck to all the Calypsonians. And Richie, congratulations. That song is great. Everybody, faithful. What's your grandson's name again?
1: Kyle.
2: Mm-hmm. Yeah. So good luck to everyone. And Frenchie's granddaughter.
1: Eva.
2: Everybody's good. Good luck to all of them.
1: Eva,
2: nice song.
1: Good to hear.
2: They know songs, Frenchie, so we can hear them. So we can get accustomed to them.
0: All right. Yeah, no worry about that. Sometime next week, God's willing. All right.
2: Bye-bye.
0: Okay, bye-bye. Bitch, good afternoon to you, sir.
3: Good afternoon, sir.
0: What's going down?
3: Me get my phone.
0: You get your phone. Are you happy?
3: Yeah.
0: And please. Don't drop sleep on the bus, please.
3: Don't come out of the phone, everything's still on.
0: Okay,
3: so.
0: Please, don't drop sleep on the phone. And take it easy on the phone, you know? Take it easy, please. Because my mama was, my president, they tell me they, you know, sound good. So please, take it easy.
1: Father, okay?
3: Listen, my man.
0: Yeah.
3: You know, sometimes you sit down and you put the phone on your lap.
0: Oh, that's your happen.
3: And then you get up.
0: Okay, all
3: right.
0: Okay. Right? But if you put on your lap when you get up you must fall down, you must say nice.
3: In a France now, in a France or Guadeloupe, I would have forget it.
0: Yeah. They say you did play game on your job sleep.
1: Oh boy. Lord have mercy.
3: Okay. Okay, well you just said that well.
1: Anyway.
0: Hey, President.
1: May cause a tweet tell I probably say
0: Oh, I'm joking.
1: Maybe a custom hotel like for me.
3: Yeah. Okay. I understand what they say.
0: But you're lucky, man.
3: I understand what they say.
1: You're lucky, bad.
0: You're lucky to find that phone there.
3: Yeah. I understand what they say. But
1: I believe a Christian lady find the phone.
0: Huh?
1: Believe a Christian woman find them.
0: A Christian lady. A Christian woman.
1: I believe so.
3: So who the phone belongs to? A Christian man?
1: Because for a young man.
0: President, you hear that?
1: Yeah.
0: What
1: you say?
0: Repeat what you say.
3: Who the phone belongs to? A Christian man?
1: You talk to a Christian? You say name a Christian?
0: But what's his name?
1: Oi.
0: Why what name you know him from?
1: Denfield Beige Christopher. Like Christian, not Denfield Christian.
0: President, oi. I'm going to pack up my stuff. I'm going to leave here.
1: Yeah.
0: Me la fai de tuai de yano.
1: But I see what happened now. You have a Christian person find a phone day. If you want a young top soda, you get a back.
0: I was hungry, President.
1: Hey.
0: Me hungry bad now.
1: Your belly full now?
0: I just full up my belly.
1: Okay then. If you all want a young top, you get a back.
0: Hello, good afternoon.
4: Good afternoon again.
0: Yes, sir.
4: Bitch, I'm glad you find your phone.
3: Oh, yes,
4: but
3: thank
4: you. But Sammy, is she singing?
1: No.
4: She's not singing. What about? But I don't hear Richie Francis.
1: Yeah, he sang Richie
4: Francis. But I heard that well, but I haven't. I don't hear
1: Richie Francis. Not too long.
4: I don't hear Carl.
1: Kaiso Carl.
4: But I hear him, but I never hear somebody say that he's singing.
1: Yeah, he sound good too.
4: But I don't hear him. I haven't heard him as yet.
1: Yeah, that's because my grandson is a praise, but he sound good.
0: Yeah, he sound good. Both of them, and my name, I'm Chill.
1: Calypso Lily?
0: Lily, yes. Yeah. Then good boy. Then good. Me not lie. Then good. Me not lie.
4: Who was in the studio today? Not Lily?
0: No,
1: Destiny and a daughter.
4: Oh, it's Destiny's daughter?
1: Yeah.
4: Oh, okay, I think I heard her there already on the radio.
1: Yeah.
4: But she's so much sweeter today when he play on the radio.
1: Mm.
4: Yeah. Look, that she sound really good.
1: Yeah.
4: But Destiny's daughter. I know Destiny, she can sing as well.
1: Yeah.
4: The Calypsonia.
1: Mm.
4: So Sammy, she not singing.
1: No.
4: Okay. So I'm surprised he says only 30-something.
1: 30-something, maybe. Out of 100 and something Calypsonia, 30-something.
4: Mm-hmm.
1: You understand?
4: Mm-hmm.
1: I saw body get Jack.
4: He bad for you.
1: Bad.
4: But
1: bad man.
4: I think I hear a song for him. I don't know if it's a new song. He's singing?
1: Who that?
4: Wedding.
1: Yeah. But if you come, if you sing for semifinals.
4: Oh.
1: But you have something out there.
4: Okay, man. Yeah. I hear his voice and thing. But,
1: I heard a couple of them. I done pick me 12. Come on, me believe 12, they're going to pick for the finals night. You understand? but pick up about 12 of them already.
4: Singing enough from that one, the junior last year.
1: What's your name again?
4: Who the guy?
1: Who is?
4: Who is?
1: Yeah, who is?
4: Mm-hmm.
1: Right? But me believe they have a fight for the hand between Kaiser Carl and Calypso Lily. You know?
4: Oh,
1: but
4: yeah.
1: May the best one win.
4: May the best one win, yeah.
1: And Ava, our French granddaughter.
4: Then young people, then young one, the small one.
1: Yes.
4: Them, they come with their
1: fire. They're little and fiery. I
4: will for do themselves a kind.
1: And why the joke at that? French granddaughter, good in both arms, and she good soccer song for the French crowd.
4: You have a granddaughter singing too?
1: Yeah, Ava.
4: I thought you said, is your granddaughter?
1: Frenchie,
4: I thought you said your granddaughter.
1: No, Frenchie.
4: I saw her last night on the TV.
1: Yes.
0: She's my boy's granddaughter.
1: Mary was watching her.
4: Mm-hmm.
1: She always do your foot you, Mary. Now watch for you.
4: So me say, what are young people that come with them?
1: Yeah, French granddaughter.
4: For the future.
1: Mm.
4: Yeah, so we just have to encourage them.
1: Yes, man.
4: Yes.
1: Yes, on.
0: All right.
4: But remember before, when people were up to prison, not prison, boys training school, they just go school up there in that area, and they just go, remember the guy went in for teens
1: plan? Yes.
4: Remember the boy, Potter?
1: The little fella.
4: And he won.
1: When Ruben House was
4: so
1: running.
4: So like if them do too much for them up there, no.
1: When Ruben House was
4: running
1: at the time, where the little guy come from now?
4: Who?
1: Ruben Harris.
3: Education.
1: Woman has I can't remember like a boy. Very smart instructor.
4: A little
1: yes. Yeah.
4: And he could have gone in for teen splat.
1: Yes, I win it.
4: Whatever. And he won the male. I'm telling you, take it from me, little something or another.
1: Yeah.
4: And out of boys training school. So what are they doing for them up there now? They have people up there for guiding.
1: I don't say no.
4: So.
1: Yeah.
4: Because up there supposed to, when you come out, you're better, you know, not worse.
1: And a lie.
4: Yes, so I'll have to look into that with our youths, you know, because people just want big job and then can't handle it.
1: Right.
4: So we have to look into our youths and our face, because we want good children in this country. Right, Frenchie?
1: He gone for the microphone.
4: Okay. Anyway.
0: Yeah, Mia, man. Mia.
4: I'm good now. I'm still locked in.
1: Okay, hold on.
4: Avril down here with you, Francis.
1: Yeah, she's so good, man.
4: And I'm in Antigua, I'm in here with you yet.
1: Yeah, I think I'm sometime this week, you release it.
4: Okay. Yes. Okay, well, I'll listen. Now, the bat got to play.
1: Right.
4: And we need to push the calypso on them more. That when people go calypso, so they can relate to the song.
1: Right.
4: You know? But here, Destroyer, I think so.
1: Yeah, I heard Destroyer. Yeah, I think he had told them out there now.
4: Yeah, I heard Destroyer.
1: I think he had told them out there now.
4: Yeah, I heard both of them. Yeah, I hear Destroyer. So, anyway, take

0: By saying thanks to the person that find the phone,
1: mm-hmm.
0: got the person find the phone on the bus.
1: Mm. Unquestioned, just like
0: and
1: you.
0: And they take it to the police down there.
1: God bless them.
0: Yes, so when I go to the police to make the report,
1: mm-hmm.
0: and then away he you know.
1: Right.
0: You know, okay. I identify the phone to him.
1: Mm-hmm.
0: And he say, well, okay, that's the phone, yeah.
1: Okay.
0: So, thanks again to the person,
1: mm-hmm.
0: whosoever he might be.
1: Beautiful. Good Samaritan.
0: Yeah. Mm-hmm. God bless.
1: God bless her.
0: God bless him or her.
1: Yeah.
2: Yeah.
1: Okay, good.
0: Mm-hmm. You know, so. But you know how it is, I'm friendly.
1: Mm-hmm.
0: Yeah. So, good afternoon to each and everyone. You know, I come down early, but because of what happened, I come in late. So, good afternoon to each and everyone. I would not call no name. Just good afternoon in general. And whosoever you are, wherever you might be, you know, you're listening to ZDK and the Frenchy Link Up crew. So, good afternoon, each and everyone. Yeah.
1: All right. Okay. Good to go. Oh, yes. Well, yeah, what's saying, President?
3: Is it the time?
1: Mm-hmm. Time will run fast.
3: What?
1: Time running fast.
3: But can't believe it's 6 o'clock already?
1: Yes.
3: What a joke at all.
1: 14 minutes moving up to the hour of 6 o'clock.
3: Can you imagine?
1: Yes, man. Time wait pan no man.
3: Just imagine.
1: Okay, then.

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0: the chucking. 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Trust me, boy. Me just wink up straight now. Oh my God, President, you hear music, boy? Oh my God, trust me, you know, you laugh, you hear music, hey. Boy, tell you, boy.
1: Lord that
0: make me, that make me full wink up. Morning, noon, and night. Me get up in the morning, wink up. Get up in the afternoon, wink up. Get up in the day, wink up.
1: Hey, lad.
0: Talk to me, President.
1: What a life. Anyway.
0: President, listen to me. Life's sweet now. But we make it difficult. I'll make it hard for our winner. But life is so sweet for us to enjoy.
1: Me tell
0: make us. Joke, laugh, eat, drink. God, that's what God created the world. But I'm so bad-minded.
1: What?
0: Let me tell her.
1: Hey!
0: I'm so bad-minded.
1: Say it again.
0: I'm so bad-minded.
1: Again.
0: Bad-minded.
1: Or next time.
0: Bad-minded.
1: Hey! Boy!
0: So, you know, so I'll not get you with nothing.
1: Let me tell you, boss.
0: Let me tell her.
1: Let me tell you.
0: Because of the mercy of God, sometimes God have mercy on her. We saw just so and so. But life is sweet. My brothers and sisters, enjoy life. Make life sweet. Enjoy life, my brothers and sisters. Enjoy it.
1: Boss.
0: That's what God make life to enjoy.
1: As long as me live. Yeah. I life for me body. Make me can move everybody in my body.
0: Uh-huh.
1: Me can move on.
0: Uh-huh.
1: Boss, me can enjoy every minute of it.
0: Beautiful.
1: You understand me? Yeah. Me not go on Saturday.
0: Right.
1: The only way me go on Saturday. And if somebody for me probably pass away. Somebody for me get a problem. And the trouble, like trouble.
0: Mm-hmm.
1: But different that the boss. Me tell me how it's a good day.
0: Beautiful. Yes, man.
1: Me go out on good day. Jack me not go lie.
0: No stress.
1: Not me.
0: No stress.
1: Not me.
0: Enjoy life.
1: Huh?
0: You hear me tell her today? No stress. Before, enjoy life.
1: Boss, before we go, let me say congratulations to my grandkids and them.
0: Yes. Then yes.
1: To grandson. That's Rajante.
0: Uh-huh.
1: And to Johnny.
0: Mm-hmm.
1: They left from primary school.
0: Mm-hmm.
1: They gone to a higher level.
0: Beautiful.
1: To my granddaughter, to Janika Jean.
0: Everybody clap.
1: She make it to grade 6.
0: Yeah.
1: So next year, if God spare life, she'll be ready to come on in chance.
0: Beautiful.
1: So where's your intent to Johnny?
0: You have to say praise God.
1: Yes, thank you, Jesus.
0: Right.
1: And Kaiso Carl, he will graduate in December.
0: Mm-hmm.
1: He don't do sexy subjects on them.
0: Mm-hmm.
1: So come December, no, we have graduation for December.
0: Yeah.
1: You understand? Because he leave in school. He don't leave school already.
0: Yeah. Mm-hmm. You drink some, yeah, no?
1: Yeah, man.
0: You see me drink some, yeah.
1: So congratulations to all to Johnny's and friend.
0: Mm-hmm.
1: All the classmates from Sunnyside Tutorial School.
0: Yeah.
1: From the grade 6, thing where they do the common entrance, you see, yeah?
0: Mm-hmm.
1: All they made it and they made it well.
0: Yeah.
1: So guys, you just go to all the guys and girls, go and do your all best. Make a parents proud and grandparents proud.
0: Yes.
1: Right?
0: I saw the thing set up, wasn't
1: yeah, man.
0: I saw the thing set up.
1: So right there, see me, I'm a proud grandmother.
0: Beautiful.
1: I'm so happy the program they made for this year.
0: Yes, man.
1: I'm looking forward to my granddaughter for next year, too.
0: Okay.
1: Mm, and she's doing well.
0: Okay.
1: Yeah.
0: God is good now.
1: All the time.
0: And if you pray for them.
1: Yeah.
0: And you must tell them to pray.
1: Yes.
0: You hear me tell you? Tell your grandchildren and granddad whatever to pray.
1: Yes, Jack.
0: Encourage them to the Lord.
1: Yeah.
0: You hear me tell her?
1: Okay then.
0: Encourage them to God. And God will see them through.
1: Then Phil is a little girl. Yeah, peace a woman, because she's so short.
0: Why say pray? Then Phil.
2: I was asking if you pray.
0: Of course, of sure. Course.
2: Okay, okay.
0: Of course, sure.
2: Okay,
0: I'm not like you now. I'm not a Christian like you, but I believe in God.
1: When Julie sick,
0: you hear me tell her this?
1: At the first time, me boss talk about, pray now.
0: Mm.
1: Me talk on the phone talking about Julie.
0: Okay.
1: And he said, President, I will pray for Julie, boy.
0: Yes.
1: Let's pray that you will show up.
0: I'm not a Christian
1: let's
0: like you.
1: Let's pray, show up. I'm
0: go church,
1: you this one.
0: Go to church every day.
1: Yeah, yeah.
2: Yes.
0: I'm not a Christian, but I believe in God and I pray.
1: Yeah, yeah.
0: I believe in God.
2: That's good, man. That's good.
0: Okay.
2: That's good.
0: All right. So, me, if you don't know that, me make you know that.
1: Yeah.
0: Okay, good.
2: If you don't know God, you?
0: No, if you don't know.
1: If you don't know God, he say no God.
0: Okay. All
1: understand?
0: Right.
1: But when I heard about Julie, he talked to me all the time on the phone. And every time he talk, he say, hope and pray Julie pull through. And she pulled through for you. We prayed for Julie.
0: Okay,
1: he prayed a lot too. And you know who my mind went upon? At the time when Julie was sick, Mrs. Wendy Dukeran.
0: Yes.
1: Because she was a prayer warrior.
0: Yes.
1: Because remember, Calvin was sick, man. She called me all the time, every day. And she prayed with me on the phone. Pray for Calvin recovery.
0: Okay.
1: May her soul rest in peace. I miss that woman.
0: All right, President, you know what time?
2: French, one thing I would just like to say. You know,
0: yes, go right ahead, man.
2: We often say something and say, you know, sometimes we need to make a difference.
0: Difference, like
2: touch
0: what?
2: Touch a heart.
0: Touch a heart, yes.
2: Right? Mm-hmm. And motivate mind and inspire a soul.
0: President, that's what we're talking about for the whole afternoon, right?
1: Right.
2: So that is exactly what we're talking, and that's what we're leaving with you this afternoon.
0: Right.
2: You know?
1: So, Bas, thanks again for having us.
0: Okay.
1: With you.
0: Next finish, and President, yeah, and you go ahead, Bitch.
1: He's gone.
2: Yeah, I was just saying to our listeners, that's what we're leaving with you.
1: Mm.
2: You know, touch a heart and inspire a soul, because this thing they call life, it is not ours, and it's short.
0: Mm-hmm.
2: And we must live in touch with each other.
0: Mm-hmm.
2: And that is what we're leaving with you today. Touch your heart and inspire your soul.
0: Beautiful. Okay, Pastor.
2: Yeah.
0: Yes, sir. Pastor
1: Christopher. Anyway, Bas, thanks again for having us this afternoon with you.
0: Yeah.
1: Let me say, have a great weekend and a great week ahead. And I hope I'll see you at Recreation Ground semifinals night.
0: Member, are you inviting me now?
1: I said last time you invited me. Let me show up now.
0: Bej,
2: hey.
0: She invited me.
1: Last time he invited you, you never show up now.
0: But she invited you. She invited you too. No, not yet.
2: No, she didn't invite me yet.
1: Me married. Me married. He invited your wedding. The last time invited you, you didn't show up now. Bej show up, you didn't show up. But Bej show up.
0: But I'm going to show up this year, guys.
1: Okay.
0: Yes.
1: Bej show up, but you didn't show up.
0: Frenchie will show up.
1: Okay.
0: Okay?
1: All right.
0: The president?
1: Huh?
0: You know, I'm looking at your eyes.
1: Yeah.
0: Your eyes looking sexy.
1: Not me. We get sexy, I fam. God of the days when the sexy I take place.
0: Oh, Bej.
2: Hey.
0: Me look for me president eyes right there.
2: Yeah.
0: I looking eyes to
1: me
0: eyes.
1: So we
0: President, I'm Bej.
1: Yo.
0: Hey. Me look eyes to eyes.
1: Me are so weary, old, tired, yay. I'm sleepy.
0: Are you sleepy?
1: Boy, I go sleep.
0: Oh, you didn't sleep last night?
1: No.
0: Oh, what you was doing?
1: I was the soccer artists and so the young ones and them.
0: Yeah, but they finish early. So why are you doing snow night so?
1: I still watching TV.
0: Are you watching TV?
1: I like to watch TV.
0: Oh, so you can't sleep night time?
1: No.
0: Oh, you want vitamin?
1: So right now, so no, Bass.
0: So yeah.
1: No, the TV for them all day.
0: Yeah,
1: so play watch man.
0: I was saying, Bej. At the time, I was saying, no, she not sleep.
1: No.
0: She want iron.
1: No, Bass. Yeah,
2: she have a...
1: Watch man, me play.
0: I mean, say iron you want.
2: No.
1: No, for security guard. Okay. Security guard, me no.
0: All right, okay.
2: No,
0: okay.
2: No, she have a body defense and see.
0: Oh.
2: So she need vitamins and iron.
0: Iron, okay.
1: I understand, me say. Me work security guard.
0: See, there me gone. 1 minute moving up to the wall. See, president, take care. I'm Bej, you know, everything nice up, right?
2: Yes, yes,
0: so everything nice up. Beautiful.
1: Oh,
0: all right, okay. Yes, sir.

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Oh my gosh. 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Woo. I don't know if they're going to take us to a climax and come down with one more tune. It seems that way. Oh yes.

Sal. That was a panache. And you like that? I liked it too.

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Now, this next piece that we're going to do for you, or I should also say that that last piece that you just heard was arranged by Nakia De Freitas. And we do have quite a bit of the tunes in the repertoire that's arranged by a lot of the young folks here. This next piece, we're going to take you back a few panoramas, and we're going to sort of transition through them. So at the end of it all, we'd love for you guys to tell us all of them. All right? Every single one that you heard. Ready? Let's try. 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